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0: one is out for the first day of spring. Melbourne's Nova 100 with Aaron Rich coming up. Biggest song in the country, Ariana Grande's Hate That I Made You Love Me. And also, your chance to be a winner. Nova's cash or the cars, instant mystery money or two brand new Geely EVs. Debbie, what are you chasing?
1: We're thinking the cash. We're saving for a bigger house, nice. Family home.
0: Nice. So, yeah. You know it's a mystery amount of cash, though.
1: I know. It is a gamble.
0: Only Kate Ritchie knows how much it is.
1: Yeah. I trust her. I've got good faith in her.
0: Well, I'm glad you do. I don't know. The two Geely EVs, they're worth 70K. Just keep that in mind. Your chance to win. That is coming up inside the next 10 minutes.
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0: One of the biggest artists in the world right now, it's Alex Warren with Emerald Eyes on Melbourne's Nova 100. 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
0: That is the question I'm asking on 13, 24, 10. You take the instant mystery money, only Kate Ritchie knows how much. So it could be something like $5. Could be something like $50,000. Maybe even be in a different currency. I don't know. 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Not bad. That's what you're chasing, Lynn.
3: Geely good.
0: I like that, Lynn. I like that. Save that for the promo.
3: Yeah. I love you guys. You're amazing. You make my day.
0: Let's pop you on standby to win Nova's cash for the cars. Okay. Good luck, Lynn.
3: Thank you, darling. Take care.
0: I'm going to get the phones open up again after 11. That sounds good to you? Great. Sounds awesome to me. And I got music on the other side of this from Teddy Swims. Coming up. Stay there.
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0: your home to Jace, Lauren and Clint. Clint, you need to go home. He's still in the building.
1: I'm still here. I'm here to talk to you. I'm here to talk NFL because on our show right through this week, we've got your tickets to attend the MCG Spectacular. Melbourne is buzzing at the prospect of this. The 49ers, the Rams in town. It's going to be epic. You can't get tickets, but you can if you listen to us in the morning. We're giving them away all this week. Just listen out for your halftime entertainment banger.
0: When's it your turn to pick a song?
1: Yeah, well, Jace picked today. It's a bit of Snoop Dogg, etc. I was thinking maybe a bit of Janet Jackson.
0: Yes.
1: Remember the moment? Where you were?
0: Yes. Say no more. Jace, Lauren and Clint back tomorrow. Also get those invites to their Father's Day lunch next. Miley Cyrus.
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26: 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A multi-car collision on the Hume Freeway has a closed city bound between Beveridge and Donnybrook Road. Delays back into Wallen. Take Maryang Road instead. Also, a broken down track in Berwick on Clyde Road northbound just after the Monash Freeway. That's in the left-hand lane. A burst water main in Coburg North has Gaffney Street closed eastbound between Sydney Road and Champ Street. Use Bell Street. 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Melbourne weather, a shower or two expected. 23 that's up right now in the city at 17 degrees on Melbourne's Nova 100.
24: 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Across Melbourne, this is Aaron Rich.
0: I hope the first day of spring is going well for you. First thing I'm doing this weekend, weed and feed the lawn. It's going to look good just in time for summer. All right, let's go with your favorite fresh hits and throwbacks. Dave and Tim's, that rain dance song coming up after Miley Cyrus. This is Flowers.

0: It's Jonathan Brown. 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

0: Melbourne looking good on the first day of spring. 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
3: I am. I do need an upgrade with petrol prices at the moment. I definitely need something that doesn't run on petrol.
0: Yeah, I can understand that. How nice would it be driving past the petrol station going, yeah, I don't need to see you.
3: That's it. That's what I'm doing.
0: I'm just going to plug mine in when I get home. And not one of them, but two of them.
3: I know. My husband would be pretty happy if I went in my car.
0: All right, let's put you on standby to win. Good luck.
3: Okay, thank you. Bye.
0: I'll get the phones open up again for you to win after midday. Keep Nova on. Brand new music from Tame Impala, the one that did Dracula. Loses the freshie. It's on next.
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0: Melbourne's Nova 100. You're home with Jace, Lauren and Clint. Clint, you need to go home. You're still in the building.
1: I'm still here. I'm here to talk to you. Here to talk NFL because on our show right through this week, we've got your tickets to attend the MCG Spectacular. Melbourne is buzzing at the prospect of this. The 49ers, the Rams in town. It's going to be epic. You can't get tickets, but you can if you listen to us in the morning. We're giving them away all this week. Just listen out for your halftime entertainment banger.
0: When's it your turn to pick a song?
1: Yeah, well, Jace picked today. It's a bit of Snoop Dogg, etc. I was thinking maybe a bit of Janet Jackson.
0: Yes.
1: Remember the moment? Remember where you were?
0: Yes. Say no more. Jace, Lauren and Clint back tomorrow and when you're way to their Father's Day event. Next on the air, Ella Langley's Choosing Texas.
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25: 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A multi-car collision on the Hume Freeway city-bound before Donnybrook Road, only the one lane getting through there. In Cranbourne, a crash on Narre Warren Road southbound at Sladen Street. It's in the left-hand turning lane. The eastbound left-hand lane on Sladen Street also out of action. In Watsonia North, a crash on Grimshaw Street at McCorner Street. A broken down truck in Berwick, Clyde Road northbound after the Monash. 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Melbourne weather, a shower or two, 23, the expected soft. Right now in the city, it's 19 degrees on Melbourne's Nova 100.
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27: G'day there, it's Mike Humphrey with you. The PM talking regional security and climate change at today's Pacific Island Leaders Summit in Palau. China expressing anger over Taiwan's inclusion at the meeting. Meanwhile, Acting Prime Minister Penny Wong concedes Labor have been sent a strong message following Saturday's loss to One Nation in the WA state seat of Secret Harbour. Search and rescue efforts are continuing in Nepal with New South Wales hiker Michael Keats declared Australia's first victim of the floods. An RAAF cargo plane full of humanitarian aid supplies taking off for Nepal today. The jury in Tupac Shakur's murder case have delivered a guilty verdict. Almost 30 years since the notorious rapper was gunned down in a drive-by shooting, former gang member Dwayne Davis takes the fall in Las Vegas. The leaders of India, China and Russia are all in Kyrgyzstan this week for a summit billed as a counterweight to US economic power. Dolly Parton has been laid to rest in a private ceremony after she died of cancer last week. Her estate also announcing Dolly Fest, a 2-day festival which will be held in Nashville and London across two consecutive weekends next year. Updating sport, Lionel Messi has called time on his football career with Argentina. The 39-year-old scoring 125 goals over 207 appearances, making him the country's all-time leading scorer and most capped player. And Aussies Kim Birrell and Talia Preston through to the second round of the women's US Open singles draw. In the men's, journeyman James Duckworth defeating 30-seed Matteo Arnaldi over 4 sets. And now you're up to date on Nova.
28: 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Emmy Rossum stars in the gripping new thriller Furious, now streaming on Disney+.
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0: beautiful Tuesday afternoon. This is Melbourne's Nova 100, first day of spring. Oh, thank gosh. Hello, it's Aaron Rich. We're making you a winner with Nova's cash or the cars, instant mystery money or the keys to two brand new Geely EVs.
1: Oh my goodness. Okay, so I've got it all set out. We are definitely going for the two cars. I mean, it's two cars and they're amazing. Are you joking?
0: Yeah, and also never pay for fuel again.
1: Oh my God. I honestly forgot about that upside.
0: Yeah.
1: You were so right.
0: I'll get the phones open inside the next 10 minutes and play music from Olivia Rodrigo. Big song at the moment. Stupid song next.

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22: 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Mowing works are underway on the Deepak Bypass Citybound near Robinson's Road. They're in the left-hand lane with speed to 40. There's a breakdown on the Eastern Freeway outbound after Doncaster Road. That's in the left-hand lane. In Mount Waverley, a crash on Stevenson's Road at Waverley Road. There's a crash in Carnegie on Nearham Road at Yendon Road. Delays in both directions. 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Melbourne weather, a shower or 2, 23 that's up. Right now in the city, it's 21 degrees on Melbourne's Nova 100.
23: Nova. I'm Stephen Bartlett, host of The Diary of a CEO. I've had a lot of conversations. This one stood out.
24: Here's neurophysiologist and performance coach, Louisa Nicola.
23: How much exercise does one need to do to avoid cancer-related side effects, but also the Alzheimer's problem?
25: Just 30 minutes a day of aerobic physical activity can down-regulate 13 types of cancers, and the most prominent ones being breast cancer, colon cancer, and prostate cancer. So these three have been studied most. You get your anti-cancer effects from the myokine release. So when we exercise, we're getting a robust release of something called natural killer cells. And when we get these natural killer cells into the plasma and into the bloodstream, they go into the tumor site and they do what they were born to do. They kill.
23: If this made you stop and think, there's more in the full episode. Search The Diary of a CEO wherever you get your podcasts.
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29: G'day. Does that suit me? G'day. Welcome to the Joel Creasy Show. I think that is more my vibe. Coming up today, I'm going to be catching up with my hilarious comedian bestie, Janelle Koenig, in Perth, who I was there on the weekend, but we didn't get time to catch up, so I'll do it during office hours. But up next, while I was in NYC, I got the chance to chat to a WWE star, hailing from Adelaide. She is the next big thing in WWE. I put on my best Sporty Spice hat and got into the world of wrestling. Throw me in the ring. You'll hear how it went up next. Speaking of Perth, let's kick off with some Tame Impala, Dracula.

0: Teddy Swims, Mr. Know-It-All. It's the Joel Creasy Show on Nova and it's Tuesday, so of course, it's time for this.
1: Grab your juice boxes and sit down for story time with Joel's bestie from the Westie, Janelle Koenig. Janelle's Juice Box.
0: Yeah, every Tuesday I call my best friend. She is the know-it-all. Hilarious comedian Janelle Koenig. Hey, babe.
2: I am a know-it-all. Not quite the jet setter you are,
0: oh,
2: Mr. Creasy.
0: Thank you. I love it when someone else mentions it because then I don't have to bring it up.
2: Oh, it's so amazing. But you're not the only one that had a big week last week.
0: Oh, really?
2: Yeah. Well, can I just say to you that I did something last week that I only do twice a year in this house.
0: Wow.
2: I'm going to work myself up to it.
0: Did you speak to Phil?
2: That'd be ridiculous. No, I managed to clean my oven.
0: Oh, now, yeah, the oven. Like, no one sees it. Out of sight, out of mind.
2: First of all, I pull up all of the inside metal elements, right, that you can pull out and remove, and I put them in the oven cleaner bag. Do you know about those?
0: No. Those Do you think I know about those?
2: Good, yeah, you're right. You're right. It was a futile question. So you can get these kits that you it gives you the oven cleaning stuff and the big bag that you can put the racks inside and then leave it overnight.
0: Rack in a bag. I've never heard of it.
2: Rack in a bag. Let's leave that there. So did all of that. Pulled out all of the elements and the grill off the top of the stove top.
0: Mm-hmm.
2: Did the whole baking soda paste. Oh God, it was a huge, huge undertaking.
0: Mm.
2: The range hood, you know the screens on the range hood.
0: Oh yeah.
2: I pulled those off and soaked those in vinegar and boiling water.
0: You went all out.
2: Then I can pull off the actual door to my oven, right? So you can pull it off the hinge so that you can take out the glass and clean the three layers of glass.
0: Oh,
2: and that
0: wow.
2: was so bad, I had to go over it with a razor blade. Right?
0: What?
2: Literally. Like getting the burnt off, burnt on crust that's on the glass. And then I put on this baking soda paste and left that for 20 minutes and then I scrubbed that off.
0: Oh, gosh,
2: it was an undertaking.
0: Wow.
2: Now, 3 hours in.
0: Yeah.
2: My front door opens suddenly and someone comes into the house.
0: Mm.
2: And I was terrified.
0: Yeah.
2: Because it was Phil. Not an intruder. My partner, who'd been rained off his job, walked in, interrupting my private time with the oven.
0: Oh, you, right? your private scrubbing time.
2: Yeah, my aggressive getting out my anxiety scrubbing time with the razor blade. He walks in.
0: Mm.
2: I ask him to put the door back onto the oven, right? Mm. Because my hands are all covered in baking soda and oven cleaner and grease.
0: Oh, you're flat chat, yeah.
2: Phil comes in after this 3 hours of me going over this deep cleaning oven situation and puts the door back on the hinge.
0: Yeah.
2: Winks at me and goes, "There you go, love."
0: Oh,
2: there I go. Where would I be?
0: Wow. Swept off your feet.
2: Oh, my God. A night in shining high-vis, babe.
0: Oh, this sounds like a Katherine Heigl rom-com. Well, I better let you go. What are you scrubbing today?
2: Just myself.
0: I thought you were going to say that.
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1: 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It's the LA Rams versus the San Francisco 49ers. 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
1: Time to read up on all the hot goss in the world of showbiz from an actual scroll delivered straight to Joel's studio. It's Joel's Scroll Update.
0: Good to see you again.
2: Good to see you as well.
0: Less than 24 hours. I missed you, Jack Charles.
2: Yes.
0: Wow. Okay.
2: Sorry, I thought you were going to keep rolling there. Sorry, I didn't mean to leave you hanging there.
0: Oh, I forget now that I'm now.
2: Running. You're driving this shit,
0: okay,
2: mate.
0: Okay, I'm driving this shit. I was okay. You clearly didn't miss me. Ariana Grande.
3: I'll get to it.
0: Before her second last show in London, Ariana Grande revealed that she needed to wear cozy footwear due to a deep cut she sustained on her foot, which had caused her to limp. So she performed in essentially platform Uggs with like knee-high socks. It's sort of like a ballerina type look.
2: Usually,
0: Sophie Monk.
2: Any time I hear the word Ugg, I would usually throw shade.
0: But do you not like Uggs?
2: No, not a fan of Uggs at all. Really?
0: Yeah.
2: No thanks. And I just think they never smell good. They're always stinky.
0: But why are you getting down and sniffing someone's Uggs?
2: They're so potent that you can smell it just from walking around.
0: I forgot you've got a foot fetish.
2: I knew you were going to try and go there.
0: You said this on this show.
2: I don't have a foot fetish. I said I appreciated someone's foot.
0: I don't want to yuck someone's yum. You've got a foot fetish,
2: but
0: Jack Charles.
2: But it's not my yum.
0: Jack Charles has a foot fetish and it's fine.
2: Kylie Minogue had nice feet. I felt like I needed to point it out 2 weeks ago. No, but Ariana Grande, we just need to be thankful she's still on stage performing. Do what you've got to do to finish these London shows.
0: Yeah.
2: I'm just super jealous that we don't get to see that tour in Australia.
0: No, it looks amazing. Yeah, me too. And finally, our girl, Kylie Minogue, her hit, you might have heard of it, Can't Get You Out of My Head. It has reached over 1 billion streams on Spotify. She celebrated by sharing pictures of herself preparing to film the iconic music video back in 2001. No foot in the video.
2: Oh, I'm glad. No, I'm happy for Kylie. Also, I think she's going to have a few other songs that hit a billion streams. This is her year.
0: Yeah, I mean, I reckon I've streamed Padum a billion times.
2: Yeah, totally. No, yeah. I'm really into Breathe this year.
0: Oh,
2: that
0: really?
2: Will be my number one Spotify song.
0: That's your Kylie Minogue song this year? I love it. You got to have a Kylie song each year. Tomorrow on the show, I have Mr. Anthony Kalea, but up next, it is your good self, Jack Charles.
2: Yes, and Lauren Phillips is filling in, and you are secretly obsessed with her. Would you like me to do a formal introduction?
0: I've met her, but
2: I know you have.
0: I want to get a number. I actually do. I want to be text friends with Lauren Phillips. It's not cringe.
2: I'll give you her number.
0: No, I've got to ask for it. I'm going to come down and ask for it.
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23: 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A truck rollover in Cranbourne South on the Western Port Highway. It's blocked southbound after Vallarta Road. Use 4 Road and Cranbourne Frankston Road to skip around. In Werribee South, a crash on Duncan's Road at Hoppers Lane. Delays in both directions. On the Westgate Freeway, slow city bound from the Balti through the Burnley Tunnel. Also outbound between Williamstown Road and Millers Road. 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Melbourne weather, a shower or two, 23 the top. Right now in the city, it's 21 degrees on Melbourne's Nova 100.
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26: With your 2 PM headlines, good afternoon, I'm Michelle Stevenson. PM Anthony Albanese says his thoughts are solely focused on those affected by the disaster and offering support to Nepal. An RAAF plane is en route carrying humanitarian aid. The federal government is yet to receive official confirmation of the death of missing Australian Michael Keats, whose partner has declared he is dead. Victorian police are moving ahead with a formal interview in a bid to get to the bottom of the Sydney Swan scandal. Detectives from the Sex Crime Squad are reportedly planning to travel to Sydney as early as today to seek interviews with the five men. No charges have been laid and the players deny any criminal wrongdoing. The Federal Treasurer's Queensland seat is at risk of being taken by One Nation. A new Redbridge poll suggests Jim Chalmers' seat of Rankin is one of 19 vulnerable federal seats. A shortage of protein could be driving midlife weight gain for thousands of Aussie women. And a man's been found guilty of orchestrating the murder of rapper Tupac almost 30 years after he was gunned down in Vegas. Duane Davis now faces up to life in prison. And you're up to date on Nova.
0: This Halloween, the Melbourne Symphony Orchestra presents 20th Century Studios' Edward Scissorhands in concert, featuring Tim Burton's quirky modern fairy tale with Grammy-winning composer Danny Elfman's ethereal, emotive musical score. Don't miss the Australian premiere of this beloved film, performed live to picture with the Melbourne Symphony Orchestra. 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
2: Good afternoon and welcome to Tuesday, and welcome to one of my genuine best mates, Lauren Phillips, who is in for Swanee today.
3: Oh my God, hi.
2: We have dreamed of doing radio together for like a decade.
3: We actually have. We have talked about this and joked about this for a long time, and we said management would never let us happen.
2: And look at us now. Thank you. You obviously, if you're in Melbourne and you listen to Nova 100, Lauren is on with Jace, Lauren and Clint. And also, nationally, I hear you guys on the weekend.
3: Yeah, we do the weekend. So I'm bookending the day today. I'm doing morning and afternoon just to prove that I do work hard sometimes.
2: Good on you, Loz.
3: And then on Saturday and Sunday morning, of course, we're live on weekends. Every Saturday and Sunday, I'm at up and at them.
2: Hey, I want to talk about a news story that I'm seeing everywhere today. And that is Billie Eilish's brother, Phineas. He got married and he had quite a guest list of people there.
3: Star-studded.
2: Star-studded. I thought, I didn't know Phineas had that many famous mates.
3: Well, I guess because of, like, he's sort of a bit undercover with Billie Eilish.
2: Yeah.
3: So they would be in the same circles all the time, but he's, like, the undercover brother.
2: We just don't see him. Mm. But there's been all of these headlines about Hailey and Justin fighting at the wedding.
3: I mean, go away. Have you seen the photos?
2: Justin's smiling in one of them. There's no fighting happening. Mm.
3: If you could see my body language when I'm fighting with my Paul, it does not look like that. And
2: mate,
3: also,
2: I've
3: he
2: seen
3: doesn't
2: it.
3: Smile. Yeah. He's not smiling.
2: Hey, we've got a really fun 2 hours ahead. After 3 o'clock in Chrissy's Quizzy, we have Sennheiser Momentum 5 wireless headphones to give away.
3: Nice.
2: We've got a $1,000 AirTasker voucher up for grabs, Loz.
3: How good.
2: Jump on the Nova Player app and tell us why your dad needs that. But next, we're getting cheesy in Cheesy Tuesday. There is $500 cash to be won thanks to our mates at Baker's Delight. 132410 is the number.

0: happen.
1: Alrighty, with Father's Day around the corner, we're celebrating the dads who mean well, Loz, but should probably call an air tasker. Do you know someone like that?
0: Well, yeah, one of my friends is a single dad.
1: Okay.
0: And he was building the cot in the living room and he said, can you come over and help me? I was like, sure, we'll get a glass of wine and we'll build the cot for the baby. And we did the whole thing in the living room only for it to not fit through the door.
1: No.
0: And the whole thing to have to be taken down. And we did it once and the air tasker did it the second time.
1: Very smart move there.
0: Don't ever build something in a room it doesn't belong.
1: Ever. And also, don't bother building stuff yourself. One of the great things about living in 2026 is having a platform like Airtasker.
0: After a few wines, I don't think we should be building a cot.
1: No. Outsource it. Hey, joining us on the line is Mitch, who registered via the Nova Player app to tell us about a DIY project that didn't exactly go to plan. Now, Mitch, this story is about you.
2: Yes, it is about me. Oh. Hi, Lauren. Hi, Jack. How are we?
0: Hi, Mitch. You're dropping yourself in.
2: Yeah, I'm bobbing myself in.
0: Right.
2: So the wife sent me a task of doing the mudroom. So
0: that's a big job. That gets a whole week on the block, the mudroom.
1: Yeah.
2: So building cabinetry, putting some VJ board up, painting. So I brought all the stuff to do it, and it's been sitting in the spot where it needs to be done for over a year now. So
0: it's just all in the boxes.
2: Yeah. And I just don't want to do it.
0: No, you know what? I don't blame you. That's a big job.
1: It's also not
0: You must have a fancy house if you've got a mudroom.
1: I was about to bring that up. It's also not a room that's commonly found in a house, Mitch. Have you got a big house?
2: It's a nice house.
1: Yeah.
2: But...
0: You're
1: be
0: humble,
1: honest.
0: Mitch. Be honest, Victoria.
1: Hey, Mitch, in good news for you, we are going to award you a $1,000 voucher thanks to Airtasker. And just to save you the hassle, whilst you were telling your story, I've whacked it on Airtasker for you. So we're gonna find someone to come over and do that for you.
2: Yes, thank you. And I'll claim that I did it and get the brownie points.
0: Do you know what? That's an excellent idea. You should definitely do that.
1: Hey, what are you getting Bobby, your dad, for Father's Day this year?
0: He hopefully isn't listening to this. I've got him tickets to the Neil Diamond musical.
1: Stop, he will love
0: we'll
1: that.
0: We'll be off to sing Sweet Caroline for Father's Day.
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0: It's Tuesday here on the Chrissy Swan Show at Nova. My good mate Lauren Phillips is in for Chrissy Swan today.
1: I am bookending the days, Jackie Charles, from Breakfast Radio in Melbourne.
0: And I appreciate that you for doing that for me.
1: Oh my gosh, to my afternoon with you. How could anyone say no to you, Jack Charles?
0: Let's go clickers.
2: Chrissy's Clickbait.
0: Alrighty, it has been a decade since Rihanna released her last album, Anti.
1: Has it?
0: A decade.
1: So was that around when she did the Super Bowl and she announced her pregnancy and she went, got lifted up in the middle of the stadium with her belly out?
0: That was just after that album, I think, because I think she was promoting that album. It was well after that album. Well after it. But we're, as fans, all waiting for R9, right? Her ninth album.
1: Yep.
0: ASAP Rocky came out a few weeks ago and said that she is working on it and that he'd get in trouble for saying that, but that's exciting news. But she's just broken the record for the most songs with over 2 billion streams on Spotify among women.
1: I mean, only among women?
0: Among women. So there's a few men that have done it. But, and by a few men, I mean The Weeknd, Bruno Mars, and Justin Bieber.
1: Oh, sorry. I thought you meant only women were downloading her music.
0: No.
1: Oh, you mean as a female performer?
0: No, as a female performer.
1: I was like, but the gays love Riri. Yeah, How does that work?
0: It's 80% of it's the gays. This was the eighth song to hit 2 billion streams.
1: I mean, that is a banger.
0: Do you know what? I am so happy about this story and why I want to talk about it? Because it's not Taylor Swift.
1: Because it's not Tay Tay, it's Riri.
0: It's Riri that's done it. And I just think Riri's so much better than Taylor Swift.
1: You know what? She's so iconic. I met her once. It was New Year's Day. Two New Year's Days ago, we'd had a massive New Year's Eve. We're in New York with friends.
0: So jealous.
1: I walked into this bar at like 10 p.m. on New Year's Day and I was sitting there having a drink with my friend Luce and this woman walked past with this huge hair and I was like, who is that queen? She went and sat down the end and I was like, oh my gosh, that's Riri on her own in Radio Bar in New York, just sitting there drinking tequila on her own.
0: Was she waiting for anyone? Like, did ASAP come and join her or no?
1: Then I walked up and said hi. Well, I think I was at the bar getting a drink and she said hi and I was like, oh my God, hi. And she said, do you want a shot of tequila? So we had a shot of tequila and then I said,
0: what kind of tequila?
1: She had a bottle. I don't know. Okay. She just said, pour her a shot
0: too.
1: Can
0: you remember these interesting points?
1: And then I said, it was New Year's Day at 10 p.m. And I said, well, you know, I'm from Australia. You know how you just love dropping that in
0: totally.
1: Americans. And I said, if you buy me a drink, I have to buy you a drink. So would you like a drink? And she goes, I'll have a glass of Prosecco. And I was like, did you just order the cheapest drink you could think of so I didn't feel poor because you're probably pouring me a $10 million bottle
0: Seriously.
1: Of tequila? And then ASAP Rocky rolled in and said, does anyone mind if we lock this place down? And they did a lock-in and he was pouring shots and up on the bar and there are only 10 of us in the bar.
0: That is amazing.
1: Queen. And then he got in
0: so
1: his like, Lambo and
0: Prosecco.
1: Drove off. It was around the time he was, I know.
0: Like,
1: I don't know if she drunk it. I reckon she poured it out.
0: Yeah,
1: she was just being polite.
0: She probably just thought you were like the local retail girl.
1: Yeah, can I, I'll have a Prosecco and please leave.
0: Yeah.
1: I love Riri. That's an amazing achievement and one that I'm not terribly surprised by.
0: Yes, no. And hurry up with R9, please, Rihanna.
1: Yes, please. If it's been 10 years, we are due for some Riri music. Hey, another one of my favourite families, the Kardashian Jenners. Like, they're never not in the headlines, are they? Now, this is about, obviously, as we know, Kendall Jenner is dating our very own Jacob Elordi. Don't we love that?
0: Aren't we proud of that? Because I feel like as Australians,
1: we're all one big family.
0: We're one big family. So now the Kardashians are ours. Like, well, the Jenners specifically.
1: Yes, we're 2 degrees of separation.
0: Yeah.
1: Because he went and won Fashions on the Field once at the Melbourne Cup, which means we know him, Jack.
0: And I mean, you and I are familiar with Flemington Racecourse.
1: Yeah. So we're basically friends.
0: I mean, that photo of him, we need to share that to our socials just for everyone to be reminded of that white fedora. Or it's not even a fedora, it's a top hat.
1: Once you see it, you can't unsee it.
0: Anyway,
1: they are together and he's been getting slammed online because apparently his family is saying
0: apparently
1: I've never been on live television before. Apparently he hasn't been footing the bill and she's been paying for the flights, the hotels, the everything on their holidays, but who cares?
0: Also, his movies are flopping, man.
1: But who cares? Why can't the woman pay? It's Kendall Jenner.
0: Correct.
1: Let her live.
0: Power to her.
1: I agree. Anyway, her brother has come out, Brody Jenner. We love him. We don't hear from him very often.
0: No.
1: Anymore.
0: He came over to Australia not long ago to DJ for something. Like, he pops up for a DJ gig here and there.
1: I reckon he did a few appearances at Flemington as well, didn't
0: yes.
1: he? And then DJing. Well, he commented, which I always find interesting when they go on, like, these social media celebrity websites when they're claim they don't read them, but they do. He wrote, I can confirm this is clickbait with a thumbs down.
0: See,
1: get it, Brody. Big brother comes.
0: Nah,
1: in
0: don't deny it. I think this is a flex for Kendall. I think we should be celebrating and leaning into the fact that she's footing the bill. I'll
1: give you the hot tip. If I was dating Kendall Jenner, I'd get her paying for everything.
0: Yeah, absolutely.
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20: Good afternoon. A crash on the Monash Freeway heading outbound after Wellington Road. Two lanes are closed. Speeds are back at 40. Over in Parkdale, a car fire at the Nepean Highway at Warragul Road. There is a burst water main in Coburg North at Gaffney Street. It's closed eastbound between Sydney Road and Champ Street. As for Port Melbourne, a collision at Williamstown Road at Graham Street. And a slow run on the Westgate from the Balti into the Burnley Tunnel. Sydney Road, Brunswick is closed between Davies Street and Mitchell Street for tramworks until Thursday, 3 September. Businesses remain open. Expect delays. Visit the Transport Victoria website. Late showers tonight and down to 15. Tomorrow, a possible shower and 17. Right now, it's 21 degrees on Melbourne's Nova 100.
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21: Good afternoon, I'm Michelle Stevenson. An RAAF plane is en route to Nepal carrying humanitarian aid as crews work to find hundreds of workers trapped in tunnels buried by mud. Australia's foreign minister says Nepal expressed a preference for direct aid rather than search and rescue personnel as the nation grapples with deadly flooding. China, meantime, has warned of consequences over Taiwan's presence at the Pacific Islands Forum. Beijing has lodged objections after Taiwan's foreign minister attended the summit's opening ceremony, calling it inappropriate. Prime Minister Anthony Albanese says it's up to Pacific nations to decide who takes part.
22: I'm not distracted. I'm focused on members of the Pacific family, and that is precisely the meetings that I have scheduled here. This is primarily a gathering of the Pacific family, the members of the Pacific Islands
21: Victoria
22: Forum.
21: Victoria Police could question five Sydney Swans players as early as today as they investigate an alleged sexual assault at a Melbourne hotel. Detectives are apparently heading to Sydney to interview Isaac Heaney, Chad Warner, Nick Blakey, Riley Bice and James Jordan. Well, the Democratic Republic of Congo is facing its worst Ebola break on record, with confirmed cases passing 6,000. Almost 3,000 have died from the rare strain, which has no approved vaccine or treatment. And Ella Langley has made Billboard history with Choosing Texas, spending a record 20th week at number one on the Hot 100. It's now the longest-running non-holiday number one ever. The Alabama-born singer is now just 2 weeks shy of Mariah Carey's all-time record of 22 weeks with All I Want for Christmas Is You. Now let's see what's happening on Nine News.
23: 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Hello, I'm Alicia Loxley. An elderly man bashed with a cricket bat by a thief raiding a Mentone Salvos bin.
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8: This is the Chrissy Swan Show. Oh, no.
0: Yeah, rolling into your 3 o'clock hour. Lauren Phillips, my mate, is in for Chrissy Swan today.
1: Oh my gosh, thanks for having me, Jackie Charles. You know, when they said, could you do the Chrissy Swan Show with Jack today, I jumped at this opportunity. Any chance I get to hang out with you makes me a better person.
0: Oh my
1: God. You fill me in on all the pop culture and I've realised just how daggy and far behind I am on what's actually happening.
0: I can send you like a voice memo every day at around 2 o'clock before I go on air of like what's happening.
1: That would be great.
0: Just so
1: or
0: you're across
1: just
0: it.
1: Just listen to your show.
0: Or that, jump on the Nova player app and stream it.
1: Because all the notes you've given me, I'm like, didn't know that. I'm not very cool. I'm on the verge of turning 40, and I've realised my finger is not on the pulse anymore.
0: Okay, well, can you keep it on the pulse? Because yesterday Joel Creasy was in here, and I was saying to him he used to be fun. You're still fun, I can confirm. We spend a lot of time together outside of work. But I don't want your finger getting off the pulse.
1: I know. I used to know everything about celebrities and pop culture, and I just don't anymore.
0: I want to talk about, speaking of celebrities, I'd like to talk about Chrissy Marsh, who is a former Real Housewife of Sydney.
1: Yes.
0: She is currently on The Traitors, and in my opinion, she is the star.
1: She's quite funny on social media too, isn't she?
0: Well, this is why
1: I
0: want...
1: nutty?
0: Yeah, a bit nutty, but also, Loz, she hosts these Tuesday night dinner parties.
1: I've seen these on socials.
0: And it is my goal in 2026 to get invited to one of these dinner parties.
1: Oh, my God. Has anyone reached out?
0: Well, we...
1: Who else? What sort of people has she got there?
0: She had Cynthia Bailey and Dorinda, who are famous housewives from America. She had them... at her house.
1: Well, you're a famous housewife from Melbourne, so surely you should get a gift, Al.
0: Hey, coming up before 4 o'clock, we're going to be talking about secondhand gifts. But next, 13, 24, 10, in Chrissy's Quizzy, we have Sennheiser Momentum 5 wireless headphones to give away. 13, 24, 10,

0: $150 from Mecca for you. Let's finish with Joe on 13 24 10.
1: Hi, Joe.
2: Hi, guys. How are you? Good morning, Lauren.
1: Well, good. Yeah, look, I've got my times confused, Joe. Good afternoon.
2: I've got a great story for you. Years ago, I told my sister I needed an iron for my birthday because mine was broken.
1: Yeah.
2: So by the time my birthday came around, I'd bought another one anyway.
1: Yeah.
2: So when she gave me the iron, I just put it away in the cupboard.
1: Mm-hmm.
2: And then some friends later in the year mentioned around Christmas time they needed a new iron. So I wrapped it up and gave it to them for Christmas.
1: Classic.
2: And about a week later, I got a message back from them saying, asking if I'd like the birthday card from my sister and husband.
1: Oh, see, that's what I mean. You've got to check for tags and cards, Joe.
2: Oh, I pissed myself laughing.
0: Hey, Joe,
2: so
0: you've got
2: a funny thing.
0: Yeah, you go.
2: The funny thing was, a year later, I gave them an oriental tea set for a Christmas present, and I double-checked inside and out. There were no price tags, no messages, but they still messaged and said, thanks for the gift. It's a thought that counts anyway.
1: Yeah, yeah, nice.
2: Not very appreciative
1: anyway.
2: I'd prefer
1: the oriental tea set over the iron.
0: Yeah, absolutely.
1: I'd be filthy if someone gave me an iron for Christmas.
0: Joe, you have a $350 beauty pack from Mecca, breaking beauty news this September.
2: I might have to re-gift some of that.
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4: Good afternoon. On the Calder Freeway, a truck's broken down outbound before the Melton Highway. Over on the Ring Road Greensboro, another truck's broken down before the Hume speeds are back at 40. There's a car fire in parked out the Nepean Highway outbound at Warragul Road. As for the Monash, there is a crash outbound after Wellington Road. Two lanes are closed. Speeds are back to 40. A slow run on the Westgate Freeway from the Bolte through to the Burnley Tunnel. And the Hume is banked up outbound off the Ring Road then before Donnybrook Road. Start sooner. Start this November at Deakin. Victoria. Victoria's number one university for course satisfaction. Applications close 18 October for a November start. Late showers tonight and down to 15. Tomorrow a possible shower and 17. Right now it's 21 degrees on Melbourne's Nova 100.
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18: Fitzy, Whipper and Kate, driving you home from four on Nova.

0: has still got it.
1: She should release that as a song.
0: She will now, for sure.
1: Surely.
0: That sounds better than the original.
1: It does.
0: Well done, Kelly Clarkson, on an amazing run on that show.
1: Speaking of unbelievable singers, at the moment at Nova, Loz, we are loving this song from Ella Langley. Are you a country girl?
0: I love country music.
1: Yeah, see, I'm not much of a country boy.
0: Aren't you? I love it. And we play that song about 17,000 times a day here at Nova. And so you should be familiar with it.
1: Deal not sick of it. No, I am. I am. Well, are you across the lore of Drake and Ella Langley? You can say no. Okay, let me fill you in. So Drake, obviously we all know who Drake is.
0: Is she on tour now?
1: Ella Langley?
0: Yeah.
1: Yeah, she is. She is. I don't think she's coming to Australia, but at the moment she will.
0: She will.
1: She's just killing it in the States. So Drake has previously, like, admired her on Instagram, saying that she has a goated pen. For everyone wondering what the hell that means, saying that she's just an unbelievable songwriter. Uh-huh. He then rocked up to her sold-out concert last week and, like, was singing Choosing Texas like a...
0: In the crowd.
1: Yeah, in the crowd.
0: Not even side of stage, just
1: no,
0: in the crowd.
1: Oh. It genuinely looked like her boyfriend. Like, uh-huh. He was so... proud of her.
0: Oh my God, imagine all the people in the crowd being like, there's Drake, get your iPhone out and film this.
1: Exactly. Well, and I'm thankful for that because we did get to see that clip. They then met backstage and hung out a little bit. Like, I can see this being a proper love affair. The most recent update is Drake was DJing at a club and he has teased a remix of that song, Choosing Texas.
0: Oh.
1: So the audio...
0: Is he performing on it or just remixing it?
1: I think just remixing it. Have a listen to what he teased.
0: Oh no, some things just need to be left alone.
1: Yeah, that is true.
0: Some things just shouldn't be touched. And that just sounds like every other Drake song.
1: Every other Drake song. Also, I feel like if he is into her, because in my mind he is, he's played it really well.
0: Yeah.
1: That is going to give her the ick.
0: That's given me the ick. Yeah. No, just leave it alone, Drake.
1: Lauren, thank you so much for being here. Have a great Tuesday night. Fitzy, Whipper and Kate are up next. And make sure you tune in to Loz from 6 a.m. tomorrow with Jace, Lauren and Clint.
0: Thanks, Jack.
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22: On the Monash Freeway, a collision outbound after Wellington Road, two left-hand lanes are closed. Over on the Western Freeway, there is a crash outbound before Leakes Road, heavy delays back to Robinson's Road. A truck's broken down on the Calder Freeway before the Melton Highway. Delays are snaking back to the Ring Road. And there is a collision in Tarnate at Wharton Road outside the primary school. Delays are in both directions. And a slow run on the Eastern Freeway from the Chandler Highway passing Berlin Road. 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Late showers tonight and down to 15. Tomorrow a possible shower and 17. And right now it's 21 degrees on Melbourne's Nova 100.
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26: Good afternoon, I'm Michelle Stevenson. There's been a breakthrough in the search for dozens of Aussies missing after the Nepal-China flood disaster. A second Australian has been found alive, located safely in Tibet on the Chinese side of the border. The person hasn't been identified but had been among 43 Australians unaccounted for following last week's catastrophic floods. It says Foreign Minister Penny Wong says an RAAF plane carrying aid is now on the way to the country. She added that government officials suggested that is the best way to help.
27: I offered search and rescue assistance. They said their preference was for the sort of assistance we are providing, which is things like sanitation kits, shelter kits, solar lights. You can imagine the devastation. People have no shelter.
26: Melbourne police will now look to interview Swans players over the alleged sexual assault at the Pullman Hotel. Detectives from the Sex Crime Squad will fly to Sydney to speak with Isaac Heaney, Chad Warner, Nick Blakey, Riley Bice and James Jordan. All five players have denied any wrongdoing and no charges have been laid. Well, Australia's bird flu outbreak has now spread across Tasmania as authorities begin vaccinating one of the country's most endangered birds. There are still no cases in Australia's poultry industry and the risk to humans remains low. Latest data shows property values are falling in almost every suburb across Australia, and the Met Gala is looking for a new theme for next year after plans to honour controversial British designer John Galliano were scrapped. It follows backlash over the 65-year-old's past anti-Jewish and anti-Asian remarks. Now let's see what's happening on Nine News.
0: Thanks, Michelle. Hello, I'm Alicia Loxley. An elderly man bashed with a cricket bat by a thief raiding a Mentone Salvos bin.
1: Yeah, I think it's really, really cruel behaviour.
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0: Oh, it's perfect for a Tuesday. Stupid song. What a great track. Olivia Rodrigo there. Fitzy Whipper Kate, all thanks to Chemist Warehouse. Some money up for grabs, guys. Easy money up for grabs very soon.
1: Yeah, lots of it. I want to talk about work voices. And I think whether we like it or not, or whether we do it intentionally, we have lots of different versions of ourselves that we, present.
0: Oh, you do.
2: Is that
1: no,
2: like...
1: I don't.
0: Oh, my God.
2: The voices that you have on either shoulder, Kate, is that what you're talking
1: in
2: about?
1: In my head.
0: Yeah, you're the devil and then the angel.
1: I just don't know who to listen to or which voice is going to be speaking to me today.
0: Which one do we get, do you think? Which Kate Ritchie do we get? Like the almost real one, I think. You know, when you're with your friends like Beck and Beck and Beck and Beck, they get the Campbelltown one.
1: I spoke to another Beck on the phone today. And I was like, cannot welcome you into my group.
0: No. They get the confusing. Real Campbelltown and we get the semi-professional.
1: I don't know what you mean by Campbelltown. I actually think, and sometimes I cringe at the way I sound on the radio because I don't think in my real life out there in the world that I sound like this. I think I'm more broad on the radio.
2: What do you mean by broad?
1: Like a broad Australian accent.
0: It's very broad.
2: Gotcha.
1: Don't you think? I mean, it's beautiful and ladylike and super glamorous.
0: Ladylike. Ladylike, mate.
2: You go in and out of your accent.
0: I agree.
2: What I love about you, and it depends on who is in the room.
1: Well, this
2: at
1: is
2: the time.
1: What yeah, this is what I'm yes. talking about because they've done this study in the UK where they've said that like East Londoners will there's 25% or at least a quarter of people especially when they go for job interviews or something that they deem to be quite important, they will make it They'll speak a bit more posh and they'll become like Kate Winslet.
0: Well, when Kate Winslet came in here, you did everything you could to speak like a lady.
1: I did speak
0: The minute she'd left, you were back to your classic Kath and Kim.
1: No, I wasn't. I was good on that day because I had to go off to see Prince Charles that day before he was before he was king. Now, a bit closer to home, this is on TikTok. This is the perfect example of what I'm talking about.
3: What the f***? Do these people want? Hello, you're speaking with Alana. How can I help you?
1: No, I mean, that's a bit like every Australian mum when they're yelling at their kids in the car and then they get out to speak to the teacher.
0: Bye, darling.
1: Yes. Oh. This is another example. Paris Hilton, I think she was testifying in front of Congress.
0: Right.
1: Yeah. And you know how she's got that quite, like the performative voice, and then she realised she had to get on the stand? Have a listen to this.
4: Thank you. I enjoyed our Zoom call and I love your jacket. The sparkles are amazing. I wanted to find out who made it later. But I think the most important thing is
0: they
4: need access to therapy, counseling, mentorship, and other community-based programs.
1: Like, you just wonder if that's... I mean, I know you have to do it on purpose, but whether your brain just does that automatically, depending on... You don't consciously think it. Your brain is basically saying, I am in this environment and now I start talking like this, you know? I know
2: I've never been able to do it. I've been a southern half cutter my whole life. Like, it's like whoever's in the room, I can never shake my accent. Never have been able to.
1: I don't know about. I think it can soften. You're a classic.
0: I've never done it.
1: Yes,
2: he does.
1: You do it. You do it especially like all this, what is it, 36 month stuff you've been doing.
0: Speaking, that waste of time.
1: No, absolutely. We're very proud of you. But didn't you go and speak at the UN?
0: Well, I'm not going to get up there and speak like I'm doing riddle time.
1: Well, you have that radio voice. You have your UN voice. And then this was you teasing me in the office before the show today.
5: Are you on your way to a DIY convention? Or a candy shop? Hey, I didn't realise overalls came in bubblegum flavour. Hey, give me more, Linda. Did you raid a box of crayons and choose the brightest colour?
1: That makes sense if you can see what I'm wearing today. I have a brand new pair of overalls on. But that's kind of slow and laboured and awkward when you're in your usual self. Then you become riddle time game show guy.
0: Who am I?
1: And then you go to the UN.
0: Yeah. I don't know who I am. Fitzy, you go like really ochre footy style around footy blokes.
2: Of
0: like
2: course,
0: you
2: yes.
0: go,
2: yes.
0: Bloody hell, mate. Bloody
2: or nosy.
0: Kick it to me, you mongrels.
2: Oh, no, I don't. No, I don't think I'm about to cark it. I don't think I'm on my deathbed.
1: No.
2: Because that's what that sounds like. But
0: through
2: I do.
0: The bloody big sticks.
1: Do you know what alters with you, Fitzy? It's right. less about your accent and more about the content.
2: Oh, okay. Oh,
1: because I think you like
2: to,
1: yes. And I love, do you know what Fitzy does? And I obviously can't share any of the jokes, but he's like, he's the quiet, you're offensive all of the time, Whipper. Whereas Fitzy takes the moral high ground and goes, oh, that's so awful. I would never speak like that. And then you go, boom.
0: Yeah, you're mate, like, I would never say anything wrong, and then you slide into that mode and shock us all.
1: Never.
2: That, but see, Tommy does it as well. He'll Phil. Shock you every
0: Absolute
2: now and then, Kate, won't he?
0: That yeah. is Dressed not as true. A grandma.
1: Yeah. Yeah,
2: manners, you, etiquette, and then bang. Who yeah. is that guy?
1: The smiling assassin. Isn't that's he? What I call Tommy.
0: I'm glad we've all had a crack.
2: So many characters. We should charge $99 a year
6: for that. Oh, I'd pay for that.
0: That's expensive.
6: That is very expensive.
0: You won't get many. Also today, we are going to test your music knowledge. You're not going to believe it, guys. At 5 o'clock, Theme Queen returns.
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9: 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On the Western Freeway, a collision outbound before Leakes Road, heavy delays back to Robinson's Road. On the Ring Road, Altona bound reports of a crash before Pesco Vale Road, delays are back to Sydney Road. And a slow run on the Monash due to a collision after Turak Road. 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Late showers tonight and down to 15. Tomorrow a possible shower and 17. And right now it's 21 degrees on Melbourne's Nova 100.
7: 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We've got your tickets to see Bruno Mars live in Melbourne.
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28: 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If you record a song with somebody and it doesn't make the album, do you then have to call them and go, hey, so great to spend some time together, but it's not on the album?

0: the best. Hey, what is up for your Tuesday afternoon? G Flip Bet on Fire. Fitzy, Whipper, Kate. Do you know what you've got here, Kate Ritchie?
1: What have I done?
0: Aren't you doing this now? No, you just said you've got an amazing story that I've got to get to you.
1: Yeah, well, I want to talk about GTA 6, guys.
2: Oh, man.
1: It is so sick and it is on its way.
0: That's your over, isn't it?
1: I'm taking a few days off, guys, and I'm just going to get low on the lounge room floor.
0: What? When does it come? When does it
2: come? Don't worry.
0: Just sit on the couch.
2: I'll clock it. I'll keep going until I clock it. Hey, they're saying that it's going to change everything. Like, it's like they're talking about the stock market's going to either crash or go up. Or
0: yeah.
2: This game is going to be... They are saying that you now get so involved with this game that you can invest into it. So...
0: Really?
1: What do you mean? Like, invest emotionally or financially?
2: I'm hearing stuff like you can buy... Like, isn't it... What is it? Sims or what? There's a few games
0: Sims,
2: you can do
0: like
2: that as
0: Second
2: well.
0: Second Life. Game,
2: like you buy real estate in the game, Kate. I suppose,
1: but
2: like
1: I don't get that. It doesn't exist.
0: Yeah, it does, man.
1: No, it doesn't.
0: It does if you want it to.
2: What were the crypto things we were buying a year or two ago? What was the
3: NFTs?
0: Non-fungible token. Yeah. Non-fungible.
2: I've still got
0: tokens.
2: A couple of those.
1: What
0: and
1: are they?
0: Someone gave
2: you're
0: me one.
2: You're about to take off.
0: People spent millions on them.
1: I don't even know what you're talking about, but
0: it's
1: I do.
0: Just a digital image.
1: I don't care. I am hoping. I didn't really care. Give me a call, 13 24 10. If you have banned your man from gaming,
2: really? I would love to hear from partners who are really worried about Grand Theft Auto 6.
1: It's GTA 6.
2: Yeah, well, it's Grand Theft Auto, mate. Yeah. When you can purchase it and when it lands at your house, do you think that you will lose your partner?
1: Well, I think that 13, 24, 10. It's not only the amount of time that is going to be donated to the game by your partner. There are things, these are the themes, even though we haven't played the game yet, there are all these details floating around.
0: Like?
1: And people are banning their partners from it because, okay, here we go. You literally have to maintain a relationship with a girl in the video game and text her, and she'll get mad if you don't text her back. You have to take her on dates, and you can have intimate relations with her.
0: I'm married.
1: So people are saying don't let your boyfriend, your fiance, or your husband play. Even Jess then said that you can hire intimacy as well. I mean, I know I'm talking in code, but apparently that is
0: it.
1: Also...
0: We cracked the code.
2: When do you feed your Tamagotchi?
0: I was wondering that too, Fitz. Like, I'm going to be really annoyed if I'm at work and I've bought the game and all of a sudden I get a text message saying that Rhonda is waiting at the restaurant. I'm going to be really...
1: And she's mad as hell.
0: She's mad as hell and she's going to cost me.
2: Chrissy's given us a call. Chrissy, tell us about your man. Are you worried or are you excited?
4: I'm worried.
0: Yeah,
1: okay, what are the worries?
4: So it's our wedding anniversary 2 days before the game comes out and he's chosen to take time off work so he can play the game rather than go away for our wedding anniversary.
0: Wow. Chrissy, we've never met, but I tell you what, he is missing out, sister.
4: He is.
1: How long have you been married, Chrissy? And is this all, did you marry him knowing he was a mad gamer?
4: I did marry him knowing he was a mad gamer, so it'll be 8 years.
2: Chrissy, how does he talk about GTA 6, Chrissy?
4: Like it's everyday life.
0: Wow.
2: Yeah.
0: Chrissy, can I ask, because I think people would be surprised, how many women over the age of 35 really love online gaming as well?
1: Well, do you know that they're the largest share? Apparently, as far as gamers go, there's a stat here saying that even though we think that men play games, more that women make up the larger share
0: they do.
1: Of players.
0: Wow. Yeah, over a certain age. It's amazing.
2: Katie's given us a call. Is it your partner, Katie? But who are you banning GTA 6 in the house?
5: Yeah, that's my husband. Yep.
1: Okay. And so, why? What's going on? What are you worried about?
5: Well, I don't know if I would say worry is so much frustration.
0: Yeah. Right, okay. You just lose them.
5: To get a little bit more done around the house.
2: When a new game arrives at your door, Katie, like how much time would he dedicate to playing that new game?
3: Oh, God. That is hard to say because I will go to bed while he's still doing it.
6: What, would he do 8 hours? Would he do 8 hours in a row?
3: I don't know. There's a chance. I think I haven't asked because I don't want to know.
6: Oh, yeah, good point. Katie, thank you.
2: 13:24. Can you clock GTA 6? Can you finish it? I don't think you
6: can. Well, there's got to be a purpose. You're trying to do gain something, aren't you? Or you wouldn't be on it.
1: A divorce.
6: Jess, you don't mind playing a bit of... What do you do? What game do you play?
7: I play GTA.
6: You play GTA, do you, babe?
7: Yeah. I finished the campaign and then it's open world. So then you can just go steal cars and get into fights. And
6: so what? You got to get to a certain level and then you get
7: there's
6: open
7: like
6: world.
7: A, so there's, is, yeah. Oh, no, it's all open
2: San
7: world, but there's
2: Andreas?
7: A storyline. Like last time you had to break into, I think it was like a prison and steal a train.
6: Right.
7: You had to rob a bank. So you do all those things and you earn money along the way. I say earn, you steal money along the way.
6: Sure.
1: What does it make you feel like? What do you feel like when you're playing it?
7: Just like zoned out. You just zoned into the game. You're someone else.
6: You and you play with your wife. She'll play as well.
7: She'll sit on the couch and watch.
6: Hot.
1: Yeah. Watch you play games.
7: Yeah.
6: I'd do that too. That's so hot.
2: I've just got to level 4 on Alex the Kid.
6: Yeah?
1: I don't get it.
2: It's like one of
1: it
2: the
1: It doesn't matter.
2: Classics.
1: I don't care.
2: No worries. Oh, Zelda over here.
7: I still don't get it.
6: You must have played, I don't know, California Games?
1: No.
2: Wonder
1: don't know
2: Boy?
1: It. No.
2: Wonder Boy. Double Dragon.
6: Mario Kart.
2: Come on.
1: I've seen Mario Kart. I don't like to play. Because
2: Gyrus?
1: If I can't win, I'm not having a go.
2: What about Space Invaders and Pac-Man?
1: Oh,
2: you know
1: Donkey Kong.
6: Yeah.
1: And
6: oh,
1: I even played 007 with my high school
2: Golden
1: boyfriend,
2: Eye.
1: the James Bond
6: with
1: or
6: the
1: something.
6: Gun.
1: Yeah.
6: But, like Duck Hunt.
1: But then I grew up.
6: Well, didn't you? As she turns up in a pair of overalls. All right, $1,000 right now. Guess the celebrity suitcase that we have in the studio. 13:24. Good luck.
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10: On the Western Freeway, a crash outbound before Lakes Road, heavy delays back to Robinson's Road. Over on the Ring Road, there's a breakdown outbound bound before Pasco Vale Road in the second left-hand lane. Another breakdown on the Ring Road, Greensboro bound at Airport Drive in the right-hand lane. Otherwise, there is a burst water main in Coburg North. A Gaffney Street is closed eastbound between Sydney Road and Champ Street. And lights are flashing in the city at Queen Street and Latrobe Street. Speeds are back at 40. 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Late showers tonight and down to 15. Tomorrow a possible shower and 17. Right now it's 21 degrees on Melbourne's Nova 100.
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9: $1,000 to spend. Oh, yes, please. We're loving SBS's The Airport Chaplain. It's got Hugo Weaving in it, Claudia Carvin. It's just an amazing show. And they've given us celebrity suitcases. We're going to give you clues to what's in the suitcase for you to win the $1,000.
0: Okay.
9: I'm looking at the celebrity today. I think this would be a fancy suitcase, Kate. Do you think? It'd be definitely leather.
1: Oh, it might even be a Louis Vuitton, but that feels like a clue. So let's get into it.
9: Scotty, welcome. How are you, buddy?
32: Good, thanks. How are you, Fitzy?
9: Yeah, not too bad. Kate's going to give you the first clue. You've got to guess the celebrity. Scott, good luck.
1: Okay, I'm going to let you know the items in the suitcase, Scott. Here we go. A bathtub.
0: Well, that wouldn't fit in a suitcase.
1: No, it wouldn't, but it's still a clue.
0: Okay.
9: So how would a bathtub
1: relate...
9: Yes, Kate.
0: Bathtub.
1: To a celebrity, yes, Kate.
32: Right. No, that's not really helping me too much.
0: Have a crack, Kate. Scotty. No. You've got to have a guess, buddy.
32: Right. Okay.
0: Okay.
9: Oh, a tough one. It's tough. Too long, Scotty. Bad luck. Sorry, let's go to Taryn. Taryn, how are you enjoying the first day of spring, Taryn? You having a lovely day?
33: I am. I'm actually sitting in the sun reading.
0: Oh, what a treat.
33: No, I've been listening to you guys.
1: Exactly. Okay. Well, you might be able to win $1,000. You've got a bathtub. And what else? Look what I found in this suitcase. A copy Oh, of Keeping Up with the Kardashians on DVD.
2: Huh?
1: A bathtub and this DVD. What could it mean?
33: I'm probably going to be wrong, but I'm going to say Paris Hilton.
1: Good guess, but wrong.
2: Oh, bad luck, Taryn.
0: Sorry, Taryn.
2: Let's go to Tara now. Tara, you're going to get another clue. We've got a bathtub, a copy of Keeping Up with the Kardashians on DVD.
1: Oh,
2: what's the third item?
1: Look what I found here.
0: Oh, what's this?
1: A Frankenstein mask.
33: I'll say Travis Barker.
2: Oh.
0: What's your final guess, Tara? Do you have a final guess?
2: No. That's incorrect. No. It is not Travis Barker. Try to think, everybody, who played Frankenstein in the movie recently? Let's go to Taya now. Taya, for $1,000, who is it?
33: Is it Jacob Elordi?
1: Oh, it
0: yes,
1: is.
0: Yes, it is. Taya comes in and swoops. $1,000,
1: oh,
0: all yours, Taya.
1: $1,000 on this
33: Thank
1: Tuesday
33: you so
1: afternoon.
33: Much, guys.
0: The bathtub was from Saltburn.
2: Yeah.
0: He's dating Kendall Jenner.
2: Yes.
0: And then played, for those playing along, explaining, Kate.
1: Yeah.
0: And he played Frankenstein.
2: That's such
0: in
2: a great
0: Frankenstein.
2: Movie.
1: He was brilliant in that, actually.
0: How good is that? Good
2: so
0: on you, Taya. That money is all yours. Another $1,000 tomorrow. Yeah. We are the home of big cash.

0: all have in common.
1: That song?
2: Just that song, I think, was about it. No Other Link. How are you feeling about Theme Queen today, Kate Ritchie? Degree of difficulty?
3: Well, it'll be very hard for you, but I don't know about the rest of the room or the country.
2: Oh, really?
3: It's going to be great.
2: So I'm the butler in the room.
3: Maybe.
2: Michelle's news is shortly. Of course, test your knowledge with Theme Queen. I've already said that, Tom, so wipe that off as I'm reading.
0: Okay, sure, sir.
2: And do you have a hack for your resume? Have you got any ideas for your resume?
1: I would like to hear from people where you're pretty chuffed with what you put in your resume and it may have got you over the line with a job.
3: Okay. I mean, are you writing a resume?
2: Where are you getting? Well, what job are you applying for, mate?
1: Yeah, look,
2: going back to Mitzi's.
1: No, well, I'm thinking about, going to go back to university. It's a good time to study now with AI being introduced. Okay. And I, like...
2: Graphic designer?
1: What I'm thinking here is, like, if you've got I don't know, if there's a life motto or a motivational quote that you put into a resume before 13, 20, 14, I'd love to hear from you. Because do you want me to give you one? I'm going to give you a few coming up. But Guy's gone viral for his. But if you put in there, if it needs doing, I'm... probably already annoyed it hasn't been done.
2: Right.
1: You are getting a job straight away.
2: God.
3: That is so lame.
2: What about Matt DeGroote? He used to write, I'm not demanding, I'm in demand.
1: Oh, yeah, see, that's
3: where
1: a good one.
3: Where did he write that? On a resume or a profile?
2: That's why he doesn't work here anymore.
1: That's why he's unfortunately unemployed at the moment.
2: Still looking for a job.
1: At Centrelink.
2: That's okay.
1: If you do have a resume hack, 13, 24, 10, we'll get you on soon.
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22: There are delays this afternoon following a crash on the Western Freeway outbound before Leakes Road, heavy back to the Robinsons Road on the Deer Park Bypass. As for the Ring Road out, turnabout, a breakdown before Pasco Vale Road in the second left-hand lane. There is a crash in Eumering at Frawley Road eastbound at Dufton Ave. In Bonnybrook, a incident at the Melton Highway near Leakes Road, heavy in both directions. And lights are flashing in the city at Queen Street. 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Late night showers tonight and down to 15. Tomorrow a possible shower and 17. Right now it's 21 degrees on Melbourne's Nova 100.
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25: Good afternoon, I'm Michelle Stevenson. Well, a second Australian feared missing after the deadly Nepal floods has been confirmed alive. DFAT says the Aussie has been located in Tibet on the Chinese side of the border and is now receiving consular assistance. Assistant Foreign Minister Matt Thistlethwaite has told News 24 it's a welcome development.
26: Obviously, that's a huge relief for their family members, but we have to be realistic, I think, about the situation. Although we're doing everything we can to locate as many Australians as possible, as every day goes on, the task becomes much more difficult.
25: Victorian police are moving ahead with formal interviews in a bid to get to the bottom of Sydney Swans scandal. Detectives from the Sexual Crime Squad are reportedly planning to travel to Sydney as early as today to seek interviews with the five men. No charges have been laid and the players deny any criminal wrongdoing. Well, the opposition leader is seizing on Australia's fifth consecutive monthly fall in property prices. Cotality says the value of 93% of all homes in capital city suburbs fell during winter. Angus Taylor says Labor's tax agenda is having a devastating impact. A shortage of protein could be driving midlife weight gain for thousands of Aussie women. Analysis from the nation's science agency shows women aged 40 to 55 are failing 35 grams short of their optimal daily target during menopause. And a man's been found guilty of orchestrating the murder of Tupac. Almost 30 years after he was gunned down in Vegas, Duane Davis now faces up to life in prison. Now let's see what's happening on Nine News.
27: Thanks, Michelle. Hello, I'm Alicia Loxley. An elderly man bashed with a cricket bat by a thief raiding a Mentone Salvos bin.
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2: Right now.
3: You ready?
2: This
3: is Hardy!
2: It's Fitzy, Whipper and Kate driving you home.
4: The team is in and the team is on.
2: Just get in the car. On Nova.
5: Yeah,
2: Nova.
5: It is your Tuesday evening. Welcome, Australia. Great to have you tuning in. Fitzy, Whipper, Kate here yesterday, dominating the show. A lot of chat about nightclubs.
25: Oh, there was. We ran through a few of our favourites.
5: The memories.
25: Orchid Avenue on the Gold Coast has said goodbye to Cocktails and Dreams over the weekend. And we want answers. If you know why they've shut 13, 24, 10, but it's gone after 29 years or something.
5: Oh, my God.
6: So you had two options there, right? You had Cocktails and Dreams downstairs. Mm. And if you were lucky enough, you could get into Shooters upstairs.
25: Yeah.
5: And if you were lucky.
6: Then when you're a little bit older, Kate, you'd venture down to Melba's. I mean...
25: Well, that shut down after 39 years only a few years ago as well. Some of these very long-running nightclubs, I have very clear memories of being picked up from the airport, listening to Nelly in the car.
5: Really?
25: Yeah.
6: They had to sterilise Melba's when it shut down was unbelievable. I think they just doused it in
5: detail. What about the nightclub we went to when Nova hosted a party? Do you remember that one on the Gold Coast? That was massive.
25: What was that place Lime called? Or something? Was there one called Lime?
5: What was that club? It was a...
6: No, that wasn't a club.
8: That was a bit dodgy.
5: Okay. So
25: what kind of club was it? The club, obviously.
5: Yeah, lots of poles in it. Anyway, all right, $2,000 for your dad after 5:30.
8: Oh, Polish people?
5: I think so.
8: Okay, I get it. A
5: couple of Russians.
25: Good food.
5: Up next, Theme Queen.
25: It's a good one.
5: Kate Ritchie, she is ready to go. Three rounds. Play along, that's next. No.

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15: 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Heidi, I just wanted to make sure we're okay after I gave you the kangaroo tackle bottle opener as a present.
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15: 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So not only can you get the bottle opener, you can also get the purse.
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0: he's a gun. How good is that? Got me started. Kate wants to do a review of the vacuum cleaner in 2026.
1: Because that's my role on the show.
0: Thank you for covering domestic duties.
1: Can I just say, this is for the girls. I've never wanted one of those robot vacuum cleaner thingies that crawl around the ground.
0: Yeah. Until
1: as
0: now?
1: As much as I do right now.
0: Because I see a lot of videos online of just a cat sitting on one. Just cruises through the kitchen.
2: Can I give you a piece of advice?
0: Mm.
2: You know, we had just the Amazon Day sales.
0: Black Friday.
2: The number one, the most discounted item on that day, and but Black Friday will be the same, is the robot vacuum.
0: Interesting.
2: Right? So BJ and I'm not joking, you can get an amazing one for $150 that will last you 2 years before you have to replace it again.
1: And how much would they usually be?
2: So that's what
0: thousands.
2: So
0: of them?
2: That one is, I think, around $600-$700. But they discount that. It's the number one discounted item most on these huge sales.
1: I wonder why. Do people not really want them in their homes? Because this has caught somebody out.
0: What do you mean?
1: 13, 24, 10. I want to know whether you've caught something on the camera you shouldn't, or whether. A toothbrush that was hanging around willy-nilly that you didn't know who owned that toothbrush gave it all away. There was a man, he got married. They moved in with his parents, but he and his wife, lucky for them, they also had a holiday house. And on one trip to the holiday house, he found a willy-nilly toothbrush that didn't belong to anybody.
0: I just said toothbrush.
1: And so he was a bit worried about who... Like, how did this toothbrush get here and who does it belong to?
0: Okay.
1: And he started worrying about his wife's infidelity. I'm trying to work
0: There'd
1: out
0: how There'd be DNA on the toothbrush.
1: Well, the toothbrush is not... The toothbrush was just the initial clue.
0: Okay.
1: Then there was a guy dropping her home from work, right?
0: I love
1: so
0: Cluedo.
1: There were all of these clues. Yeah. Yeah. And then she wanted to go away to the holiday house on her own.
0: Okay.
1: So he activated, I didn't even know they had cameras, a camera on the RoboCop vacuum cleaner.
2: Oh, RoboCop. What a movie. I used to love
0: RoboCop vacuum cleaner. Well, he's a relationship cop at this vacuum cleaner, isn't he? He's doing a hell of a cleanup.
1: Imagine having a RoboCop attached to a vacuum cleaner. Yes, please.
2: Any RoboCop audio files in the system, Jess? I mean, if there is, that is a great movie. But yes, you can get some, there's some advanced robo vacuums that do have the cameras on them.
1: Well,
2: Kate.
1: He caught her in the holiday house with the lover who obviously owned the toothbrush and was the guy dropping her home from
2: work.
1: Well
2: done.
0: What was the footage of? Just 4 feet?
2: What a win for him, though.
1: Do you think?
2: Finally bust his wife cheating on him, but also you get to come home to a very clean holiday house.
0: If all the feet were facing the same way, then you'd be a bit upset about it, wouldn't you?
1: Why?
2: You've got a clean house, but a dirty wife.
0: Oh,
1: my God.
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5: In Bonnybrook, there's a collision at the Melton Highway near Links Road. It's heavy in both directions. Over in Coburg North, a burst water main at Gaffney Street is closed eastbound between Sydney and Champ Street. Otherwise, it's busy on the Calder Freeway outbound from the Ring Road through to Calder Park Drive. The Euston is busy from Chandler Highway passing Baleen Road, and the Monash is banking up approaching Warragul Road, then from Forster Road through to Clyde Road. Henley Homes is hard to beat. 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Late showers tonight and down to 15. Tomorrow, a possible shower and 17. Right now, it's 20 degrees on Melbourne's Nova 100. Oh,
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29: 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I love you.
30: My daughter, we had a conversation about godparents the other day and I said she didn't have any and she chose you.
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29: I thought that's what this call was for.

0: 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It is your Tuesday evening. We have got some cash to give away.
1: Fitzy, Whipper and Kate. Steggles Hall of Fame.
2: Go the chicken.
3: There it is.
1: Food is the way to Dad's heart. Every Steggler knows that. So get the Steggles Family Roast at Woolies and celebrate your dad this Father's Day.
0: That's right. You heard it, you Stegglers. Food is the way to Dad's heart. I would agree with that. Every Steggler knows that. So get the Steggles Family Roast at Woolies. Celebrate with your dad this Father's Day.
4: Yeah. Okay. $2,000. All you got to do is nominate your old man or a father figure in your life for the Steggles Hall of Fame, the Hoff. We're going the Hoff. Today we got Trish on the show. Hi, Trish.
5: Hi there.
4: Oh, okay, can Trish. You please tell us about the beautiful Mike?
5: Mike, well, apart from being an amazing father of three, Mike is my Mr. Fix-It man. He fixes everything around the house. He also builds things. I just go on Pinterest and say, can you build this? And he'll build it.
2: Wow.
5: And he does all this for us, for the whole family, in between being a firefighter.
2: Wow.
5: As well.
2: Oh, my goodness, Trish. Where did you find this Mike? He sounds wonderful.
0: God, Trish.
5: I actually found him in England.
4: Month would he be in a firefighter calendar, Trish?
5: Probably December.
2: Hot. Yeah, Christmas.
4: Well, do you know what? Well, can you please look after Mike for us? He's going into the Steggles Hall of Fame. You've won $2,000, Trish.
0: How good's that, Trish?
5: Oh, my goodness. Thank you so much.
0: You could buy him some flowers for Father's Day.
5: I think I'll get him more than just flowers for Father's Day, but that's amazing. Thank you.
2: Trish,
5: thank you very much.
0: Good on you, Trish. Well said.
4: Look, if you would like to nominate your dad or a father figure, go register on the Nova Player app or go to novafm.com.au. We could be calling you back. And food is the way to Dad's heart. Every Steggler knows that. So get the Steggles Family Roast. It's at Woolies and celebrate your dad this Father's Day.
0: Do you know what? I'm not coming in tomorrow unless we have more instant Father's Day cash for dads. Tommy, more cash tomorrow.
4: Lock it.
2: Locked.
0: Bingo.
2: Don't I buy a Steggles Family Roast at Woolies and come in and do roast chook?
0: You don't have to do that.
2: Okay, I won't.
0: Please, that would be amazing. Ricky, Lee and Tim, they are in next, guys. We're going to be back tomorrow with more really funny stories, probably 2 hours worth. We're out of here. Enjoy your Tuesday evening. Bye.
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7: On the Ring Road, Altona Bound A breakdown before Pasco Bell Road in the second left-hand lane. Over in Bundoora, A crash at McKimmies Road eastbound to Plenty Road. Mount Waverley has A crash at Huntingdale Road southbound after Highbury Road. Over in Newmaring, A collision at Frawley Road at Dufton Ave. There is a crash in Bonnybrook at the Melton Highway. Near Leakes Road, it's heavy in both directions. And a slow run on the Calder Freeway from the Ring Road through to Calder Park Drive. 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Late showers tonight and down to 15. Tomorrow, a possible shower and 17. And right now, it's 20 degrees on Melbourne's Nova 100.
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8: Good evening, I'm Michelle Stevenson. A second Australian unaccounted for after the Nepal-China flood disaster has been found alive. It's believed to be a Queensland resident who was located in Tibet. They've made contact with family and are being supported by Australian consular officials. More than 40 Aussies remain missing, though. An Australian RAF plane is carrying humanitarian supplies and on its way to the disaster zone. Meantime, the PM says now is not the time to speculate about the cause of the Nepal floods. Speaking from the Pacific Islands Forum, Anthony Albanese says the government's main focus is supporting the loved ones of missing Australians and providing aid.
9: Those debates will take place, but I don't think from Australia's perspective, now's the time. My focus is very much on people who are incredibly traumatised by not knowing what has happened to their loved ones.
8: Australia's biggest lender is warning property prices will continue to fall well into next year, led by steep drops in Sydney and Melbourne. The Commonwealth Bank is expecting house prices to fall by around 11% in the nation's biggest cities. The market is coming under pressure from higher interest rates and the fallout from the government's tax changes. Victorian police could question five Sydney Swans players as early as today as they investigate an alleged sexual assault at a Melbourne hotel. Detectives are apparently heading to Sydney to interview them. And Ella Langley has made Billboard history with Choosing Texas, spending a record 20th week at number one on the Hot 100. Is now the longest running non-holiday number one ever. Here's what's leading Nine News tonight.
10: Thanks, Michelle. Hello, I'm Alicia Loxley. An elderly man bashed with a cricket bat by a thief raiding a Mentone Salvos bin.
11: Yeah, I think it's really, really cruel behaviour.
10: Some simple ways to slash your council rates bill.
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4: Ricky Lee and Tim.
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0: Ricky Lee and Tim.
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5: On Nova.
18: All right, welcome to Tuesday. Happy spring. Good to see you. Blah, blah, blah, blah, blah.
4: Yeah. Hurry up and say it.
18: Okay, because guess what?
4: What?
18: I need you to put this in the diary because this is big news. I found out early this morning. I told you straight away.
4: Immediately. We've had to keep our mouths shut the whole entire day. Can you imagine how hard that's been for the two of us?
18: I think I did well.
4: We can tell you now.
18: Okay, you say it.
4: Guys, Australia.
18: I don't want to say it. You say
4: guys!
18: It.
4: No,
8: No, you say it. I'm nervous. Now I'm nervous because I feel like I'm not allowed to say it because all day we haven't been allowed to say it, but now we can say it. Quick, Tim, say it.
18: Somba is bringing his You Are The Reason tour to Australia in April. Come on! Tuesday, April 13 in Adelaide. Thursday, April 15, Melbourne. Monday, April 19, Brisbane. Thursday, April 22, Sydney.
8: That's huge.
18: It's huge. Frontier pre-sale starts 10 a.m. Monday. All the details at frontiertouring.com. I've seen him live, and it's such a good show.
8: He's amazing. This is a show that I'm very excited about going to. This is so exciting.
18: Can we just play our favourite? Let's do it. Come on, let's just play it.
8: Come on, yeah!
18: Happy Somba Day. He's coming in April.

0: Kylie Together Love Sensation here on Nova. Ricky, Lee and Tim, if you are just joining us, we just told you that Somba's coming in April.
1: What amazing news. How hard has your day been today, not being able to just like yell that from the rooftops?
0: I reckon now, after having a day like that, knowing what I know and knowing what I knew and the fact that I kept it to myself, I could be like designated survivor.
1: I don't think you could
0: I
1: be.
0: I could be like the president. I could be like in the CIA, the FBI.
1: You're like a bursting at the seams kind of person. You can really tell when you're holding a secret, whereas I feel like if you're an FBI agent or in the CIA, you have to not be showing signs that you are holding a big secret. You know what I mean?
0: All right. Okay. No, I get that. But I've just known Somba was coming for about 15 hours today. So coming up very soon, Michelle Obama has made a big call. But I reckon the Obamas would have a very fancy dinner time tradition.
1: I reckon they would.
0: According to a Japanese study, eating on your own, though, may shrink parts of your brain over time. So eating on your own is not good. Shared meals lower stress.
1: Well, it's nice to just, you know, even if you're watching the news or something and we always pause it and you end up having a chat and you talk about your day and you talk about, oh, the conversation you had with so-and-so and you let it off, get it off your chest and you let it out. It's good.
0: That's why we introduced something at home with the kids. It's so fun. And it's called Rose. And well, basically it started out as Rose and Thorn. So we eat dinner and you go around and you go, what's the rose of the day?
1: Yeah.
0: So your good thing.
1: Yeah.
0: And then your thorn of the day, your bad thing.
1: And you can always find something.
0: Always, but how's this? We've made it go bigger. So now it's Rose, Thorn, Bud. So that's your rose of the day, your thorn of the day, and then
1: what's
0: something
1: the
0: you're
1: bud?
0: Looking forward to because it hasn't bloomed yet.
1: Good.
0: And then Artie, my 7-year-old, introduced funniest thing and thing you learned. So now we do Rose, Thorn, Bud, funniest thing and thing you learned. Every day.
1: You.
0: And the conversation that comes from it is really fun.
1: I would imagine between the different kids, like you've got a 13, 11 and 7, is that right?
0: Yep. And then buds
1: they would
0: are always
1: have very different things that they care about and things that they're frustrated about and things that they're looking forward to.
0: But the thorn and stuff like that really does encourage good conversation.
1: Yeah.
0: Because otherwise, if you just ask a kid, how was your day today? They're like,
1: yeah,
0: fine. Good.
1: Yeah.
0: But if you have to come up with a rose, thorn and bud, and you know what I'm like, I make you.
1: Yeah,
0: like,
1: you really
0: everybody
1: do.
0: Has to have it.
1: Yeah.
0: Get ready for RTB.
1: Yeah. RTB time.
0: Rose, thorn, bud. The Kardashians do something similar.
2: Ever since I was little with my dad, we would have family dinner, and every dinner we would do the peak and the pit of our day. Mm. And I do that with my kids.
0: Peak and pit.
1: The peak and the pit.
0: The peak and the pit.
1: The peak and the pit. Let's go around the table and do the peak and the pit.
0: You and Rich should do Rose, Thorn and Bud today.
1: Where do I
0: do it tonight?
1: Where do I need to put Peter Overton in there?
0: Pause it. You're the only person with that kind of Foxtel box that you can pause the TV, which you bang on about all the time. You love dropping it in that you just like you can pause live TV.
1: I feel like I'm the only one that I feel like I'm the only one that
0: so cool.
1: loves it. I love it. I love being able to pause Pete and pop him on when I want.
0: Maria, what is your nighttime dinner tradition?
3: Yeah, so we always sit around the table, and depending on what cuisine I've cooked, we put on some background music on the TV on YouTube. And we turn off the main kitchen light, and we've got like a lower bar light so that it's sort of got a nice, you almost feel like you're in a restaurant.
1: I like it, Maria.
0: And what's the cuisine tonight, Maria? What do you got cooking?
3: So tonight I'm making tacos, so I'll be putting on some Mexican restaurant music.
1: I love it. She really sets the scene.
0: Oh, I love that. That's so good.
1: Oh, what a vibe. Yeah. I want to go to Maria's house for dinner. That sounds fun.
0: We have to pause the news. hello, Lisa. What is your dinner time tradition?
4: We get a blanket out in front of the telly, and then we all sit down, and we're currently watching Dance Moms on season 3.
1: Oh, that's
4: with me and my 3 girls.
1: So cute. Little, how good is Dance Moms, by the way?
0: Little at-home picnic.
4: Oh, my gosh. Abby is ridiculous.
1: Cooked. I love it. I love hearing all these different traditions. We should do this more. I like hearing this.
0: You guys should do roast on a butt on a picnic blanket in your lounge room tonight.
1: With the lights turned down low and some Mexican music.
0: Yeah, and I'm
1: done.
0: A little bit. There we go. Set the same point.
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6: 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On the Ring Road, Altona Bound, a breakdown before Pasco Vale Road in the second right-hand lane. Otherwise, in Bundoora, a crash of McKibbies Road eastbound at Plenty Road. Mount Waverley does have a collision at Huntingdale Road southbound after Highbury Road. 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Late night showers tonight down to 15. Tomorrow a possible shower and 17. Right now it's 20 degrees on Melbourne's Nova 100.
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0: It's Ricky, Lee and Tim. Thank you, Teddy Springs.
1: Oh, I see what you did there.
0: Because it's the first day of spring. I hope you had a good one, Mr. Noel.
1: Don't freak out. It is Teddy Swims. We get it.
0: Don't freak out. We mentioned Sombas coming at the start of the show, and very soon details on how you can see Olivia Dean in New Zealand.
1: Massive.
0: I swear that's true. I swear. We want your stories where you just go, I swear. 13, 24, 10.
1: This is like the story that you wheel out to just blow everybody's minds. And this story is mind-blowing. Have you heard? Okay, I'm just going to read this out.
0: Yeah.
1: I'm just going to read this because it is fascinating and amazing and it sounds made up, but it's not. It's real. A woman in the US discovered that her co-worker was actually the son she had placed up for adoption 20 years earlier. They worked together for 2 years before something clicked for her. Her name's Holly. When she was 15, she fell pregnant and decided that the best thing for her baby was to place him for adoption. He was adopted by a couple who couldn't have children of their own. They took him in and they called him Benjamin. For a while, they had letters, they had communication, it was a whole thing, but then eventually it dropped off. When he was older, he started looking for his mum. Like he really wanted to make that connection with his biological mother. He signed up for adoption registries, wrote letters, took a DNA test, the whole thing, right? On the day he turned 20, Holly, his biological mum, sent him a message on Messenger and introduced herself. The next day they met at a diner with the adoptive parents there as well.
0: Mm-hmm.
1: And when they met in person, they realised that they'd been working at the same place for 2 years. Is that not the most mind-blowing, amazing thing you've ever heard? They already had been in each other's...
0: It would have been cool if they were sharing a cubicle area
1: and then
0: they sent the message and then when they'd send it, it went bloop, and you're like, and they turned up.
1: Was that you?
0: Is that Benjamin?
1: Yeah, they were both working at a hospital in Salt Lake City. Wow.
0: Have you got a nice swear story? Stephanie, what is yours?
2: I was working overseas at a school, and after working with a guy, 6 months later I found out that he'd been arrested previously for a pretty serious crime, but there was not enough background checks done at the employment place, so I had no idea.
1: Oh my gosh. That's insane. Tim's face is like...
0: That's unbelievable. I didn't hear
1: that. Tim, what are you...
0: No, because I was looking at something else.
1: I thought your face was that you were blown away.
0: I was.
1: Stephanie, I'm so sorry. Tim, do you want...
0: No. I, that's incredible. I'll go back on the podcast.
1: You weren't listening.
0: No, I was listening.
1: Tim, those two things either side of your ears, the things that your headphones are on, where you can hear Steph's beautiful voice in there telling... She's called the radio to tell you a
0: Stephanie
1: story.
0: And Stephanie has won some flowers as well. Thank you, Stephanie.
1: But she's bearing her soul and opening her heart and telling you this story, and you weren't even listening.
0: I heard most of it. I was doing something else.
1: Tell me the bit of it that you heard.
0: 2 years. I heard 2 years.
1: That's it.
0: Yeah.
1: Tim!
0: Don't make me
1: say
0: feel
1: sorry
0: bad.
1: To Stephanie.
0: Stephanie, I'm very sorry. But Ricky heard it and you got flowers.
1: Say
0: so
1: sorry to Stephanie.
0: I'm really sorry, okay. Steph. I'm just busy. I'm a bit busy over here. But thank you very much for your call. We really appreciate it. Okay, Connie, I'm all ears.
1: Are you though?
0: Yeah, go, Connie. What's your I swear story?
3: I was maid of honour 34 years ago, and the guy who was the best man, who I haven't seen since the wedding, my son is now dating his daughter, and they haven't seen each other. They've never met, so they just met through online dating apps.
0: Oh, that's great. Okay, I love that. Thank you, Connie. And
3: okay.
0: Lou, what is your I swear story?
4: Okay, so mine is... I was having a massage for my 60th birthday in Dubai where I was working as a teacher.
1: Yep.
4: And I woke up to a message from my friend saying, we got to go. So the conflict had broken out. There were bombs going off. So I hopped on my bike. We cycled into work. We slept on the floor at school. And I wore the same paper undies for 4 days.
1: Oh my God.
4: That's my I swear. Did you know they could last that long?
1: Gosh. I love that that's the big part of the story. Like that crazy stuff you had said before that. Oh my God.
4: No, but that's the bit kind of people are like, are you kidding? You wore the same paper undies.
0: Paper undies for 4 days. See, there you go. We really had it all there.
1: Well, you didn't get the first one.
0: I didn't, but I made up for it.
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7: 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And every day, Optus is helping Aussies make things happen, because with a little help, there's always a way. There has been a breakdown on the Ring Road Altona bound before Pascavel Road this evening. Traffic's looking quite heavy back past the Hume Freeway. There has also been another breakdown on the Ring Road Altona bound at the exit to Boundary Road. There's also been a crash over in Bonnybrook on the Melton Highway near Leakes Road. The Waki's Outdoor Power Up 3-day event starts Thursday. 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Shower or two right now, it's 20 degrees on Melbourne's Nova 100.
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1: Hello, guys.
2: Did you get your... Were your hips moving during that...
1: Oh, for sure.
2: Sexy songs.
0: Christina, Sarah's playing for you today.
3: Hey, Christina.
1: Hi.
0: One of you is going to win $500, depending on who, of course, finds the answer to this question for our little finder game now.
2: Okay.
0: Now, as we know, one of the biggest signs of spring is the return of magpie swooping season.
2: Return of the magpie.
0: Australian magpies are known for defending their nests and... can remember human faces for years. Isn't that crazy?
2: Yeah, one of my friends had one that really had a vendetta against her.
0: Really?
2: Yeah. In Melbourne.
0: Bloody magpies.
2: Bloody magpies.
0: Bloody magpies.
2: Bloody Collingwood.
0: They didn't do very well on the weekend, Collingwood.
3: I love the trill of a magpie.
0: Is that how it goes?
3: No, it's more of a warble.
0: It's a pigeon. That's like a dirty city
3: such
0: pigeon.
3: A flying rat.
0: The Australian magpie was named the nation's favourite bird in 2022 in the Australia Bird of the Year poll. But magpies aren't the only busy creatures in spring, you know that?
2: No.
0: As flowers begin to bloom, bees get to work pollinating plants and helping gardens come to life. How many eyes does a honeybee have?
2: Oh, come on. 5 eyes in total. Yes!
4: You found me!
2: Yes! Lauren.
0: 5 eyes.
2: There we go, Lauren.
3: I'm sorry.
2: Notice her very fast fingers.
1: Oh, wow.
0: Well done, Lauren. Done. $500 for you. Congratulations.
1: Oh, thank you so much. I really wow, thank you.
2: Now, no
0: Sarah,
2: worries.
0: Sarah, can I get your magpie impersonation one more time? No, you were the...
3: It was always good when you had to like shoot overlay, film overlay for like TV of kids getting attacked by magpies. You'd have to take like your petty cash down to the shop, buy $20 worth of lollies and go, hey, if I give you all these lollies, can you ride across the park and back?
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20: There's a breakdown on the Ring Road Altona bound just before Pasquivel Road. It's got slow delays back past the Hume Freeway. Nearby, a crash on the Tulla Freeway outbound for Micklin Road. It's got two right-hand lanes blocked. Over in Plumpton, you've got a truck fire on the Melton Highway. It's now closed for a stretch between the Western Freeway and Plumpton Road. And in Coburg North, a burst water main on Gaffney Street. It's now closed eastbound between Sydney Road and Champ Street. 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Light showers tonight down to 12 degrees. Tomorrow, a shower of 2 and a top of 17. Right now, it's 19 degrees on Melbourne's Nova 100.
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1: On the Ring Road, Altona Bound, look out for a breakdown before Pasco Vale Road, blocking the second left-hand lane. The speed limit is down to 40 kilometres an hour and delays are heavy all the way back past the Hume Freeway. On the Tullamarine Freeway, look out for a crash outbound before Micklem Road, blocking two right-hand lanes. Speed limit is also down to 40 kilometres an hour and we've got delays back to Melrose Drive, so you best take it easy through the area. And a truck fire in Plumpton, the Melton Highway is closed for a stretch between the Western Freeway and Plumpton Road. 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Light showers tonight and down to 12 degrees. Tomorrow, shower or two with tops of 17. Right now, it's 20 degrees on Melbourne's Nova 100.
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0: show tonight, we are joined by Australia's newest national treasure. Her name is Gem Cassidaly. Debut album, Tattoos Used to Come Off in the Pool, is out now. We talk to Gem all about it on the show tonight, plus the Tame Impala song that is taking over the world, and proof that we might have a Sam Fisher, Jessica Malboy collaboration in the works. Catch you from 9.
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25: Hello, Tuesday night. This is your Australian music destination. We really have spoken to so many incredible artists just this year alone. I mean, and Kelly Holiday, a.k.a. Adam from Peking Duck, was correct. we are officially, as of today, the number one radio show at night across Australia.
0: Well, not as of today. We had that before, but today okay. we have been reaffirmed.
25: And told that re-crowned. We are number one. We are re-crowned the number one show. So thank you for listening.
0: Congratulations, thank you for, Maddie.
25: Thank you, congratulations, producer Alicia. Thank you so much for listening to the show. We love Australian music and we love that you love it too. On the show tonight, we are joined by the newest Australian national treasure. Her name is Jem Cassidaly. I saw her sing alongside Australian icon Paul Kelly last night. Ooh. Last week, I also saw her support Vera Blue. Jem Cassidaly's debut album could be number one this Friday, so get around the girl. Jem is on the show a little bit later on. We're also getting you the biggest Australian music news tonight. That involves Shoeys. That involves Delta Goodrum potentially having you in her music video. It also includes Tame Impala's brand new song. Well, it's not brand new yet, but it's hit a new milestone. Details.

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0: Tuesday night, hope you're good. Delta Goodrum Eclipse coming up, some Keith Urban, and we are hanging out with Sydney via New Zealand band Park Road to talk about their music video potentially being inspired by Mr. G from Summer Heights High. Details next.

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16: Fresh hits and throwbacks Tuesday night. Hello, it is Matty Rowe. Miley Cyrus potentially dropping a new single this Friday. End of the World coming up. Plus, Somba teasing an Australian tour. My Body Isn't Ready, brand new Samba coming up as well. Plus, Olivia Rodrigo's Daisy Chains Festival happened over the weekend. $10 million raised for women and children across the world. Ridiculous. This is Stupid Song. Let's go.

0: Dolly Parton, that is Miley Cyrus, End of the World. Here on Nova, fresh hits and throwbacks are on. Just quickly on Miley Cyrus, she has apparently dropped the Cyrus off her name, so she will just go as Miley, like the great Madonna, like the great Beyonce, like the great Kylie Minogue. Just one word. That makes sense. That's Miley. And fresh hits and throwbacks. Continue next. Keep it here.
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0: One of you is going to win $500, depending on who, of course, finds the answer to this question for our little finder game now.
2: Okay.
0: Now, as we know, one of the biggest signs of spring is the return of magpie swooping season.
2: Return of the magpie.
0: Australian magpies are known for defending their nests and... can remember human faces for years. Isn't that crazy?
2: Yeah, one of my friends had one that really had a vendetta against her.
0: Really?
2: Yeah. In Melbourne.
0: Bloody magpies.
2: Bloody magpies. Bloody Collingwood.
0: They didn't do very well on the weekend, Collingwood.
3: I love the trill of a magpie.
0: Is that how it goes?
3: No, it's more of a warble.
0: It's a pigeon. That's like a dirty city pigeon.
3: A flying rat.
0: The Australian magpie was named the nation's favourite bird in 2022 in the Australia Bird of the Year poll. But magpies aren't the only busy creatures in spring, you know that?
2: No.
0: Into bloom, bees get to work pollinating plants and helping gardens come to life. How many eyes does a honeybee have?
2: Oh, come on. 5 eyes in total. Yes!
4: You found me!
2: Yay! Lauren.
0: 5 eyes.
2: There we go, Lauren!
3: I'm sorry.
2: Notice her very fast fingers.
1: Oh, wow.
0: Well done, Lauren. $500 for you. Congratulations.
1: Oh, thank you so much. Thank you.
0: Now,
2: no
0: Sarah,
2: worries.
0: Sarah, can I get your magpie impersonation one more time? No, you were the...
3: It was always good when you had to like film overlay for like TV of kids getting attacked by magpies. You'd have to take like your petty cash down to the shop, buy $20 worth of lollies and go, hey, if I give you all these lollies, can you ride across the park and back?
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0: Jody and Hazy. Gosh, the human body's fascinating, isn't it?
3: Isn't it?
0: I'll give you an example. I get the same ingrown toenail on the same foot and I have for my entire life. Like, why does that keep on happening? Why doesn't the toenail find just a bit of an alternate route? Why does it keep on going to the same spot on my body? It's very consistent. Good on it.
3: Why doesn't it learn?
0: Why doesn't it learn? Also, I'm starting to get black hairs on the outside of my ears, Jodes.
3: Okay.
0: Tell me the point of that, please. As the hair on top of my head thins, yeah. The hair on my ear thickens.
3: Gross. So. That's just nature being an absolute a-hole, isn't
0: it? Yeah, it is. Doesn't make sense. We were chatting about this yesterday in the office, and then producer Maggie gave us some fun facts.
3: Oh, okay.
0: Yeah, about the human body and the weird things that happen to your body when you're scared.
3: Wow.
0: The defense mechanisms of your body.
3: So this is when you go into fight or flight, right?
0: Yes, okay. Yes. And if you're lucky, you don't really ever have to go into these modes.
3: Mm.
0: But everyone's been scared and frightened mm-hmm. to some extent mm-hmm. sometimes in their life.
3: Yeah.
0: Okay, you ready?
3: Yep.
0: Point number one, your stomach stops working as your body pulls blood away from digestion and sends it to your muscles. But then your lower gut speeds up, which is why fear makes people need to go to the toilet, okay? And that is me, by the way, several times. If there's anything substantial coming up, do you know how many times I used to go to the toilet before a big game of football?
3: Really?
0: Yeah, heaps.
3: Wow.
0: Heaps. Sometimes I'm sitting there, I'm like, there's nothing left to give. What am I doing now? For trip number eight, yeah, what's happening?
3: Stop playing that. It's a lot.
2: She sat
3: just
2: on it.
3: Stop.
2: She sat on it. Right. She held back. And then I thought by the third fart sound, yes. She's done. She's yes. done. Don't okay. do it anymore.
0: Why don't you like a producer, Lucy? Why is it so confronting?
2: People are eating their breakfasts. It's just a lot.
0: That is true.
2: I mean, can I ask a question on that? Just yeah. in the movies, everyone always wets themselves when they're about to die. You know mm-hmm. what I mean? When they're really, really scared or they're yeah. being tortured.
0: Oh, there they go.
2: Whoa.
0: Yeah.
2: I wonder why that happens. You just lose control of your pelvic muscles, I guess.
0: Yeah, same. Probably same, I think. Mm-hmm. Yeah, because all the energy goes into different areas, yeah. maybe.
2: Right.
0: You can stop hearing properly if you're in danger. Your brain blocks out unnecessary noise so you can be alert to the perceived threat. And I would link this to the next point. Your brain can make you feel as if time has slowed down to make you more aware of your surroundings. Now, maybe you're like, what does that even mean? Well, you know when you watch movies, in particular, mm. war movies,
2: yeah.
0: and there's like a big explosion,
2: uh-huh.
0: and then everything sort of goes in the scene, everything goes really silent
2: yeah.
0: and almost in slow motion before it comes back. For example, the beach scene in Saving Private Ryan. Oh, something's just happened. And then back to reality. You ready? So I always looked at being like, is that just the movies? It might actually be true.
2: Are they just being dramatic? Isn't that clever of your body to
0: yeah.
2: click in and 100%. Lock in and go, we're going to block everything else out for you so you can concentrate on the danger
0: yeah.
2: right in front of you.
0: Another one, your blood gets thicker so cuts clot faster.
2: Clever.
0: Okay?
2: Mm-hmm.
0: Which will probably link it back to the wall. Mm-hmm. And here's probably everyone's favourite in this team anyway. Goosebumps are left over from when we had fur, causing tiny muscles to pull each hair upright. If you were covered in fur, this would make you look bigger and more threatening.
2: You know who I'm picturing?
3: Amazing.
2: You know that person from the Addams Family?
3: Yeah.
2: Is it Cousin It?
3: Yes.
2: Who's just
3: yeah.
2: hair?
3: Yeah. Mm.
2: That's what I'm picturing, but in like
19: puffed out. So it's like a big ball of just hair.
20: Like when you go on the trampoline and the static electricity gets your hair, yes, and it goes up on end.
21: Yes.
20: So that's what goosebumps are trying to make us do.
21: That's what goosebumps are
20: that's
21: trying
20: incredible.
21: To do.
20: That's incredible.
21: So when I'm trying to be super intimidating, you can see all the black hairs on my ears standing up. Watch out.
20: Oh, God.
22: Novus, Jodie and Hazy. We were good.

0: from her grandmother.
1: Whoa! Hey, good tune, by the way.
2: Yeah, and also relax, sweetie. I'm going to rip your newborn out of your arms and take it to my house. What's your problem?
1: Oh, my gosh. Can you imagine being in a situation like that with your mother-in-law?
2: No.
1: Can we launch into this, please?
3: Do you have in-laws from hell?
1: 13-24-10. Share your in-law stories. Hey, you can remain anonymous as well too, by the way.
2: Sure. Mother-in-laws, they're interesting, aren't they? Mine's fabulous. She's amazing. She helps so much. But sometimes I think that she thinks that Greg and I are idiots because she will send me a text and say, don't forget to pick up Papa from school.
1: Oh, I love that.
2: Stuff
1: ones.
2: Like that. Yeah. And I'm like,
1: Oh, that's right. That's right. I do have kids, don't I?
2: Oh, that's right. I'm a mother.
1: Yeah.
2: And I have responsibilities.
1: Whoa.
2: So every now and then she'll do that. And then sometimes she'll say things like, oh, girls, slow down while you're drinking that water. If you drink too much of that water, you may drown.
1: Wow. Shots fired. There you go. So Jody absolutely firing some shots at her mother-in-law.
2: I love Janet. Hello, Anonymous.
4: Good morning.
2: Good morning. Your mother-in-law, go for it.
4: Oh, mate, where do I start? my husband and I have been together for 20 years.
2: Yeah.
4: When we were 21, she banned me from her house because I yelled at her. When we got engaged, she didn't accept it. On my wedding day, she then tried to pick a fight with me and she got kicked out. When we got pregnant with our first, she said already. Mind you, at that point, we had been together for 12 years.
2: Yeah.
4: When my son was born, she came into hospital and then not long after posted the photo of the announcement, which we had said, please don't.
2: Oh, no.
4: Followed by, not long after that, coming over to our house, claiming mental health issues and, you know, feeling very down and she might do something because her son, my husband, wasn't talking to her.
2: Oh, no.
4: I told her to leave my house.
2: Yeah.
4: We have since had two more children who she will never meet.
2: Far out.
1: That is a lot.
2: Did she yes. physically scratch you at your wedding?
4: Yes. Yes, she did. Yes.
2: Oh.
4: Only on my arm, but I come from a family of police.
2: Yes.
4: So she was politely escorted out.
1: Oh, yeah, not a good place to do it.
4: And, no, not really. And so my husband doesn't really talk to her either. We have three beautiful children. We've been married for, I think, we've been together for 22 years.
2: Mm-hmm.
4: And she will never see them.
1: Whoa.
4: I don't need that toxic energy in my house or around my children.
1: Yeah, completely understood.
2: So how do you explain to the kids that about grandma? Do they ask about grandma?
4: We haven't broached that subject yet.
2: Okay.
4: They think that my parents are my husband's parents.
2: Right.
4: And for now, because my babies are little.
2: Yeah.
4: So we won't broach that subject just yet.
2: Yep.
4: And if it does come up, we'll just say she's not around anymore.
1: Oh, I mean, that's sad, but that's what a journey.
2: Well, it's sad, but it's also just because someone's your family, it doesn't mean you have to have a relationship with them.
1: Spot on.
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0: So what the hell was going on with that bloke?
1: Yeah, I don't know. It's probably that big Tundra that he's got at the moment. Him and Filthy are both at Tundras driving into a car park. So I think they're pretty big cars. And I don't know, maybe he's not quite used to it driving it. Although he did have a Land Cruiser before, so I don't know what's going on with him. Maybe I don't know.
2: It's pretty dangerous, those Tundra. I reckon Tex would take out a few people not even realising. Hey, Junior, we've loved watching your season, mate. In fact, I've loved watching your career as a Central Districts boy coming through. You've been absolutely marvellous, mate. Good luck in the final series. You guys deserve to win a couple of finals and go a long way. We can't wait to see what you guys do on Saturday night.
1: Thank you very much. I'm excited as well. Thanks for having me.
0: Just a quick one before you go. The beard, is that a sort of that will stay until you lose a final situation?
2: It's got to stay now.
1: Nah, it's definitely stayed. I don't think Nina would look at me if I got rid of it. So.
0: Yeah. All right, thank you so much for your time. We really appreciate you and all the best on the weekend.
1: Thank you. Jody and Hazy.
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15: Morning, everybody. Happy Wednesday.
16: Happy Wednesday.
17: You hump day.
15: Yeah,
17: hate it when people say
15: On the show today, Sean, you had to go to a fancy dress party and your wife dressed you.
17: Yes. Unpacked.
16: Well, Joel was chipping in on this one, so I was going to be, you know, the talk of the town.
15: Yes.
16: And I was the talk of the town, but not for that reason.
17: Oh, I got you a head tennis bag.
16: You did.
15: You got him what?
17: Brand, Natalie.
15: Oh, okay, head. My mistake. Kate Miller-Heidke joins us. The voice is going great guns.
16: And we also talk about when something critical was stolen.

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0: wooden instruments, guitars and strings and things like that. And there's, yeah, some funny moments. You know, the first single, Holiday, was quite funny, but some also some real kind of more emotional moments. It is quite dark and theatrical. I wanted to make a record that would be really fun to play on stage. There's a lot of sort of storytelling and very personal album, but it's been so just really overwhelming playing these songs live, and the reaction's been amazing. Nathan, Nat and Sean. Nova.
1: 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Ariana Grande is your home for every hit, every collab. 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

0: Matt and Sean.
1: Speaking of wet crotches, yes. Sean found himself in that situation yesterday. Somebody nicked his towel. If you were swimming at Claremont Pool yesterday, he's coming for you. He knows you took it. It's probably an elderly lady called Gladys, but
2: bloody Gladys.
3: Can you bring it in now? Because I could use it.
1: Yes. So he had to resort to drying himself down with his jocks that he then put on. Oh, no, you didn't put them on. You had been wearing them. You had been wearing them, so then you dried yourself off with the
2: outside,
1: the outside of them. Yeah.
3: But we're having quite the debate on air. I think, because you said socks, Nat.
1: Yeah.
3: And I would actually go socks over undies.
1: No, but your undies are close to where you do number twos and your socks aren't.
3: Yeah, but feet are so gross.
1: Yeah, no, I'm not saying it's a great option. I'm just saying it's a better option.
3: But you really wear your socks, where you see, like, you know, undies, of course, sit less tight on you. Socks get feet juices in them.
1: Sean Spencer. we are talking about when something quite critical got nicked, though. Amy's in Woodvale. Hello.
4: Hello, how are you?
1: Great, hello. Amy. Did something critical get nicked?
4: On my parents' house about 15, 20 years ago, they'd had people break in, smash the side thing. You can see all the house had been ransacked. But we went through and the only thing we found missing was my dad's jewellery box and all that was in that was his spare false teeth.
3: Oh, what?
1: Critical.
2: Yeah, critical. You need a backup set of fangs.
3: What thieves are coming for false teeth?
1: And not taking anything else. That's what's hilarious.
2: That's an easy one. The meth addicts have lost it before on the day.
3: Funny thieves.
1: That's funny. Oh, Amy, thank you.
2: Falsies, you need them.
1: Yeah, that's critical. Thank you. Yeah, let's go to Chilli in Belldivis. Hello.
5: Morning, guys.
2: Hi, Chilli.
1: Okay, talk to us. What was critical that got stolen?
5: Yeah, so I was going down to the beach on probably one of the hottest days of the year in the high 30s, and I'd come out from a swim and someone had nicked my thumb.
1: Oh, those muscles. That's low.
5: Yeah, I had to bolt back to my car and keep on going on the grass to get a break.
1: Yeah, you have to do that. Ooh.
2: Yeah. Because, you know, when you walk down initially and you can take your thongs off and you can... A lot of people do that, you know, the initial track down to the beach, they take the thongs off and then they keep going.
1: Yeah.
2: People nick your thongs from...
1: Your thongs. your les
3: your thongs.
2: Thong your thongs, thong. But let alone on those hot days when we all know you burn your feet.
1: I mean, we know why they nicked them, because the sand was hot. But also... Yeah. Bring your own thongs.
3: Yeah,
1: burn don't your take own Chili's feet. Thongs.
3: I know, no, not Chili's.
1: We would never.
3: Were they Havaianas, Chili?
5: Yeah, they actually were. Yeah. A decent pair of thongs.
1: They were the good thongs. Damn it. Yeah, that's disappointing.
2: That's low.
1: Very disappointed for you. Thank you, Chili. Shelley's in Mount Lawley. Hello.
6: Hi. How are you guys?
1: Good, Shell. Now we're talking about when. Look, it might not be something overly valuable, but it was critical to you in that moment. What got nicked?
6: A microwave plate.
3: Oh, what? Oh, yeah, because where do you get them? Like, how do you replace
1: them? They're almost more expensive than the microwaves, too. Talk to us. What happened?
6: We had a housewarming party. We'd moved states and we'd been in the house about 6 weeks, got the pressure, have a housewarming. We all want to catch up. Mm. And there were friends and family there. And I think it was about 2 days later, I went to use the microwave and there was no plate. And I said to my husband, played out of the microwave. He's like, nah. And to this day, we still do not know what happened to the microwave plate. But I'd used it that afternoon because I was making some bits and pieces.
3: Was it a big party? Was it a big night?
6: It was a big night.
1: But trusted family and friends,
6: like KFC and Coke in the morning.
1: Yeah, but it wasn't like strangers came. It was people, everyone you knew was there.
6: Yes.
1: Okay, any pranksters amongst them who might have thought it was funny?
6: No pranksters as such, but we did have a cousin there that had a boyfriend, but he was a long-term boyfriend. It wasn't like we'd only met him once or twice.
1: Don't trust him.
6: To this day, we still laugh, like walking out of somebody's house with a microwave plate under your arm.
3: I have my suspicions as to what he might have been up to, I've got to say.
6: Low. So the plate cost $359 because we had to buy a new microwave.
3: What?
1: Yeah. You can buy the plates, but they're pretty much the same price as a new microwave.
2: Are you joking? Are they that much?
1: Yeah, they are.
6: They are.
1: Yeah. I can remember when I moved house one time, the mover said to me, He opened the microwave, took the plate out, gave it to me and said, you take that because if that breaks and this is worth nothing. So
3: I've smashed one before. It's so irritating.
1: Yeah. He made me be responsible for the microwave plate as though that was my most prized possession.
3: Jeez.
1: I'm like, what about the false teeth?
3: I nicked them a couple of years ago.
1: I've been hanging on to them. Oh, thanks, everybody.
0: Brilliant. Nathan, Nat and Sean.
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0: This is Nova. You got Jace, Lauren and Clint.
1: We're asking you, are you dating a feral? This is all because of this new outrageous trend called pheromone maxing. Some of the kids are doing it. Boys are saying that it makes them more irresistible when it comes to dating women. No deodorant, no showers in some cases. Sampling a little bit of urine.
2: That's revolting.
1: Bringing
2: but I
1: out
2: love
1: that musky goodness in there.
2: A man who smells good. Like, there's something so attractive about, like, being around someone that smells really good.
1: Yeah.
2: Takes pride in that.
3: I just hate buying cologne and then I can't smell it.
2: But that, I think if you can't smell it, that's a good sign.
1: Yeah, it is a good sign. It's your, that means it's yours. You found your scent.
2: Because you're not putting it on for you.
3: Yeah.
2: You sort of are putting
1: when
2: it on for
1: when you find your scent, you find your forever scent.
2: When you don't smell it on yourself.
3: A lot of people found 1 million there for a while.
1: Yeah, the gold bottle.
3: Yeah.
2: What's up?
1: Is that Paco Rabanne?
3: It was just everyone was wearing 1 million.
2: No,
3: everyone
2: Armani, got it for Christmas. Aqua di Gio was the scent of the Met, all the boys that I dated in the 2005
1: and then
2: era.
1: And then you got the black Aqua di Giorgio Armani.
3: Giorgio Armani,
1: yes. Anyway, we're doing the opposite right now. 13, 24, 10. Are you dating a feral? Why are they feral? How feral are they? Sarah is going to kick us off. Morning, Sarah.
4: Good morning, guys. So my feral boyfriend, it's about true nails. He doesn't cut them for months. Like, I'm talking months. They're claws.
2: That's
4: and
2: so gross.
4: Top it off, he waits for his mum to cut them.
3: Sorry, how old is he?
4: 32.
2: Is his mum like a beautician or she just comes around and trims his nails?
4: No. Just comes around, trims the
1: nails.
2: That's odd. I would divorce him.
1: Now, this is current. This is your current boyfriend.
4: Current boyfriend.
2: Wow. Why does he get his mum to do it, can I ask?
4: I'm not sure. He just gets his mum to it and mum does it happily. Stuff that.
3: Worries me what else mum's doing.
1: Do you
2: mum's
1: ever?
2: Their son. What does that mean?
1: Do you ever pull him up?
2: What else do you think mum's doing?
3: Oh, who knows? Like, she's around there. What is she burping him? Like, come on, the guy's a grown man.
1: I mean, do they ever get in the way, Sarah? Do you ever get sort of like scratched by them?
4: He has to wear socks because if they're too long.
2: Socks to bed. Remember that guy that was in the Guinness Book of Records for like the longest fingernails?
3: Oh, they curl around.
2: So gross.
3: You'd have to use a grinder on those things.
2: I mean, it must be full of calcium though to keep them that strong. Mine grow one half a centimetre and they snap.
1: Yeah.
3: Leanne, good morning.
5: Hi, Clint. How are you?
1: Oh, good. Thank you.
5: Sorry, Jay.
3: No, that's all right. Tell us about your feral.
1: Good morning to you, Leanne.
5: Yes. I dated a feral. We were camping and we were about to go out. And as people are friendly in caravan park, this guy came to say hello to us and I go, hi. I looked over at my boyfriend. He was picking his ear with the key that he had in his hand. And I
3: with the key.
5: Gross.
2: That's gross.
5: Gross.
2: Like
5: and
2: a car key.
5: I said, did you pick your ear? Did you just pick your ear? Yeah, with a car. There's a hole for the key in his ear. I said, did you just pick your ear with a key?
3: You know what?
2: Did you break up with him?
5: Yes. Not over that.
1: Not over that.
2: There were many things on the list.
3: Blokes just try and come up with ways to do things without using the right device.
1: I don't put anything in my ear, to be honest, ever.
3: Oh, have you ever had them syringed out?
1: Yeah, I have actually.
3: Best. Yeah. Were they water block?
2: Yeah.
3: I want to buy that thing. Are you getting it on Instagram where people are holding it up to their ear and you see and it sucks all the crap out?
1: Right. No, I don't think I have any ear issue like that.
3: I know, but then they're clean.
1: I mean, boys are gross.
2: But girls can be gross too.
1: Can they?
3: Really?
2: Yeah, both sexes can be gross. Just keep it neat. Keep it tidy, guys.
3: What are girls like in their teenage years? Because we're going into teenage years with three boys in the house.
1: Impulse destiny.
3: No. Oh, the impulse.
1: Yeah. I want to be your impulse destiny.
2: I feel like teenage girls are not feral, but they're messy.
3: Yeah, teenage boys, feral.
1: And messy.
3: Yeah.
2: There's plenty of adult men that are feral.
3: Yeah, right.
2: You have to be a teenager.
6: Jace, Lauren and Clint. Jace, Lauren and Clint. On Nova. Returning to Australia in 2026.
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1: 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Get gardening. 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
1: Really?
2: The honeysuckle.
1: Oh, honeysuckle.
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1: No. Out of context, Kate. Just, you can't do that.
2: You've done that, haven't you, when it's hanging over the back fence?
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14: 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Him up off the lounge as his footy team scores. 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
1: 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A burst water main in Coburg North on Gaffney Street. In fact, it has Gaffney Street closed eastbound between Sydney Road and Champ Street. You can utilise Bell Street or Pentridge Boulevard instead. Other than that, very quiet indeed. I'm looking at the run times for our major arterials. It's all green on the screen in and out of the CBD. 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A couple of showers about today. Top of 18 on the way. Right now it's 13 degrees on Melbourne's Nova 100.
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6: Well, good morning everybody and welcome to your Wednesday.
7: Hello. There's a lot of traffic in here morning.
6: A few technical dramas behind the scenes.
7: Really?
6: Yeah, you know, it's a big day when Brody, our executive producer, is running.
7: He was scurrying.
6: Well, to be fair, he wasn't. We called about 8 times.
7: No. Anyway, all rectified. Ready to go. Ready to attack the Wednesday that is in front of us.
6: Someone left Alex Kidd in Miracle World loaded on the computers.
8: What does that mean?
6: The old, you never had Alex Kidd in Miracle World?
8: Mm-mm.
6: Oh, Clint. Did you ever have a Sega?
8: Yeah, Master System.
6: Yeah, Sega. It was the game that came with it.
8: Remember Sonic the Hedgehog?
6: No. Oh, you'd buy Sonic.
8: Alex in the what?
6: 13,
8: that, oh, the Wonder Kid? Something about the Wonder Kid?
6: No, 13, 24, 10. If you know what I'm talking about, you can back me up here, please. Alex Kidd in Miracle World.
8: Never heard of it.
6: Please, no, but I'm not going crazy. It was like the game that was...
8: Maybe. Wonder Boy. No. I had Wonder Boy. That was another one.
6: 13, 24, 10. Am I going crazy? Alex Kidd in Miracle World. It came in the Sega Master System.
8: And what did Alex do in...
6: Like it was like a Sonic, but it was like a little character. But question,
8: people calling.
6: Did you have Master System 1 or 2 growing up?
8: It was just a Sega Master System.
6: Yeah, right, gotcha.
8: Imagine handing that to a child these days.
6: What's this shit?
8: And what do you mean I have to put the game into the console? Yeah.
6: Well, I mean, you're still going to do that in the Nintendo. Like, the boys have got the Switch.
8: They just automatically loaded.
6: They've got little cards that go in them.
8: Oh.
6: But they lose them. I'm like, guys, Ross, back me up, brother.
9: Yeah, Wonder Boy.
6: Yeah,
8: no,
6: see,
8: no, thank you.
6: Shut up, Ross.
8: Yes, it was. Early win for Stanaway.
6: No.
8: Wonder Boy.
6: Alex Kidd.
9: Yeah, Wonder Boy.
6: Ross,
8: Roscoe.
6: Ross, never ring this station
8: Roscoe,
6: again.
8: Roscoe, what would you like from the prize cupboard?
6: Shut up.
8: What would you like from the prize cupboard?
9: What prizes are we talking about? Because I love presents.
8: Wonder Boy.
6: I love presents.
8: See, this is fantastic.
6: You know
8: I'm
6: what?
8: So glad we are.
6: Do you want to go, Ross? We're going to send you to Monster Jam.
9: Oh, yeah. That sounds great.
6: There you go, mate. Monster Jam roars into Melbourne's Amy Park with giant trucks, jaw dropping stunts. 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You enjoy, Ross. Never ring again. I brought in Lockie, our video guy, an ultra nerd. Morning.
10: Morning. I can verify Alex Kidd in Miracle World was real. It was Sega's answer to Mario.
6: So it was the game that was built in...
10: It was the built-in one.
6: Thank you.
8: No, I don't think so.
6: Thank you.
10: And it worked.
6: Thank you. Shane in Langwarrin, good morning.
11: Morning, guys. How are you?
6: Good. Please tell me I'm right.
11: Yes, you are 100% right.
6: Thank you.
8: Well, Ross disagrees with you.
11: I believe he was a little monkey.
6: Yeah, I don't know if we agree about that, but yeah, it was built into the game, wasn't it?
8: Where am I pulling Wonderboy from?
11: Yes, it was. It was on Sega.
6: Yeah, where's Wonderboy coming from?
11: Wonderboy was also another Sega game.
6: But it wasn't built in, though, was it?
8: Oh, yeah, it was.
11: No, it wasn't.
6: No, it wasn't. No.
8: Oh, yeah, it was.
6: You know what?
11: Jason's right, Clint.
8: What's that, mate?
11: Jason's right, mate.
8: I don't think so. Ross came to my aid.
6: Yeah, well, Ross's monster truck tickets are getting voided. Shane, you've got Ross's tickets to monster trucks.
9: No worries. Thank you.
6: Monster Jam roars into Melbourne's AB Park.
8: Now, you've all got tickets.
6: With giant trucks and jaw-dropping stunts. 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
8: Again, the children of Melbourne who might be listening to this will be very confused.
6: So just to clarify.
8: But Wonder Boy was on the Sega Master System.
6: No, was Wonder Boy built in?
8: Built into
10: Wonder Boy wasn't built in. Alex Kidd was
6: Thank you,
10: built
6: Slippy.
10: In.
8: See you, Slippy. Get out of here.
6: Carry on.
8: You're useless.
6: Oh, he's turned. He's very popular in the game.
8: As far as I'm concerned, we're one all.
6: I was about to say, what's the news we're waking up to? But I don't know if I can confirm the news is going to be right. Who knows?
8: Well, should we do the news next?
6: Why, you still got to write it?

0: And you are on the air with Jason Clint. We're doing pre-drinks. Hey, Lauren, going to join us this morning from 6 o'clock. Big Wednesday show. We got tickets to the NFL at the MCG.
1: Yeah, it's fantastic. All you need to do is listen out for the halftime entertainment banger, the live banger.
0: Yeah, yesterday we played the Dr. Dre Snoop Dogg Super Bowl performance. Yeah. Brand new Super Bowl performance today.
1: I think I've had a hand in choosing this one.
0: Oh, what have you got?
1: Well, you'll find out. It's a surprise.
0: Janet Jackson nipple slip.
1: Surprise.
0: Is it?
1: For you and for Melbourne.
0: I love how they came out and said that was an accident. You watch the footage back. It's like, no, he was looking for the rip. But look, when you hear the Super Bowl halftime performance, you give us a ring and you'll win your way to the NFL at the MCG. That is next Friday. That is sneaking up.
1: It has snuck up on us.
0: Cannot wait. Hey, what's the news we're waking up to for a Wednesday?
1: Well, miracles really do happen, Jace, because a second Aussie has been found alive, pulled from the mud 6 days after those devastating floods in Nepal. The Queenslander has now spoken with family. 42 other Australians, though, still very much unaccounted for. Two Year 12 students at a Melbourne school have been expelled over misogynistic behaviour and threats toward female staff. Happened at Sandringham College. The boys there repeatedly disrespected female teachers and refused to follow directions.
0: Well, get rid of them.
1: Get rid of them, that's right. And Dwayne Davis has been found guilty of the murder of Tupac. This is 3 decades after the rapper was killed in a drive-by shooting in Las Vegas. The jury took less than 3 hours to reach its verdict. In terms of the Sydney Swans, coach Dean Cox says there's no timeline for when 5 suspended players will return. The Swans kick off their finals campaign under a bit of a cloud against the Lions on Saturday because they do so without Isaac Heaney, Nick Blakey, Chad Warner, James Jordan and Riley Bice. And it's been reported that the 5 will be interviewed by police in Sydney today.
0: So more on that story to come. Hey, you missed out on some other big news.
1: What's that?
0: Nikki Webster. Oh, now, I don't know if you saw yesterday.
1: Going back to the well.
0: Yeah. She's come out overnight saying she wants to put herself forward to perform at the Olympics.
1: No, she's at the Brisbane 2032.
0: Yeah. At the Olympics.
1: We don't do flashbacks on the world stage like that.
0: And she's also put her hand up and say, I would love to be the Bachelorette.
1: The Golden Bachelorette?
0: No, not golden.
1: How old is she? How old is she?
0: 40. She'd be 30.
1: No,
0: she'd be 40. No, she
1: wouldn't.
0: It's
1: 40.
0: Nikki Webster.
1: Nudging
0: no
1: 40,
0: way.
1: No.
0: Put a hand up to be the Bachelorette. She's open to all offers.
1: Is she?
0: Yeah.
1: I saw she did some sort of video clip with
0: her daughter. Yeah. It was like,
1: who cannot sing.
0: Oh, hey, wash your mouth out.
1: No, she can't.
0: Strawberry Kisses, little duet, mum and daughter.
1: The daughter can't sing.
0: It is.
1: Just cannot. Shouldn't sing. I was horrible, whatever.
0: Be
1: I
0: nice.
1: Saw.
0: It is.
1: I saw some sort of sunrise performance. Hey, it's it was shocking.
0: You're about to be a father. You've got to learn to
1: encourage
0: lie.
1: Encourage the children.
0: You just have to lie. You're like, watch
1: no,
0: this.
1: We'll just say, you're not ask doing me, singing anymore. You're doing dancing.
0: Ask me what my boys are like at sport.
1: What are they like at sport? I know.
0: They are rippers. They love it. They're so good.
1: Well, it's like basically like how long do they play that for? Like an hour?
0: It is.
1: It's like babysitting, isn't it?
0: Hey, it's just gone 17 to 6.
1: What, you think they're going to play in the NBL?
0: Lauren's going to join us this morning for 6 o'clock.
1: No, you've got no talent.
0: Your chance.
1: Choose another sport.
0: To win your way to the NFL at the MCG. It is coming up. Plus, we've got cash to go. We kick off at 6.
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0: Dua Lipa, Physical with Troy Sivan there. This is Nova 100. Good morning. You are on the air with Jace and Clint. We are wrapping up pre-drinks at Nova. We're about to be joined by Lauren. We've got a massive show on the way. Your chance to win your way to the sold-out NFL match at the MCG. We've got our Father's Day lunch coming up as well.
1: We do. It's going to be a great day out.
0: Yep. Thanks to our mate today, Tasky. You can win invites to that. Plus, we've got cash to go. And what's the news we're waking up to, Clint?
1: Miracle in the mud, an Aussie found alive in Nepal, police swoop on the Swans, and all the preps ahead of all those big finals. Four big finals in the AFL.
0: 8:20 tomorrow night. Big match.
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13: 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Lonsdale Street is closed between Russell Street and Swanston Street. You can take Latrobe Street instead. Our major arterials are all looking beautiful on our wonderful Wednesday morning. The Western Freeway is building. It's 26 minutes from Melton to the Ring Road. 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Oh, what a feeling. Toyota. Shower or two today, top of 18 on the way. Right now it is 13 degrees on Melbourne's Nova 100.
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4: Good morning, Melbourne. Approaching 6 a.m, Clint Stanaway with your latest news. A second Aussie has been located safe and well almost a week after the Nepal flooding disaster. But more than 40 Australians are still unaccounted for, and their loved ones say they are hoping for similar miracles. The death toll has now climbed above 1,000 as search and rescue teams face challenging conditions. Labor has left the door wide open to raising the age of criminal responsibility to 14. The Herald Sun's reporting the party could raise the age of criminal responsibility from 12 to 14 if it wins November's election. The move would mean 12 and 13-year-olds could no longer be held responsible criminally. The tax office is taking legal action against former AFL star Dale Thomas for almost $600,000 in unpaid taxes. It's alleged the Magpies, a premiership player who finished his career at Carlton, has failed to lodge tax returns and pay income tax across the past six financial years. The cost of living crisis isn't just hitting people, it's hitting their pets too. Lord Smith Animal Hospital is appealing for donations today, with every dollar doubled to help cover life-saving vet care for struggling pet owners. And Nicole Kidman and Sandra Bullock have walked the red carpet in LA as excitement builds for Practical Magic 2. The sequel to the 98 film will hit Aussie cinemas next week. 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Max Holmes is firming as a real chance to return from injury for Friday night's elimination final with Carlton. He hasn't played since round 19. And former England cricket captain Ben Stokes will line up in the BBL this summer. He's signed with the Adelaide Strikers. And you're up to date on Melbourne's Nova 100.
11: Jace, Lauren and Clint starts right after this on Nova 100.
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0: Monday. This is Jace, Lauren and Clint on Melbourne's Nova 100.
1: Well, good morning, Melbourne. Welcome to your Wednesday.
2: Good morning.
1: G'day, guys.
3: Good morning.
1: How are we doing? Very good.
2: Gee, look at your shaved head. It's growing back.
1: I know, isn't it?
3: I've gone hatless today.
2: I remember at school when boys would shave the head and we'd all rub our hands on it when it started to grow back.
4: Yeah,
2: it's a bit fuzzy.
4: It was a bit tennis ball like, but it's starting to grow.
2: You know, it's like tennis court like.
4: It is.
2: What's like cricket pitch?
4: Yeah.
1: There's not far from your normal or original hair length.
4: Getting there.
2: It feels so free.
4: It feels. Well, the thing is, you get out of the shower and it's dry.
2: I'm sorry
4: to rub it here.
2: I know.
4: But yeah, it's.
1: I'm
4: dry
1: jealous of
4: away.
1: Like. People who can pull off a bald look because they just get out of the shower and they go. There's no getting ready. There's no heating up the hair straightener.
2: How long does it take you to get ready?
1: Okay, because I wear a hat, right?
2: Yeah. Once a month.
1: If I was doing my hair,
2: you
1: probably 20 minutes.
2: You just get out of it. Yeah, but when do you do that?
1: Never. Yeah, I know. But what I'm saying is I'm jealous of people.
4: Well, you've
1: like,
4: had a spring chop.
2: I'm jealous of you who does nothing in the morning besides put a hat on.
4: He's had a spring chop. Look.
2: I wore a hat.
4: Look, he's had his sides.
2: Can't tell because he didn't do it.
4: Oh yeah,
1: I'll style it tomorrow.
2: I wore a hat for one day. One day I walked in with a hat, and he goes, "Oh, shit hair Monday." I was like, "Seriously?" From the guy who wears the hat every single day.
4: What about Brody, our executive producer, who doesn't like? Do you have to varnish that thing, or what do you do?
2: I actually think that shaved head would be more maintenance.
4: What do you do to maintain that?
5: I have to shave it every 2 days.
2: Yes,
4: every 2 days.
5: Yeah, and then you've got to moisturise it post shave.
2: Yeah, that's
1: what do you put on a Nivea? So it's a bit of work. A
5: bit of body lotion.
2: I think unless you're completely bald and you've got no hair at all, then the shaved head look is.
4: Yeah, Brody suits a shaved head.
2: It's quite heavy lifting.
4: It is.
2: You've got to do stuff.
1: See, after we dressed up for book week and I was Uncle Fester with a bald cap, I've realised. I need to hold on to this hair.
4: Yeah,
2: well,
4: everyone said you
2: look like Gru.
4: Yeah, you were Uncle Fester and you were festering as well.
1: Hey, we got a big show coming up today, guys. A lot of people hitting me up yesterday for tickets to the NFL at the MCG.
2: Now, that's coming up next Friday. It is the hottest ticket in town. You can't buy them anymore, but we have them for you, Melbourne.
1: We sat down and went through the family calendar last night, just like coming up. And I'm like, Lou, remember next Friday, I'm out.
2: And this Friday you're out too.
1: Yeah, but next Friday, big day.
4: Oh, back-to-back Fridays. Look at you, social boy.
2: It's the time of year, though. It's September.
4: Oh, exactly. Everyone's calendars will be full as a gook.
2: It is booked and busy for September, let me tell you, Clint Stanaway.
1: Hey, speaking of September, we are going to have grand final tickets closer to the big dance as well. So make sure you keep an ear out for that.
4: And speaking of September, today we have the great Rory Gobbin.
2: From the Doggies.
4: From the Doggies, who I think I'm adopting in September.
2: Are you?
4: Yeah.
2: I would like to too. The year that they won the grand final, I was there. I had a bulldog
4: remember
2: scarf.
4: You were draped in a scarf at the September Club. We had a dance.
2: Always in a scarf of one of the teams. Yes. Last year, who played
4: Brisbane?
2: Last year?
4: You're in a Brisbane scarf.
2: It was Brisbane
4: v Sydney.
2: Oh, I was definitely in a Brisbane scarf.
1: Sorry, I've just seen what else we're doing on today's show.
4: Well, talk to me. Talk to me.
1: We got some exciting news. Have you seen this, Liz?
2: Probably not. I just walked in. What's this? Oh, my God, I know.
1: We need to come
2: back. It was announced last night, and I squealed, and I called Paul, and I was like, oh, my God, it's happening.
1: It's happening.
4: I have no idea what you're talking about.
1: We'll tell you what we're talking about.
2: Oh, my God, you're going to be excited, Clint.
1: Next on Nova. I know.

0: Rodrigo, Drop Dead here on Nova 100. You're on the air with Jace, Lauren and Clint. I'll tell you what, I was watching a clip of Olivia Rodrigo yesterday live.
1: Yeah.
0: She can perform live.
1: Oh, she's amazing.
0: Incredible.
1: Olivia Rodrigo. Yeah, yeah, she's phenomenal. But the real talk of the town.
2: Oh, yes.
1: I was squealing last night when I saw it. My favorite. I came back from Coachella bouncing off the walls about how good this guy was live. I'm talking about Somba. He is coming to Melbourne.
0: We call him the show artist.
2: Oh, he's just brilliant.
0: We all love him.
1: Now,
0: every time one of these songs drops,
1: I get so excited. He played his set. Oh my god!
2: It's just banger after banger.
0: It is.
2: After
0: it's
2: banger.
0: Just such a good album to put on.
1: He played at Coachella as the sun was setting on the outdoor stage.
2: Oh,
1: now,
2: yes.
1: If you've ever been,
2: did you ever drink,
1: you know, that's
2: hand?
1: Where the main stage is, and it's sort of next to it, but like, I want to say a kilometre away, probably not a kilometre. And the sun was setting as he came on, and
0: yeah.
1: It was the best vibe.
2: Great.
1: Outside of Justin Bieber, which is just in a world of its own, of the entire festival.
0: Yeah, imagine where Coachella came.
2: What?
1: It was unreal. And he's coming to Melbourne, so I don't know if you've been following him on his socials, but his world tour has been insane. The crowds have been epic. The sizes of the crowds have been unbelievable.
2: We were just talking about a couple of days ago. He was in Dublin, I believe.
0: He was.
2: In Ireland. And you were pointing out how big the crowd was. It was just...
1: After almost every show, he says, this was the best crowd ever.
2: Oh, yeah? He's
0: and he will say it again.
1: He will say it at Rod Laver
0: Arena
1: in April, right?
0: Somba bringing his You Are The Reason tour. Rod Laver Arena, April 15. Now, the Frontier pre-sale... Write this down. Starts 10 a.m. Monday with all tickets on sale Tuesday, September 8th at 12 p.m. For details, head to frontiertouring.com.
1: Oh my God, I'm so
2: we shall be
1: excited.
2: Front and center.
0: Guys, we're going to offload the first free tickets in Melbourne later on in the show.
2: Oh,
1: get excited.
2: What a treat. Now, Somba is so, so cool.
0: Cool.
2: So hot.
1: You know, he's quirky. He's young.
2: Yeah.
1: He's like 20.
2: Well, do you know who's also young, quirky, and cool? Me.
1: You are all of the opposites.
2: I went out last night to... Into the city.
0: Cool guy.
2: I went to the NBL season launch.
1: Oh yeah. My God. I saw that. I was like, what is he at?
2: It was...
1: Well, it looked like it was at a club.
2: It did, didn't it?
1: Was it at a club?
2: It was at Culture Kings.
1: Oh,
0: which is like a club in the city.
1: I went in there once and I was scared for my life.
0: What?
1: It's just hardcore.
0: Oh, yeah. There's no mucking around in Culture Kings.
2: Well, exactly. There's no mucking around and... To step foot in Culture Kings, you sort of need to look like you belong in Culture Kings.
1: You would have looked like you were there to do a news report.
0: To wear high tops?
2: Which is a real... So half the crowd were like in the after work type, you know, suits for blokes, you know, nice, beautiful dresses.
0: So you crammed in the store.
2: For women.
1: It's like, you massive. Know that, you know it's that, suit levels.
2: You know your after work 9 to 5 style city crowd.
1: In the words of Dolly Parton.
2: Yeah.
1: The ones that have been working 9 to 5.
2: 9 to 5. The other half... We're in like your cool kid, cool
1: stop
2: cat.
1: Saying, please
2: start.
1: Stop saying. Please stop saying kill.
2: Cool. And
1: like streetwear.
2: So I had a decision to make. What?
0: No, you didn't.
2: Was I 9 to 5 style workwear,
1: you
2: or was
1: worked.
2: I?
0: There's no decision.
2: Or was
1: you don't
2: I
1: work 9 to 5?
0: No, you were. No.
2: Well, there
0: and
2: you go.
0: You're certainly not
2: decision
0: kill.
2: Made. So I dipped into the wardrobe and I was like, let's go streetwear.
1: Let me guess before I see it.
2: Okay.
1: Did you wear your Uniqlo wide leg jeans with a white T-shirt and that bomber we bought in America? And a cat.
2: Almost.
1: Oh my God, I basically nailed it.
2: The visual is like this. I am wearing a Uniqlo pair of...
1: wide leg.
2: They're sort of cargo-y type pants. I do have a plain white tee. And then I've got my PSG bomber and a Nike flat brim cap on top. And did I look cool walking in on the photo wall in Hosier Lane or what?
1: Do you know what? I don't compliment you nearly enough, but you've nailed
2: I've nailed the look?
1: Yeah, that's it.
2: Okay.
1: That's the right kit for that event.
0: I just think the thumbs up could probably go.
2: I know.
1: It's a bit Wiggles.
2: So I got in there and I was like...
1: Should have done the pistol.
2: Oh, no.
1: Did pistol. You do the double
0: side,
1: pistol on
0: no
1: the wall?
0: No, side on.
1: Oh, yeah. Like you're actually chick, chick, boom.
2: I had the penny drop moment that I was... I might have looked okay, but I was a bit older, so the hat came off straight away.
0: I think that's a wonderful idea.
2: Oh, it was just, it's quite a high top style flat brim cap.
1: A question.
2: We'll put
1: a
0: question. Yeah.
1: Why did you go to that?
2: Why did I go? Well, because Nine was announced as one of the rights holders. And
0: you don't work at Nine anymore.
2: No, I don't. No, I don't. But, you know, there might be some opportunities down the track to return to the Evil Empire to do some work on the NBL broadcast.
1: Amazing.
0: So you're keeping the door open.
2: Yeah, keeping the door open.
1: You've got to keep it ajar, Dahl. You never know when things are going to dry up.
2: Because I've always said I am a television boy first and a radio boy second.
0: I always go back to the David Jones Christmas party every year. Yeah. You've just got to keep those options. You should go to the Gloria Jeans one.
1: I was never invited in the first place.
0: Yeah, right. Okay.
2: No. Anyway, our friends at the NBL have invited us courtside to games of our choice.
0: That's nice.
2: So, Jace, celebrity row for you?
1: Well, he's...
0: I'm normally row D, but that's fine. Yeah.
1: He got second row, didn't he?
0: No, third.
2: He's in celebrity rows.
0: It's good, though.
1: He thought it was C for celebrity, but it was C for row three.
0: They sit me just behind the coach. So when you got a multi and you need him to put some other players back on, you're in earshot. Going, put number 12 on.
2: Get him on now. Get him on for a basket.
1: Well, that's exciting that the NBL is back.
2: Yes,
1: launching
2: very much
1: a new season.
2: New
1: I'm
2: season.
1: Pumped, Chris.
2: Yes.
1: Do the Melbourne Tigers still play? No.
2: These days it's Melbourne United and South East Melbourne Phoenix.
1: I actually used to go all the time when the Melbourne Tigers played. I loved Andrew Gaze. Loved him.
2: You were a Tigers girl. I was a Magic guy.
1: Oh, no, I was Melbourne Tigers all the way. But it used to, like, back in the 90s, it was big.
0: Oh, yeah. I used to go and see Leroy Loggins.
1: It is still big.
0: At Boondall in Brisbane.
2: Yeah, well, here in Melbourne, the tennis centre, Rod Laver Arena, used to be packed.
0: Yeah, right.
1: Do they still play at Rod Laver?
0: John Cain.
2: They play at John Cain.
1: Oh, that's a good arena.
0: But I'll tell you.
1: Not as big as it was in the 90s. I'm telling you, you couldn't get a ticket to Melbourne Tigers.
0: I'm telling you, they should move it to Rod Laver. Every game I've gone.
1: Why don't they?
0: I've gone to a couple of Phoenix matches and it's sold out all the time.
2: Because they've got Disney on Ice there.
0: Well, you know what? Disney on Ice.
1: I also went there and I saw the Harlem Globetrotters.
2: Oh, yeah.
1: And I stayed and I went down the front and I got my basketball signed.
0: Did you? The other month when they were here?
1: Nah, when I was about six. But I did see they were back.
2: It's Lauren.
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6: We have trouble in the tunnel, the Domain Tunnel to be exact. A breakdown has the left-hand lane closed. There's also some debris on the road that crews are working frantically to clean up. Speeds are down to 40 kilometres an hour. Another breakdown on the ring road, Altona bound, just after Pascavel Road. The left-hand lane is closed there as well. Speeds down to 40. And power works are taking place in the CBD, restoring some power on Lonsdale Street. In fact, Lonsdale Street is closed between Russell Street and Swanston Street. Just 8 days until Paw Patrol. The Dino movie roars into cinemas. 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Shower or two about today. Top of 18 on the way. Right now it's 13 degrees on Melbourne's Nova 100.
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0: Love that. 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This is Noble 100, Gin Blossoms. Hey, jealousy, bit of fun. You are on the air with Jace, Lauren and Clint. We are gearing up for that busy time of the year. That's right, it's time to hit the track.
1: 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Jace, Lauren and Clint's glow up for the Melbourne Cup Carnival.
0: That's right. How would you like a $5,000 makeover at High Point Shopping Centre? We'll get you a stylus. 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
2: Oh, that's cool.
3: Ooh la la, that's fancy, isn't it?
0: It's a bit
3: it?
0: Of fun, isn't it? If you're there, keep an eye out for our credibility. We left it there last year, didn't we?
2: Oh, I left with mine.
3: I left with mine.
2: I always do.
0: Same.
2: Jace?
0: Same. Now, last year we were pretty well behaved.
2: We were very well behaved.
0: Yeah.
3: Oh, I think it was somewhere in between. Or somewhere in the middle.
0: Yeah.
2: I think things started.
3: It was fun.
2: The year before, really heated up when we tapped the side of the champagne bottle.
0: Yes, that was fun outside. Mum!
2: Mm.
0: We didn't wear any. Did you wear champagne, Laurie?
3: No. Nah.
2: No.
3: But they said I got the biggest.
2: The biggest?
3: Ooh, what would you call that? I was going to say squirt.
2: Spurt?
3: Spurt. Spurt.
2: You got the biggest squirt.
3: Spurt.
2: Yes.
3: Or from the champagne.
2: You got squirt by the spurt.
0: Is there a photo of you as the biggest?
3: Yeah, there's heaps.
2: Yeah.
0: Spurt. Yep. Here's the go. If you would like to win this, all you have to do is nominate someone who could do with a bit of a makeover. You can go to the Nova Win page or the Nova Player app. Got a brand new person suggesting someone this morning.
2: Here we go.
3: Hi, Steph.
4: Good morning, guys. How are you?
3: Hello, Steph. Well. How are you? Is there someone you think deserves a glow up to get out to the races?
4: There is, yeah.
3: Who is it?
4: My son. My son, Dylan.
0: Mom and her son.
2: Oh, we're seeing Dylan now in his
0: good looking rooster.
2: In his footy polo shirt.
3: Does he play for Montrose?
4: Oh, he does, yeah. Yep.
3: All right, tell us about your son.
4: I nominated Dill just because he's a young, hardworking tradie.
0: Yep.
4: He's a great son and he's a beautiful big brother to his little sibling.
3: Aww.
4: And I thought it'd just be nice to get him out of his high viz and spruce him up in a suit that he doesn't have to borrow from his stepdad. And
0: what's his like?
4: Take a date to the birdcage.
3: Oh, take a date.
0: Oh, mum's. Oh, that's why.
3: Does he have a girlfriend, Steph?
4: I don't know.
3: But this is your way of finding out.
4: Bits and exactly. Exactly.
3: I like it.
0: It's not a dating service, mum. What's
3: no, she's going to find out if he's got a girlfriend because he'll take her to the races.
0: What's his favourite best dressed outfit? Like, has he got a really nice shirt he wears to special occasions?
2: Yeah, he's Montrose.
4: No, they
2: polo.
4: Don't wear, I don't know. They wear, I don't know. They different to, I don't
2: oh,
4: know.
2: The kids of today, Steph.
4: Exactly.
3: Steph, what you're saying is when he needs a suit, he borrows it off his stepdad. Yeah. That's so cute.
4: That's right.
3: All right. Yeah. Well, he's how old? 23. It's time for Dylan to have his own suit.
0: Yeah. So, look, I'll tell you what. You are one of the finalists. He is in the running for the $5,000 makeover and tickets to the birdcage. But in the meantime, we will chuck you a double pass to the Tab Clubhouse at the Melbourne Cup Carnival Stakes Day.
4: Oh, amazing. He'll love that.
2: Hey, Steph, does Dylan know that you've nominated him?
4: Look, he does know. He definitely knows.
0: How'd it go down?
4: At first he said, I don't know about that, Mum, but I think he'd come around when he realised the prize is the birdcage.
3: And a glow up. When he wins, he wins.
2: And he takes his mum.
0: Yeah. No. Or his missus. Or his missus.
3: He's going to take
4: I don't think Mumsy is going to get a go.
3: No, not Mumsy. Sorry, Mumsy. You're
0: Mumsy
3: out.
0: Might if he doesn't have a missus on the side.
3: He's going to find a lovely lady to take a Mumsy's going to be thrilled about it. She'll be there with her iPad taking all the photos.
0: Hey, Steph, nice to meet you. He's in the running and we'll check out those tickets to go and check out the Tab Clubhouse. They're worth a couple of $100, so he'll enjoy.
4: Beautiful. Thanks, guys.
0: No worries. Fancy Gallop, Melbourne Cup Carnival, October 31st to November 7th. 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And, yeah, you got a couple more days to register someone for that makeover.
2: Okay, nice. Then.
3: Love it.
0: Taking mum to the races. That's, I mean, like, that's endearing as well, though.
3: He's
0: like,
3: not taking his mum.
0: No, but if he was, if he's in the birdcage and you're like, oh, no,
2: well, it's almost Brownlow season where some of the players take their mums. I love seeing that. That's beautiful.
3: Nick Watson said he might take
2: his mum. He did, didn't he?
0: Oh, we need to get Nick's mum on before the season's out. She's a cracker. Hey, it's right on 6:30. We're going to check you around to work. The latest in news and then still to come this morning. Your chance to win your way to the NFL at the MCG and announced overnight he is coming. We've got your tickets. Samba. When you wait to see Samba live this morning after 7.
1: Yeah. Jace, Lauren and Clint.
5: Jace, Lauren and Clint.
1: Melbourne's Nova 100.
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4: 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Delays continue in the Domain Tunnel following an earlier breakdown. Those delays are back along the Monash all the way to Glenferrie Road. Another breakdown on the Ring Road, Altona Bound after Pascabelle Road has speeds down to 40. A crash on the Monash Freeway inbound not far from Warrigal Road has emergency crews just arriving. Delays building very quickly there. 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Couple of showers about today, top of 18 on the way. Right now it's 13 degrees on Melbourne's Nova 100.
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23: Hi there, Melbourne. Clint Stanaway with your latest news. A Dandenong South tyre store has gone up in flames this morning. A truckie driving past actually saw the fire on Greens Road and called emergency services. Australia is ramping up the fight against cocaine smuggling in the Pacific. Albo will today unveil a $600 million crackdown, including enhanced aerial surveillance and extra support for police in Fiji. Two Year 12 students at a Melbourne school have been expelled over misogynistic behaviour and threats directed at female staff. The Age is reporting the Sandringham College boys repeatedly disrespected female teachers and refused to follow direction. The school's principal says disrespect towards women and girls will not be tolerated. More Australian aid will arrive in Nepal today, delivering sanitation kits and solar lights. 42 Aussies remain unaccounted for. And Brody Jenner is setting the record straight. He's rubbished online reports that sister Kendall is bankrolling boyfriend Jacob Elordi, taking to socials to call the story clickbait. Nova Sport, the Crows chairman says Matthew Nix has a year to run on his contract and the club expects him to be coaching the team next year. There's been mixed reports the coach will go if Adelaide lose its elimination final against the Dogs this Saturday night. And in tennis, Aussie Thanasi Kokkinakis has pulled out of the US Open with an ankle problem. And you're up to date on Melbourne's Nova 100.
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0: Well, good morning, Melbourne. It has just gone 21 to 7. Still to come, your chance to win tickets to the sold-out NFL at the MCG. You are listening out for another Super Bowl performance.
3: Yeah, we've been playing the halftime shows, and when you hear them, that is when you call us.
23: Today. So, today's is iconic.
0: Yep, it's Nipplegate. Janet Jackson. Justin Timberlake.
3: It was so good, this performance, though.
0: Yeah, when you hear it, give us a ring. Your tickets will be yours.

0: Good morning, Melbourne. Breathless. It is 18 to 7 here on Nova. You're on the air with Jase, Lauren and Clint. Now, we're about to intro our next guest.
1: It is footy finals. That is all Melbourne talks about in September, let's be honest. And we have many football players that come on this show.
2: Yeah, we do. We're very lucky.
1: Rory Lobb is one of our favourite from the Bulldogs. But before we get to him, we had a situation last week that Rory from the Doggies was not happy with.
3: I feel like we need to change that intro. It says towering defender, but I reckon I've played a month of defence the whole season. So, might need to change that.
1: Look at our producers. They're like, the meeting of the minds happened in the studio, and they've told us they've come up with a much better opener for us.
4: What a brilliant effort for a big man.
5: He's mostly a defender, sometimes a ruckman pretender, occasionally a forward, but always a dog. From the Western Bulldogs, please welcome Rory Lobb.
2: Wow.
0: Hello, Roars.
6: How do we feel about that?
1: Not sure it's their best work.
3: Oh, mixed emotions there. Yeah, for sure. I mean, good effort. A fair effort, for sure.
6: Well, what it's saying is that you are a man for all positions, Rory Lobb, and you play them all exceptionally well.
3: Thank you. I mean, I feel like I play certain ones exceptionally well, and then I'm just sort of, like on the weekend, just play my role. Probably didn't have my best game, but was able to impact as much as possible.
0: How many times did we watch back the last minute of the game?
3: I couldn't watch it back. I was speaking outside about the mark that Membry took on me, and it was a split-second decision that I put myself under the ball drop, and I wasn't in a great position. I got caught flat-footed, so I couldn't even watch anything after the game. I was thinking, I had so many emotions going through my mind, especially when I was on the mark, and now I feel for Tim Membry because I feel like I would have been going through the same thing that he is.
0: What Rory was saying off the air, you walked back into the dressing rooms after the change rooms afterwards. What did you say to the boys?
3: I said, sorry, boys, it almost cost us that final, so... Yeah, I mean,
0: They would have got around you, though.
3: They would have been fine. I mean, there was the many mistakes that we made in that last passage of play where from the kick out to the wing to the guy running through the centre. But I had a chance to stop it at the end and I didn't make the right decision.
6: So not to dwell on it, but as you're standing the mark, right, forget about the actual moment itself, but as you're standing the mark, What are you thinking in that moment? Are you saying anything to Tim Membry? And do you turn around straight away to watch whether that ball sails through the big sticks?
3: Well, like I said, I was just thinking about how much of a mistake I made of that split second decision of just I read where the ball was going. So I was like, oh, I'm in a perfect position. I know where the ball's going. Mm. And I've just taken a few too many steps forward. Mm. And then Membry, being a very smart player, has just gave me a perfect nudge in the back as it's come over the top. But then, as he's coming in, I was sort of mentioning his first setty where he kind of kicked it and shanked it a little bit. But then his next one was really good. So I was like, oh, he's probably going to kick this one. And then as soon as he's kicked, it's come off the boot. Because I'm on the mark, I'm like, that's going right. It has to go right.
1: Oh my gosh.
3: So I knew because I was right, directly in line.

0: And a few of the boys thought it was coming back, so they're all like waiting. I look like around, everyone's sort of leaning, and I'm like, it's not going, boys.
1: Do you know what? It's amazing when you lean. Like, no, like you're going to turn the ball. But it is, like, that is the pressure of
2: it's
1: AFL. And people forget one tiny split second could cost you a final. Like, and that's how poor Tim Membry would be feeling as well. Like, it is the pressure of September, right? That's the epitome of it.
0: Of course. And, you know, you always look at the last play of the game, but then there's so many mistakes that happen throughout the whole game. It's just that obviously with the moment at the end, like, it's not Tim's fault that they lost the game.
2: No.
0: And it wouldn't have been my fault in a way, like, because there's so many things that break down. But you think that being that player.
1: It feels like it was a great game
2: of footy to watch.
3: It was unbelievable.
1: Nail butter.
3: Were you cursing the Demons? Because it means you have to go to Adelaide now. Sometimes away finals, they stir something quite special, and we've seen it in the Bulldogs in previous finals campaigns. What do you think about the challenge ahead?
0: Yeah, I mean, now we're going to be on the road every week. It's all depending on what happens with Hawthorn and Freo. But I was hoping that Melbourne won that game. We've played really well at the G this year. We're 3-0 there, and we're excited to continue to stay in Melbourne. But yeah, it's a great challenge to go across to Adelaide. We beat them earlier this year at Adelaide Oval early in the year. So we've got a little bit of that there. So we're excited to go over there. It's going to be a big game with obviously Tex retiring. So it should be hostile, which we just dealt with anyway with all the Collingwood fans. But we're used to not having the home ground advantage for sure.
2: Adelaide can get quite hostile, can't it?
1: I mean, not as feral as when you play Port Adelaide.
2: The Port fans are just feral.
1: Our executive producer is a Port Adelaide
2: and look
1: fan.
2: At him. It looks like he'd steal your car.
0: I won't say too much about Port fans.
1: Well, I've been too many games in Adelaide when Port Adelaide have played.
2: They're spitters.
1: It's frightening.
0: I have had.
2: Do you guys spit on the players?
1: No, you're not.
4: Just in the general direction of them.
1: No, you're not allowed anymore. That's assault.
3: He might spit at you on the way out.
2: Yeah, he wouldn't.
1: Assault our eyes when you wear those Port Adelaide Speedos.
2: Are terrible.
0: Wait, where are you wearing Speedos in here?
2: When
1: Port Adelaide wins, sometimes he puts them on and struts around.
0: And you walk around in your Speedos?
2: Yep. Yeah.
0: Oh, okay.
3: On the odd occasion they win.
0: This isn't a footy club, mate. We don't walk around in Speedos, you do it.
1: No, also here.
3: Oh, no, I've done it before as well. Yeah. Oh,
2: okay. It's what we said. The Port fans are different.
3: What's belief like? We sat here and spoke to Mark Pitnett of the Blues a couple of days ago, and I asked him a similar question. You get to September, the belief must be there that, you know, you do have the weapons to go all the way in some way, shape or form if the cards fall your way. I mean, belief at the kennel at the Witten Oval right now.
0: Yeah, there's plenty of belief, yeah. We feel like we've played some, you know, really good football early in the year, and then through that middle patch we probably didn't find our best football. And then, the last month we've played pretty well with some injuries that we've had. We played Carlton without Tim English and Bont and still drew with them. Mm-hmm. So everyone's talking about Carlton and they're playing very good football, and, you know, we feel like we could stick with them even without a couple of really influential players. So, yeah, there's plenty of belief there. We feel like we can beat anyone when we play our brand. And, you know, the guys, when you got Tim English, tapping down to Bont and Ed Richards, you know, you're pretty confident coming out of that centre bounce.
3: Great engine.
2: I reckon they could take the Crows on the weekend.
1: Yeah, of course they can.
2: Friday night, it was like, you know, you just had a bit of fire about you.
1: Yeah, it's fine.
3: Well, the Dogs are also a lot of people's second favourite
1: team. No one doesn't like the Dogs.
3: I'm on the Dogs now.
1: Can I ask you about your coach? Is he a fun guy? Because he seems quite intimate. Like, I would find him quite intimidating. He looks like he'd be fun, but I don't know.
0: No, he can be fun. He can be also very intimidating, I mean, with biceps like that. But, he's definitely an overthinker, and he has a lot of different things that we go into with the game. And
3: tell the guys about some of the movie analogies.
0: Always asks about the analogies, and they all just blend into
3: Do
0: one because there's one every week.
3: Has he got anything this week?
0: Well, we haven't had our meeting yet.
3: Does he play The Lion King?
2: Does he play a clip from the movie in the meeting?
0: Not always. No, I think Judgment Day was the last one.
1: What he plays?
0: It's like Judgment Day.
2: Yeah, that's right.
0: That was what we had. And then the one before was Give the Dog a Bone, It Won't Let It Go. So
1: what do you like? He wheels in the DVD player like what,
0: no, no, no. We don't. Sometimes we do actually watch clips, but of like a movie, but we haven't in a long time. Yeah, but that'll be on like a Captain's Run Day, which would be the Friday.
1: And what he just gives movie quotes to pump you up.
0: Oh, it would be like a scene or something, but he doesn't do it all the time. It'd be like other things that we
3: any
0: sort of
3: like
0: go about.
3: Any animated classics like The Lion King, when you know Simba takes down Mufasa. Oh, not Mufasa. Yeah. Scar. Sorry.
0: No.
3: Doesn't
0: animated
3: get up
0: ones.
3: There and go. You boys are now kings of the jungle.
1: They only do that when they're playing the lion.
2: Everyone stand in the meeting.
3: He does a big chest beat.
0: I'll try to hold out one of the boys.
1: In all seriousness, one of the little ones.
0: Yeah.
1: In all seriousness, though, like, obviously, you know, you just spoke really honestly about the last minute of that game last week. Does the coach come and sit you down and talk to you about it, or does he just say, let's move on?
0: Well, it was funny. I found
1: because you sound like you beat yourself up about it a little bit.
0: I do, yeah. So I actually found him when he ran out on the field after the game, and I was like straight away like analyzing what I did, like,
1: yeah.
0: And I was like, "What did you see?" Like, and he's like, "I didn't see what you did." And I was like, "You'll see it in the vision."
3: The
0: I was like,
1: "He saw it."
0: So I said, I was literally to him, I was like, "Mate, I put myself in the perfect position, and I've just gone too far forward and given my back." He's like, and then we just started talking about maybe I get side on. And like, this is literally out on the field.
1: Ground.
0: I was talking to him because I'm just like always trying to improve.
2: You want
0: to
2: own it.
0: Yeah, exactly. Yeah. And yeah, I mean, I haven't played a heap of back this year. And I feel like if I was constantly playing back, I would have known to just get across and get a better angle. But I just tried to put myself under the ball to
1: but
0: try
1: also,
0: stop
1: how
0: it.
1: Good that he's like, no, I didn't see it.
0: Yeah.
1: Even if he did.
0: Yeah.
1: Like, come on, let's move on. We won, let's celebrate.
2: And if he didn't, just say, skip the last 5 minutes of the match.
3: Rory's a perfectionist. A bit like us. Like, when we finish a break, we will sit down and we'll analyse what went right and what went wrong.
1: Well, I've got some feedback for both of you.
2: Hey, mate, well done on Friday night.
0: Perfect. Thank you.
1: Good
3: luck. We're with you. I think Melbourne's obviously with you as well because
1: everyone loves the Bulldogs.
2: If anyone was going to punch my Pies out, I'm glad it was you boys. So and good luck taking on the Crows this weekend. You got them.
0: Thank you so much.
2: Rory Lobb,
1: good luck, Rory.
2: Joining us on the – sorry, wrong music.
1: Also, thanks for coming in. I know this is a huge week for you. We appreciate you finding the time to come in on a Wednesday morning.
0: No, that's
2: fine. This is your
0: I'm a morning person.
2: Rory Lobb joining us on the air from the Doggies. Good luck this weekend, mate.
1: Thanks,
0: Thank
1: Rory.
0: You.
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6: A crash on the Ring Road, Altona bound, just before Pascavel Road, has two right-hand lanes closed. Speeds are down to 40. Delays are already all the way back to Dalton Road and onto the Hume Freeway. Power works are taking place in the CBD. Crews are trying to work on the power things on Lonsdale Street. They've closed Lonsdale Street between Russell Street and Swanston Street. Reports of a crash as well in Truganina on Leakes Road, eastbound before Alcock Road. 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Shower or two about today. Top of 18 on the way right now. It is 13 degrees on Melbourne's Nova 100.
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0: Good morning, Melbourne. Right on 7 o'clock, this is Nova 100. You are on the air with Jase, Lauren and Clint. Hey, coming up very soon. We got tickets to Samba.
1: Oh, my God.
0: Was announced late yesterday, bringing his You Are The Reason tour to Rod Laver Arena.
2: So these are the first tickets, Jase.
0: First free tickets in Melbourne.
2: Lucky people.
1: I'm so excited. I'm so
2: jealous. Can we win them?
1: We can't win them.
0: We cannot win them.
1: I will be getting tickets. I will be on the pre-sale, ready to go.
0: Well, oh, yeah.
1: I actually even texted the hotline last night to make sure I had all the right details. Yeah, I did.
0: Well prepped. Love
1: that. I thought I was texting Somber on WhatsApp. Turns out
2: it wasn't Somber.
1: Someone in his team who sends you a link. But it says, hey, it's Somber. I was like, hey, bro. What up? He's my favorite.
2: Hey, friend.
1: Hey, friend. Rod young Laver. Enough to be my child, mind you.
0: Oh, hey, Mum. Rod Laver Arena, April 15. Frontier pre-sale starts 10 a.m. on Monday.
1: His mum's gorgeous. Have you
0: really?
1: Seen
0: Mum? No, I haven't
1: Mum's
0: seen Mum.
2: Mrs. Yeah. Somber.
1: Mrs. Somber is stunned.
2: Did you guys just on tickets?
1: He wrote most of those songs in his family bedroom.
2: Yeah. Just very quickly, in Adelaide, they still queue for footy tickets.
1: I love it.
0: I know. Did you see the Crows fans last night? Yeah.
2: There's some woman camped out overnight. It's not 1980.
0: No,
2: what
0: no,
2: are
0: no,
2: they
0: but,
2: doing?
0: No, no,
1: it's
0: no.
1: It's the tradition of it.
0: But you know what? I get it because sometimes websites crash Like I remember State of Origin, we'd line up outside Rebel Sport waiting to buy tickets there.
2: Well, there she was.
1: That was in the 90s.
2: Yeah, there she was in her fold-up chair holding up to the cameras like the book of tickets that she'd bought for her.
0: Good on her.
1: Cute. Because the ticket tech or Ticketmaster or whatever it is, the people at the news agency, they have a machine and they can just go, enter.
2: Yep.
1: They can have them
2: you're
1: all
2: in.
1: Lined up.
2: You got your favourite seat.
0: You know what? If you're a really big fan, then leave town and fly somewhere like Hobart and line up at Ticket Tech.
2: Is that
0: your
2: tip?
0: Yeah. Because no one's lined up
2: ticket
0: there.
2: Hack.
0: 9 o'clock when they go on sale online, they there open the doors there as well.
2: All right.
0: Hey, I did something last night that I thought, Loz, you'd be proud of me.
1: Well, you don't know me.
2: So
1: you don't know me like you think I do.
2: Did you go on a voyage? Did you go on an adventure? What did you do?
1: He's done something half-assed and it's actually given me the ick that he did this and thought that
2: icky.
1: I'd like it.
2: Icky Jase.
0: So it was dinner time?
2: Yeah. Let me guess. Prawn pasta.
0: No.
2: Spaghetti prawns.
0: Oh. A little bit of garlic and chilli in there.
1: That's what he normally does.
0: No. I didn't do
2: glass
0: that.
2: Glass of Pinot.
1: You did Uber Eats.
2: Uber Eats.
0: Did Uber Eats. Huddy and I were up a little bit later last night, 10-year-old and I, and we're like, let's sit down. Let's just have a lad's dinner. What do we feel like?
2: He's definitely your favourite, isn't he?
0: I'm like, no.
2: You do things
1: No, Archie's the favourite.
2: Are you sure?
0: Depends what day.
2: Okay.
0: And I'm like, you know what? Let's order takeaway. And we jumped on Uber Eats and I'm like,
1: wait, sorry, what did the rest of the family have, can I ask?
0: Felix ate a lot earlier that day and Ludus wasn't feeling well, so she went to bed early.
2: Okay.
0: So we ordered takeaway, delivered, Squire's Loft.
2: Oh, it doesn't travel well, does it?
1: I was like, he goes, you're going to be so proud of me. Because I talk about Squire's Loft all the time. It's my guilty pleasure.
2: Yeah.
1: Paul and I love sneaking up to Turak Road and having a little date night. Or if we've got a friend in town, we just want a quick steak and we can't bother cooking. Oh, it's so good.
0: I just felt like,
2: okay, all right.
1: So he got a steak delivered on Uber
2: a
1: Eats.
2: A steak?
0: I didn't know. Hang on.
1: $130 steak delivered on Uber Eats.
0: Excuse me. It wasn't
1: $130. Don't you point your little chubby fingers at me like that?
0: It wasn't $130. That's ridiculous. The steak was not $130.
1: I've got the receipt.
0: Hang on.
1: The whole thing, the two things you ordered were $130. So that as $80 steak.
0: No, it wasn't $80. The ribs were $80.
1: Yeah.
0: I got ribs, which travel well.
2: Do they?
0: Well, ribs.
1: You need them hot straight out.
0: No, they were.
2: You would have had to zap them.
0: No, I didn't have to
1: exactly.
0: zap them.
1: I talk about this place all the time and how it's my favourite.
0: No, they didn't.
1: And he sent it to me and I was like, no. That is a travesty. You have to dine in. You got to get that hot.
2: What about
0: the chips? We put it on plates and sat down at the table like we're in the restaurant. And I got the baked potato. That travelled well. However, in restaurant, do you get sour cream with it?
1: No, it's just baked
2: in restaurant.
0: In restaurant.
2: In restaurant.
1: You'll have to
2: just
1: dine
2: one
1: in
2: get sour
1: it.
2: Cream.
0: Because I did have to go to the fridge to get sour cream, and I'm like, this is ruining the restaurant experience.
1: It's not a baked potato as a meal. It's just a side of a baked potato.
0: No, a bit dry. Need sour cream.
1: Well, maybe you should have dined in and not let it sit in the tinfoil for the 25 minutes.
0: The ribs were incredible.
2: Okay.
0: Yeah. I wasn't going out. It was later in the night. I wanted to experience what you guys are talking about.
2: Do you know what? I'm proud of you for as
0: trying.
2: Lauren said, being half-assed and for trying something different.
0: Thank you.
2: And for finally sampling something we've been telling you to sample for years.
1: But he's been saying for a year he'd go. every Friday. He goes, should we go for lunch? But, should we go for lunch?
2: But the irony.
1: And on a random Tuesday, he's got it. Lauren,
2: the irony in the fact he still doesn't want to leave his suburb.
1: He even sent a photo of said steak and chips.
0: Oh,
1: and
0: hang on.
1: At Squire's Loft, anyone who goes will know there is a huge bucket of like those individually wrapped Mentos and lollies at the front desk.
0: Oh, because so I thought this was really random.
1: And they obviously just threw them in the bag, as in like you're getting the whole experience. They're also there. And he put them on the plate with his steak and chips, the Mentos.
0: No, I put them on a cutting side. Like it was
1: no,
0: like,
1: no. It's as on the plate as it gets. Clint.
2: Oh, my that's goodness gracious.
1: That's an unacceptable
2: serve-up. Oh, steak looks all right. It doesn't look like the in-restaurant experience.
0: Nice. All right, moving on. And you'd be proud of me. Thanks, guys.
1: I'm so disappointed in you.
0: Squire's Loft. They now deliver.
1: Don't do it. Go in. Dine in. Can't recommend it enough.
0: Guys, Somba's coming. Might take the Squire's Loft while he's here.
1: Oh, my God.
2: You
1: I
2: should
1: love
2: do.
1: Somba.
0: We've got your tickets. 13, 24, 10 is our number to see the man live.
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33: 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A crash in Glen Waverley on Springvale Road at Highbury Road has multiple lanes blocked northbound and westbound. You can try Blackburn Road and the Burwood Highway instead. Power works continue, as in crews are working on power lines underground in the CBD. I'm obviously no expert. Lonsdale Street is closed between Russell Street and Swan Street. 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Shower or two about today. Top of 18 on the way. Right now it's 13 degrees on Melbourne's Nova 100.
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36: Melbourne, Clint Stanaway with the news headlines. A Dandenong South Fire is being treated as suspicious. A tyre store on Greens Road. It went up in flames early this morning. A passing truckie noticed it and raised the alarm. Labor has opened the door here in Victoria to raising the age of criminal responsibility to 14 if Ben Carroll wins the November state election. The families of Australians still missing in the Nepal flooding disaster say they're hoping for miracles. The death toll is now past 1,000. The conflict in the Mideast has flared again. The US has launched fresh strikes on Iran in response to recent aggression in the Strait of Hormuz. And the mystery dog in Travis Kelce and Taylor Swift's life is a mystery no more. Travis has unveiled the fluffy white pooch in a new Tommy Hilfiger campaign after months of speculation online. 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Max Holmes can play against Carlton on Friday night after ticking all the boxes he needed to in his recovery, but Geelong is yet to decide whether to roll the dice with him. He hasn't played since round 19. And the Swans coach Dean Cox says there's no timeline for when those five suspended Swannies will return to the club. The club kick off its finals campaign against the Lions at the SCG on Saturday, and you're up to date on Nova 100.
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3: This is Jace, Lauren and Clint on Melbourne's Nova 100.
0: Well, good morning, Melbourne. Just gone 7:15. Very exciting news dropped late yesterday. Our boy, the show's favourite artist.
1: My absolute favourite. I'm so excited.
2: Like, so am I.
0: He's coming.
2: I
0: feel. Samba.
1: I saw him live at Coachella. It was one of the greatest. It was actually like the moment of Coachella for me. With Samba as the sun was setting on the outdoor stage.
2: I loved seeing how excited you were for it and seeing you this morning.
1: And
2: like
1: do you know
2: a
1: what?
2: Kid in a candy shop.
1: I dragged some of my friends over that weren't that familiar with Samba, didn't know him that well. And they were all just like, this is unreal. That was unreal.
2: Magician.
0: It's very few albums I'll put on and just listen from start to finish. But like on a Sunday afternoon when the sun's out, turn on the speakers out in the backyard, play a bit of Samba. It is just a vibe. And
1: this baby too.
0: Sydney and Heidelberg, you are going to see him live. You got the first free tickets in Melbourne.
4: No way.
1: You go. Yes, oh Sydney.
2: Yes way,
4: daughter's
2: Sydney.
4: Birthday. She's going to be so excited.
1: Is she a fan?
4: She's a big fan. She came running down the hallway last night. She's like, Mom, Samba's coming.
0: Oh, that's Lauren.
1: That was me last night, Cindy. Well, you are Mum of the Year because you can give her those tickets for her birthday on Wednesday. What a gift.
4: Oh, fantastic. Thank you so much, Nova.
1: You're so welcome.
0: Rod Laver Arena, April 15. Frontier pre-sale starts 10 a.m. Monday with all tickets on sale Tuesday, September 8 at 12 p.m. Wicked. The boy is coming.
1: Hey, guys. Put it in your diary, Melbourne.
2: Yes, Jace.
0: We'll upload more tickets closer too, without doubt, and we'll probably pick them up from the airport.
2: Okay, perfect. You can produce a sign.
0: Done.
1: And no, some balloons. Absolutely not. Don't embarrass me.
0: Okay.
1: You shan't be coming.
0: I'll wait
1: if there's a meet and greet, I'll be going on my own.
0: Oh, God.
1: You shan't be coming.
0: We'll send a security guard a taser.
1: Let me have it.
2: No, you need your moment.
1: Yeah.
2: You need your moment with Samba.
1: Oh, just
2: make sure you're sober for Samba.
1: I'm old enough to be his mother. That's why I like it.
0: Let the boy go, Lauren. He's got to go on stage.
1: Love him. Hey, love him.
0: Guys, still to come, we've got tickets to the sold-out NFL at the MCG, but coming up next, we're talking couple fights in public.
2: Ooh.
1: Oh, this is such a rubbish story.
0: We're going to go there after Taylor

0: and I'll write your name.
1: Taylor Swift, Blank Space, 22 past 7 here at Nova. Still to come, your chance to win sold-out tickets to the NFL at the MCG. When you hear us play the Super Bowl performance of Janet Jackson and Justin Timberlake, give us a ring and tickets will be yours. Sold-out tickets.
2: Yeah, iconic performance. Can I draw your attention to a wedding that probably wouldn't have received the headlines had it not been for the star guests?
1: Oh, yeah.
2: Billie Eilish's brother's wedding. Now, this happened in Santa Barbara.
3: Hang on a second. I think that's a bit unfair. I think Phineas is a star.
2: He writes. But he comes second in the Eilish family.
3: There's no doubt Billie Eilish is the star. But they write their songs. Every time she accepts awards, she's like, it's about the two of them. They get up together. He writes the music. He produces a lot of it. Like, they're tight.
2: Fair enough. Justin and Hailey Bieber were among the invitees, right?
3: Billie Eilish was also the celebrant.
2: Yeah, I know. Oh, really? I saw that.
3: Hence the helicopters and the aerial photos. Yeah, she officiated it all.
1: Good on her. That's pretty cool.
2: Which is very cool. Do you know what? I tried to do my celebrant course here in Melbourne.
3: I know. It's hard.
2: Oh, it's hard.
3: It is hard.
2: Very hard.
1: Really?
2: Yeah, because you can make a bit of cash. I'm motivated by cash.
1: Oh, mate, Channel 7 weather guy does it, doesn't he?
2: Mike Larkin.
1: Yeah, and he themes it.
2: Yeah, he says the outlook is for a very bright and sunny future.
3: You're kidding.
1: No. Yeah, it's all in theme.
3: No, he doesn't.
1: I can book him for your wedding if you want.
2: No, he absolutely does.
1: It'll be my gift.
2: Do you know who also is a celebrant? Is Greg Evans, who is the original host of Perfect Match.
1: Is Dexter there at the wedding?
2: Probably.
1: Oh my God.
2: Greg's there. Dexter would be
1: imagine
2: there.
1: If he had a little robot that comes
2: and he
1: out.
2: Goes, you are the perfect match. I now declare you husband and wife.
3: Who's Dexter?
2: Oh, no.
1: The love robot.
2: No, come on. Perfect Match.
1: No, come on.
3: I was a man, oh man girl.
1: Oh, that's...
3: That was the next gen.
1: Yeah, that got cancelled.
3: I was too young.
2: Okay, back to Justin and Hailey because there was paparazzi there. We've got the photos up on the screen at the moment.
3: It's just now, such nonsense.
2: Now, the papers, the entertainment gurus in America have written into some of the snaps, and what they illustrate, according to a body language expert, is the way that Hailey looks back at her husband as he walks away after their animated conversation gives the impression of tension or drama here in the relationship. They're saying that they had a blow up under the Southern California sun.
3: Look how hot she looks when she's angry, though.
1: Now,
3: go up, though. She's smiling. I don't know. I've had a fight with Paul, I'm not smiling at him.
2: Well, just quickly, what about this one?
1: No, they're having
2: Justin's gently hunched posture and the way his arms hang slightly in front of his torso make him look less motivated and less positive about the relationship.
3: Oh, can you guys all get a grip?
1: I've seen that look a million times.
2: I was just quoting they're the body language
3: expert. They're not having a blow-up. Absolutely not. They've chosen a couple of photos. There's more. When you get your finger on the pulse and get on websites like Demois,
2: which show more photos, they're laughing.
3: They're smiling.
1: Lou and I had a similar fight at Thomas Street Park in Hampton.
3: I guarantee you it wasn't similar because you're not at an Eilish wedding in a ball gown.
1: No, I just know that face. The face on Hailey Bieber was a similar face on Lou. Like, it was anger.
3: You guys are so ridiculous.
1: And I remember it was
3: Justin and Hailey.
1: They had like food trucks here. It was like a little mini fair.
2: Well, they closed the food truck early for you. So.
1: And Lou and I having the blue. You know when you're like, I'm not doing this here. Why? When you're talking, you know when you're mumbling and then Lou's like, everyone's looking at us right now. And by that point, I was like, I don't care.
2: Oh, did you make a scene?
1: I don't think we made a scene. Mm. I just... didn't, you know, care that people were looking. We were having a couple fight.
2: There's that radio bloke having a tiff with his wife. Animated scenes. His hands hanging from his torso.
3: Because he didn't get the corn on the cob from the food truck. What were you fighting about?
1: Oh, it could have been an array of things.
2: Yeah.
3: Look, they're fine. They're laughing at the photos. I love Hayley.
2: Are they going to survive the test of time?
3: They are. Hayley, Justin, and baby Jack are going to live happily
2: ever after. They're very in love, aren't they?
3: Yes.
1: 13-24-10 is our number.
3: He couldn't live without her.
2: Yeah, that's a fair point.
1: He's pretty smitten.
2: I think you're right. I think she's definitely put him on the straight and narrow.
3: 100%.
1: Yeah. Can we talk couple fights in public? 13-24-10 is our number. Where have you had one? The old Westfield food court? Birthday parties.
3: Well, sometimes when people know they're going to have an argument, they decide to meet in a public place so it keeps it contained.
2: Oh, yeah.
3: And it doesn't always go.
1: Oh, yeah.
2: Okay.
3: I don't do that.
1: Have you and Paul had a spat publicly?
3: Oh, he's not a public arguer. I would just rather have the conversation and get it over and done with.
2: Yeah.
3: But no, we don't have big blow-ups in public. No, not
1: guys just need time. And girls are like, let's talk about it now. So But no, no, let's just have some cool off time. We'll talk about it later.
2: Yeah. I sense it.
3: I feel like this is very pointed.
2: I sense exactly.
1: No, I'm just saying.
2: Would you like to vent some more?
1: No, I think the running theme, or I would say from relationships I've been in, is girls want to just keep addressing it.
3: You guys want to bury it under a rug?
1: Well, just blokes are just like, let's sweep it under a rug.
2: Listen to him from relationships I've been in, like the Love Doctor over here.
1: I'm just saying, like, is Paulie similar where he's like, you know what?
2: Chapter one.
1: I need time to cool off.
3: Not to cool off. I think women prefer talking things out and actually coming to a resolution generally, where you blokes just bury your head in the sand.
2: I have been in cars with friends when they're blowing.
1: Oh, no, that's
2: and
1: the
2: worst.
1: And
2: like, there's no escape. Mm. You can't go anywhere, right?
1: And then, Clint, do they do this? What do you think, Clint?
2: Oh, don't.
3: No, I go, we're not arguing. We're just having a conversation.
2: Oh,
3: that's what humans have to do to deal with things.
0: I'm just out.
3: Well, that's why you're having a baby with a friend.
2: I'm done.
3: Because you don't have to deal with the hard stuff.
1: You'd open the door and just roll out on the Monash, I reckon.
0: Yeah.
3: That's why you're doing your life your way, so you don't have to have the hard conversation.
0: I did it my way.
3: Literally. Probably quite smart.
1: 2410 is our number to join us on the air. In return, we'll send you for a couple night out.
0: Oh,
1: there you
0: great.
1: Go. You can go out and have cocktails on us. 13-24-10 is our number. Where did you have a public spat with your partner?
3: A wedding's a bad place to do.
1: Yeah, weddings aren't great. Mm-hmm. Aren't great. 13-24-10 is our number to join us on the air.
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7: 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There is power in the ground in the CBD that crews are working on. They have closed Lonsdale Street between Russell Street and Swanston Street. A crash in Glen Waverley on Springvale Road at Highbury Road has multiple lanes blocked northbound and westbound. You can try Blackburn Road and the Burwood Highway instead. 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The odd shower is potentially about today. A top of 18 is definitely on the way. Right now it's 13 degrees on Melbourne's Nova 100.
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0: It's your boy, Alex Warren. When are you going?
1: Yes, I'm going Saturday night.
0: Alex, if you're listening, let Clint hit the button.
2: Are you going? You've got tickets. Yeah.
0: What's that look?
1: No, I'm hoping I have tickets.
0: Oh, that's what the
2: Someone's
0: look was.
2: Promised them to you and you don't know if you've got them.
0: Producer Jizz, is Clint going to Alex Warren?
2: Let's see.
3: I believe we're just waiting for confirmation, but it should be happening.
2: Get online and buy a ticket tickets, like everybody else, bro.
1: I gave you my credit card number, Jazz.
3: Because didn't receive that.
2: Guess who else had to buy Clint's Benson Boone tickets?
1: Yeah, I'm very eternally thankful.
2: Because I got online like everybody else.
0: Oh, all the producers got invites.
1: What?
2: Are you serious?
0: I didn't get an invite.
2: So you guys all got invited and we didn't get
0: invited. Are you guys all going?
2: No, there's something wrong with the system there.
0: Yeah, what's going on here?
2: Did we actually not get invited?
0: Jazz, did we? No.
3: Well, your emails are very busy. I did ask Clint to check his email, but it could be buried in there. You're not great on your emails, all three of you.
2: You're a liar. You took our tickets, didn't you? Look
0: but
2: at
0: we
2: them.
0: We got email.
2: They took them.
0: Anyway, have
2: you
0: fun,
2: took
0: guys.
2: Them. You, took
0: you deserve
2: them.
0: It.
1: Anyway,
2: like
1: you got
2: the Nando's gift
1: you
2: card
1: guys,
2: that someone
1: you
2: stole.
1: Three can hit the button together.
0: 13 24 10 is our number to join us on the air. We're talking public couple fights, and I stay with us because. In the next 20 minutes, we've got tickets to the NFL at the MCG.
1: Yeah, this is all off the back of Hayley and Justin Bieber, who were snapped by the paparazzi, just a disagreement, let's say, body language experts suggest there were more to it. It's really a rift, which 13. Might not be mendable.
0: God, you're really running with it.
2: It's just such nonsense.
0: So if you're just joining us, it's all over for the Biebs?
2: Yeah. It's not. You guys, Clint, go and buy a Woman's Day.
1: Well, no, hang
2: go
1: on.
2: Buy
1: I'm
2: another
1: just,
2: new idea. You might even read about yourself if
0: I was
2: you're not
0: about
2: believing.
0: To say, he's probably
2: you're
0: in it.
2: You're a new idea
0: that.
2: Every week at the moment. Are you believing what you're reading about yourself?
1: My goodness gracious me.
0: I'm getting married.
1: Body language expert like Judy James is told.
0: Judy wouldn't lie. Please.
1: The Women's Weekly.
0: 13 24 10. We're talking couple fights. Where'd you have one?
2: Hi, Kira.
4: Hi, guys. Can I just say I love you guys so much. You make my morning.
0: Thank you. Cheers, mate.
1: We love you more, Kira.
4: Of course. My husband and I definitely didn't need a body language expert. It was quite clear. we were having a blowout.
0: We went
4: to Morty Fest and may have gone with an empty stomach and had a beverage or two. And at the end of the night decided to get kebabs, which were huge and so expensive. And I also wanted chips. And he was like, don't be ridiculous. The kebabs are bigger than us and we don't need chips.
2: I would have flipped too.
4: Well, I was like, I'm getting the chips. So I did.
1: So
4: and then we were walking back along the Peen Highway and he kept going on about it and on about it.
2: What
4: and
2: about then eventually you getting the chips?
4: And eventually he's like, can I have one? And then I lost it and I threw the chips all over the nature strip. I'm pretty sure in front of our neighbours.
0: What a waste.
2: I love it.
1: Good on you, Kira.
0: What a waste.
1: Is your partner a fiery Scot like yourself?
4: He's not. No, he's a regular Aussie. The next morning we woke up and we're like, let's just never speak about that again.
2: I definitely wouldn't have shared the chips after the carry-on about ordering the chips. There's absolutely zero chance in hell he would have got his dirty little fingers on.
0: See, I would
2: chips.
0: Bring it up every time we're on the Nepean going past that nature strip.
2: Yep.
0: You want to stop and grab your chips?
2: Yeah. Can't imagine why your wife gets sick of you.
0: Hello, Mel on 13 24 10.
2: Hi, Mel.
5: Hi.
0: Couple fights. Where'd you have one?
5: Love you guys.
0: Thank you.
2: Right back at you.
1: Yeah. I mean,
5: so my husband and I saved for the trip of a lifetime to take our kids to Disneyland in America.
2: Amazing.
0: America.
5: And you're America. And we went there because my son was obsessed with the Cars theme. And when we actually got to the Cars section, I had pretty much all day run ahead to get, I don't know if you know, but you've got to get the tickets.
2: Yeah.
5: If you run ahead, you can go get it to save time.
2: Yeah.
0: Right.
5: And my husband's like, I just want you to stop doing that because, you know, it's just not worth it. And I'm like, it is worth it because then we get to not have to wait so long. Long story short, we waited at our son's favourite ride for over 2 hours instead of the 45 minutes had I've done it. And we had a massive blue in front of everyone looking, our kids sad and crying. And then we had a family photo done where we all looked miserable.
2: Oh,
5: just to make

0: promo. When did you have a fight?
1: Years ago. Now he's my ex. We were at a caravan park at Christmas holidays in Bright.
2: That'll
1: we
2: do
1: had
2: it.
1: had a 1 year old and a 3 year old, and because I forgot to pack one of the torches, he was cooking dinner on the barbecue, and he absolutely lost it. And the chicken fillets were cooking, and they got flung across the caravan park. The fry pan.
0: What, he threw the chicken fillets? Well, he couldn't tell if they were cooked.
1: Chicken fillets, well, they were still half cooked, and they were just flung.
2: What did you forget to pack? A head torch?
0: No, we need a torch so we could see if the chicken was still raw.
2: Why didn't he pack the torch himself?
0: Because he packed the chicken.
2: Exactly. I didn't ask you.
1: That's what the argument was over.
0: Mm. Yeah, but Sue, he can't pack everything. He was doing the barbecue.
2: Sue's managing the two kids. But if you're in charge of the barbecue, bring your own torch, bro.
0: But did she say?
1: We had a 1 year old and a 4 year old. I was looking after them. But minute he pulls the tent down, takes everything, takes the pegs. The tent is flung around the caravan park. And he gets in his car and drives off.
2: Oh, what, and leaves you without a tent with two babies?
1: Yes.
2: Oh, he can go in the bin, Sue. You dodged a bullet.
1: Well,
2: he
1: did go in the bin.
2: Good.
1: And it was Christmas holidays and all these people around us, and it's just like, and I just sort of thought, I'm just going to just, you know, not worry about what people think.
0: But no.
2: Yeah,
0: thought,
2: we're
0: no.
2: done here.
1: I could have crawled into a hole.
2: Oh, so did someone let you sleep in their tent for the night?
1: Beg your pardon?
2: Did you sleep in someone else's tent for the night?
1: No, I ended up getting a car.
2: Oh,
1: and,
2: good.
1: Yeah,
2: no. You got out of there.
0: You know what? You should have left him a torch in the divorce.
3: Yeah, I sensed a little bit of tension here between you two.
0: What do you mean?
3: During that.
0: Well, just the, until he packed the tent up and threw it across.
2: Yeah, sorry, he was on the psycho ex-husband's side.
0: Yeah, until I found out he was the
2: psycho. I think I win this round.
3: If I was a body language expert, the pointing was quite aggressive.
2: With
3: and
2: a poor
3: the,
2: woman.
3: The retreat, you were retreating, which is a sign of distress.
0: When he left the kids nowhere to sleep, he sort of lost me, you know.
2: But you were fine with the fact that it was her fault that she didn't pack the torch, even though she was juggling two kids and he was in charge of the barbecue.
0: Well, he had the chicken.
3: The chicken fillets.
0: He was feeding
3: can't
0: the children.
3: Can't undercook the chicken.
0: No, you can't, Lauren. He was feeding the children.
2: No, he wasn't.
3: He needed to check
2: He's
3: the
2: a
3: chicken.
2: Jerk, that
3: Keep
2: guy.
3: Checking the chicken.
0: Keep checking the chicken. Coming up, when you hear us play a Super Bowl halftime performance today, you're listening out for Janet Jackson and Timberlake. One of the most famous ones of all time. When you hear it, hit the phones.
2: It was famous for all the wrong reasons, mm-hmm. wasn't it?
0: You will score tickets to the sold-out NFL match at the MCG. It's coming up here at Nova.
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7: 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There is power in the ground in the CBD that crews are working on. They have closed Lonsdale Street between Russell Street and Swanston Street. A crash in Glen Waverley on Springvale Road at Highbury Road has multiple lanes blocked northbound and westbound. You can try Blackburn Road and the Burwood Highway instead. 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The odd shower is potentially about today. A top of 18 is definitely on the way. Right now it's 13 degrees on Melbourne's Nova 100.
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10: Morning Melbourne, Clint Stanaway with your news headlines. Victoria police officers are being warned not to let overcrowded cells influence bail decisions. The Herald Sun reports frontline police are being pulled off the beat to supervise prisoners. A suspicious fire at a Dandenong South tyre store is being investigated. The Greens Road business went up in flames early this morning. A passing truckie alerted authorities to the blaze. Five Sydney players have started appointing lawyers as detectives from Melbourne prepare to travel to Sydney to question them over that alleged sexual assault at the Pullman Hotel. Oil prices have jumped as tensions in the Middle East rise again. Crude oil has surged about 5% after fresh US strikes on Iranian targets. And Lizzo can finally put a long-running legal battle behind her. A judge has ruled in favour of her touring company, throwing out the remaining claims of sexual and racial harassment from a former tour employee. Nova Sport, the Crows have dismissed those reports. The coach, Matthew Nix, will be gone if they lose Saturday night's elimination final to the Western Bulldogs. And Mike Hussey has rejected an offer to be England's test batting coach, instead taking a part-time consultancy role with Cricket Australia. Well, coming up in moments, your chance to win more tickets to see the NFL. It is the Rams and the 49ers. Your tickets only right here on Nova 100.
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0: Justin Timberlake, Rock Your Body. One of the most famous Super Bowl halftime performances ever. Justin, Janet, the nipple.
1: I don't feel like we played enough Janet in that. I love Janet Jackson. Oh, my
0: apparently,
1: God. Yeah.
2: Apparently.
0: They live to this day. They still say it was an accident.
1: Yeah, that's absolute garbage.
0: Absolutely.
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0: Touchdown! That's right. This is going to go off at the MCG next Friday. Richmond will be heaving.
2: Yeah, don't they do King's work? Visit California.
1: I mean, we were lucky enough to head over to California for the Super Bowl last year. Now, the Super Bowl is like the grand final, but this is the season opener. Mm. And I've been told it is going to be like a mini Super Bowl because we're going to have the full opening, like the pre-match entertainment. Then there's the halftime show where the Jonas Brothers are playing. It's going to be as good as the Super Bowl.
0: They're doing the big flyover too.
2: Yeah, they are. There's live sites around the city, tailgate parties.
0: Yep.
2: It's going to go awesome.
0: Shout out to the crew at Visit California. They're a great bunch of people. And thanks to those guys, we want to send you to the NFL at the MCG.
1: Oh my gosh.
0: And remember, it's the LA Rams versus San Francisco 49ers. 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
1: So, I'm actually going in October. I'm going to try and catch a game over there.
2: Oh, great.
1: California.
2: Well, there's so many super fans here on our shores, right?
0: Well, she sold out.
2: Well, but regardless, people are super fans. They watch on the telly. They just dream of being there. And the good thing is the NFL is coming to Melbourne and
1: you could be going.
2: All right.
1: The phones have gone absolutely troppo for this. Let's try and pick one up. Hello, Kim.
4: Oh, hi, hello.
1: Hi, Kim. Are you excited?
4: Oh, I'm so excited. My husband's 50th.
1: Oh.
4: He's a big 49ers fan.
1: Okay, well, then the tickets are yours.
4: Oh, thank you. Oh, my God. That's nice.
1: When's your husband's 50th?
4: He's on the 30th. And Loz, he got the grand final for Richmond in 2017 for his birthday.
1: So oh my gosh. So that was 9 years ago. So that was for his 41st.
0: Oh, and then you backed it up with this.
1: Kim, you've nailed September, sis. Well done.
2: Kim.
4: Thank you.
2: Has your husband seen the 49ers live before?
4: No.
2: Oh,
4: we haven't been to America.
1: Well, that is amazing.
2: You can go
1: to California, but you're going to get a taste for it next Friday. Kim, we'll see you there. This is going to be awesome.
4: Holy crap. Thank you.
0: Yeah, Kim, we're going to be live from the tailgate area out the front of the G. So when you guys get there, swing past the Nova area.
4: We will.
0: Yeah, come and say hi.
4: Thank you.
0: All right.
4: Thank you.
0: We'll see you there, Kimmy. And don't forget, tomorrow we've got more tickets to go.
1: I know. Tune in tomorrow, guys, because you too could be joining us at the MCG. It's going to be awesome.
0: That's right. NFL at the MCG. Win your way there here at Nova 100.
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6: 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Delays continue for the ring road Altonabound before Pascavel Road following an earlier crash. A truck has broken down on the Westgate Freeway citybound just after Miller's Road. That's caused two left-hand lanes to be closed and a crash in Bentley East on Centre Road at East Boundary Road. And a crash in Bentley East on Centre Road at East Boundary Road has multiple lanes blocked through that intersection. 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Possible showers about today. Top of 18 on the way. Right now it's 13 degrees on Melbourne's Nova 100.
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1: Today's the day I've been waiting for that announcement.
2: Yeah, it is.
1: Excited.
0: Jace, Lauren and Clint with you at Nova. We're doing it thanks to our mates at Shell Ready Express.
1: Hey, it's this time of year. Clint, actually, you sent me a list yesterday.
2: Yes.
1: Of a whole bunch of new shows that are coming up.
2: To watch list.
1: The watch list. Mobland, Tom Hardy. Oh, my gosh. It is the greatest show. It comes out. Season 2 drops tomorrow. I'm excited.
0: I've got to watch that show you put me on to.
2: Which one? There's a lot of them.
0: No, the spy one. Is it spies?
2: Lioness.
0: Lioness.
1: Oh, yeah, they're sort of spies. Yeah, Lioness. That's actually up to season 3.
0: Which I love.
1: Currently being dropped on Sunday nights.
0: When you discover a show and there's a couple of seasons in the bank, it's the best.
1: You got to watch Mobland. You've got to. Season 2 launches tomorrow. It's.
0: I have to.
2: There you go.
1: You would love it, though. I don't know why you haven't watched it.
0: Quick rundown.
1: Oh, it's like underworld, drug kingpins. The mob in the UK. Yeah.
0: So it's light comedy.
1: Helen Mirren.
2: Very light.
0: Yeah, thanks.
1: Did you say it's light comedy? Mm. No. Helen Mirren, Tom Hardy.
2: Who is an icon.
0: I love Helen Mirren.
1: Mm. Yeah, it's brilliant. Anyway, another show I watched last night because it dropped on Netflix, hotly anticipated, the Ray Gunn doco.
2: Yeah, oh, right.
1: Ray Gunn. She's done the rounds. Now, did you know her name is Rachel Gunn?
0: Yeah.
1: Anyway, Rachel Gunn, the doco has come out. Now, I watched sort of the first half an hour last night and I thought, that's it. I can't handle this tonight. I'm getting too stressed. I
0: can't believe it's gone longer
1: than that. So, first of all, we meet her husband. His name is Sammy Sex.
0: Sorry?
1: Sammy Sex is his dance name. He's also
2: Sammy.
1: No, not Sex.
2: Oh, sorry.
1: Sammy Sex. But then he changed his name because he also MCs kids' parties.
2: Oh, you
1: and
2: can't
1: he said
2: have
1: it wasn't
2: that.
1: Appropriate.
2: No,
1: Sammy.
0: It's a roller coaster, this docker.
1: This is all in the first 2 minutes, right?
2: That's good foresight from Sammy Sex.
1: Yeah, so I guess he's just Sammy. He goes, I can't be at kids' parties going, g'day guys, it's Sammy Sex. No, you can't. So then he goes on to say how they met. Do you remember the acne face wash called Proactive?
0: Yes.
1: They met working in a Proactive call center because you could only
0: all the celebs were doing it.
1: You could
0: remember
1: only buy it from the infomercials.
0: Yes.
1: Anyway, so that's how they met. That's the background on their marriage.
0: Yep.
1: Then it cuts to her parents. Now, her parents are so cute. Mm. Russell and Beverly.
2: Are they
1: breakdancers
2: too?
1: Well, have a listen to what they think about breakdancing. Okay.
3: I was just so comfortable in who she was dancing on stage. And then she went into breaking and we're going, what is that?
4: We went to the first breaker event or something. It was a bit of a shock for us.
3: She's dancing on the floor.
4: You know, what is going on here? We were scratching our heads for a long time going, what was that? What just happened?
0: So were we.
1: Yeah, mum and dad are so cute though. Like
2: they're so proud.
1: They're so excited
2: they're
1: when they found
2: confused,
1: out.
2: Confused, but they're proud.
1: Confused but proud, and so excited to go to Paris, Clint.
2: Oh
1: my
2: can
1: god!
2: Can you
1: were
2: imagine
1: they
2: them on the Qantas jet?
1: Russell and Beverly would have been jumping out of their skin.
0: I bet they kept their head down on the way home. Oh.
1: Then we meet a few of her friends. Mm-hmm. Now, who needs enemies when you've got friends like this? I talk about B girl Tiny Locks and B girl Flicks, who speak so fondly of their friend Ray Gunn.
5: Rachel has capability, in my opinion. There were one or two times where I was like, oh, yeah, that was fresh. Maybe not so much the other times.
6: I mean, Ray Gunn's always had a really interesting, quirky, unique style. It's different to how I dance. It's different to how a lot of other people dance. I want to be clear that that I have no personal problem with Rachel. She was someone who I considered a friend for 15 years. But I feel like I need to share with her Olympic performance that I was offended by it. I was embarrassed by it.
1: Round of applause for Ray Gunn's friends.
0: Oh, that's a bestie.
2: I mean, they're not bitter, are they?
0: Jesus.
1: Oh, and then I actually can't watch this.
2: Did they? Now, this might be, I don't know if they detailed this, but were they up against her in the qualifiers to get to the Olympics?
0: That's the
1: vibe
0: I'm getting.
1: They were in like the early days, they all danced together.
2: The big girls were against, you know.
1: Tiny Lock said, sometimes she's fresh and sometimes
2: T-Locks.
1: She's not. Now, that's the first 20 minutes of the doco. Okay. I haven't got to the rest yet. Okay. I shall watch it today.
0: Is it good?
1: Speaking of great shows, you know what it's called? Breaking Badly
0: I know. It's great. Oh, the titles are amazing.
1: Well, it's one of those Netflix docos. I don't know if you've watched any others in that Untold series, which is often like, it's like when there's a scandal in a sport or like a drug scandal or
0: is it a cheating scandal. The modern day spin of the E! True Hollywood Story. Remember those?
1: Kind of, but it's all about athletes.
0: Yeah, right.
2: And is Reagan, is she in a reflective mood during this? Or
1: kind
2: what?
1: Of. She's quite hardcore.
2: Is she?
1: Yeah, in
2: well,
1: parts
2: she's a big girl.
1: She
2: That's
1: is.
2: Why.
1: And then there's bits where she says, I spoke to my psychologist before I went to the Olympics and said, their psychologist said to her, well, what is the worst that can happen? What are you so nervous about? And she said, well, everyone might laugh at me. Oh, and the psychologist said, let's be reasonable. Do you really think that is something that could happen?
2: Oh, yeah.
1: And then she breaks out in hysterical laughter. Mm. So she's reflective. She's having a bit of
2: very
1: fun.
2: Very reflective.
1: There's a lot more to unpack.
2: I'm glad she broke out in laughter and not the kangaroo again.
0: They've scrapped it now, haven't they, from the Olympics?
2: No, I believe it's getting one more go in LA.
1: I think when a host city chooses, the Olympics, they can put in a certain, two sports maybe.
2: Yeah.
1: And then they do it for
2: it's like a showcase.
1: Two Olympics and then drops off.
0: Oh, so we could bring her back for Brisbane.
2: We absolutely could.
1: Well, when we have it in Brisbane, what are our sports going to be?
2: Well, they're pushing for netball.
0: Chewies?
1: Netball. Oh, yeah, that's a good
0: netball.
1: One.
0: And netball and chewies.
2: I think cricket's at this LA Olympics.
1: Cricket? Well, cricket's big in America.
2: T20.
0: America.
2: T20. Well, maybe we can put B-Girl Goldilocks or what's her name? Lollipop.
1: Thanks for the question. It was B-Girl Tiny Locks and B-Girl Flicks, and she got that name because she used to flick around on the floor.
2: Fresh names.
1: Fresh. Sometimes fresh, sometimes not.
0: You know what? I might go those other shows you suggested. I'll park the Ray Gun doco and I'll watch Linus.
1: The Ray Gun doco is very different to Mobland. Very different.
0: It's just gone 10 past 8. Going to check your run to work. Latest in news next, and then we got money to go, Melbourne.
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29: A crash in Bentley East on Centre Road at the East Boundary Road intersection is causing delays in all directions as multiple lanes are blocked through that intersection. A broken down truck on the Westgate Freeway city bound after Miller's Road has the left-hand lane closed. And delays continue for the Ring Road Altona bound before Pascavale Road due to an earlier crash. Those delays are back to Dalton Road and unfortunately all the way onto the Hume Freeway. Aussies have a knack for finding a way. From daily hurdles to big ambitions, and every day Optus is helping Aussies make things happen, because with a little help there's always a way. Possible showers about today, top of 18 on the way. Right now it is 13 degrees on Melbourne's Nova 100.
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2: News here on Nova 100, the number of Aussies missing after those devastating floods in Nepal has been revised down. There are reports 5 Australians have now been accounted for. Victoria's tough bail laws are filling up police cells and stretching frontline resources. It's been reported officers are being pulled off the beat to supervise prisoners, while senior police have warned that overcrowding cannot influence bail decisions. The Swans say they're no closer to knowing when 5 players banned after the Melbourne hotel scandal will return to the club. Tehran says the US will regret its latest strikes on Iranian targets in the Strait of Hormuz. The price of crude oil has surged by about 5%. And Zendaya might have 177 million Insta followers, but she's apparently not using the app anymore. Her mum has revealed the actress has stepped away from socials while posting a birthday message she joked Zendaya would never actually see. Nova Sport, furnish more, spend less on quality furniture, a fraction of the price at Casey Furniture Warehouse. 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There are fresh calls for the AFL to push next year's grand final back, so it's played on the second weekend of October. Board member of Visit Victoria, Eddie Maguire, says moving it would avoid a clash with the NFL, which is scheduled to be played during elimination and qualifying finals weekend. And former England Test captain Ben Stokes has rejected offers from the Sydney Sixers and Melbourne Renegades. Instead, he'll play for the Strikers in the upcoming BBL season. And you're up to date on Melbourne's Nova 100.
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4: $5,000. This is Jace, Lauren and Clint's $5,000 question.
5: Well, good morning, Melbourne. It is just gone 20 past 8. Let's go to the phones, try and offload $5,000. Okay. We do it every day.
2: Here we go. Rowan Murrelbark, good morning.
6: Hey, how you going?
2: Good. Your turn to shine, brother. What do you do for work?
6: I'm a police custody officer.
2: Okay, very good.
5: What does that mean?
6: That pretty much just means I work in the cells of the police station.
5: Oh, you were just in the news then.
9: He's a police officer who looks after people in custody.
5: Yeah, right. Okay. We're just talking about that in the news, about overcrowding and stuff.
6: Yeah, for sure.
9: Rowan, let's try and win you some cash today. Now, we have 3 questions lined up for you. There is an easy question for $50, a medium question for $500, and a hard one for $5,000. I believe you're going for $500 today. Good luck.
5: Let's go.
4: $500.
5: Rules are simple, mate. You'll hear a question. You'll hear a 3-2-1. You just need to give us the answer before the buzzer, okay?
6: Perfect.
5: Hope you like your late night TV.
10: Jelly Roll just co-hosted which late night show?
9: 3.
6: Jimmy Fallon.
5: Oh, no!
2: Wrong
9: so
2: Jimmy.
9: Close. It was Jimmy Kimmel.
6: Oh, the wrong one.
9: You were nearly there.
5: No,
9: it was
5: here
9: everywhere.
5: He is.
11: We love you. We love you.
12: I have been having so much fun this week doing this, y'all, and honestly, I've been feeling really good about myself until I turned on Jeopardy the other night.
5: That's crazy American.
9: Oh, Jelly Roll looks great.
2: I feel like we didn't get to the punchline of that gag.
5: Wasn't that solid? Hey, Rowan, thanks for giving it a shot, mate. Sorry, bro.
6: Nah, that's good. Thanks, guys.
5: All right. Thanks. Have a good
2: Sorry,
5: one.
2: Sorry,
9: bro. Mama.
2: I wonder what it was.
5: Do you want to know?
2: About Jeopardy.
5: Yeah. You want to know?
9: Did you cut it off?
5: Here we go.
12: I have been having so much fun this week doing this, y'all, and honestly, I've been feeling really good about myself until I turned on Jeopardy the other night.
13: Country music for 800?
28: I only talk to God when I need a favor, sang this man with a prominent cross tattoo.
32: That's Jelly Roll.
9: Oh, boy.
28: Javaria?
9: Oh, she didn't know who he was. He was a question on Jeopardy.
2: Shame. At least we got the context.
9: Yeah. I thought that was just the grab they gave us. Did you just cut it off halfway through?
5: Yeah, it just wasn't worth it.
9: Oh, well, yeah. That's no, it was, on Jeopardy.
2: It was worth it. That's embarrassing.
5: Thank God we can sleep now.
9: I always think like on the 100 when they bring out the celebrity, it must just be so, you know, when they ask, do you know this person?
2: I know.
9: It must be so embarrassing when people don't know.
2: Yeah.
5: I loved it when not all of them knew the PM.
2: Well, yeah, that's
5: on the
2: right.
5: 100. That's all.
2: Yeah, it was, yeah.
5: Hey, guys.
9: A lot
5: just,
9: of us would like to forget, to be honest.
5: Gone 24 past 8. We are hosting a very special lunch for fathers. For Father's Day this Friday. Coming up next, we've got a special guest who's going to be coming along.
2: Oh, do we now?
5: Yes. We'll extend the formal invitation to them when they join us after G Flip. This is

0: Good morning, Melbourne. G Flip Bet on Fire, 28 past 8 here at Nova. Rumours floating around that G might make an appearance next Friday at the MCG for the big NFL match.
1: I started that rumour.
2: Yeah.
1: I'm not sure rumours are floating around. That's
0: it was floating around here.
2: Has it gathered momentum?
1: That's my guess. Well, G talks a lot about how they're going to be in Melbourne next week, but they love the NFL, loves it. I wonder if Chriselle's coming. I'd like to get Chriselle on the show.
0: Well, with any luck.
1: Here, with G, I want Chriselle. I love her.
0: With any luck, yeah. They are performing next Friday. And tomorrow we've got more tickets for you to be there. Now, let's get past this Friday first because it's a special one. We've got our Father's Day lunch. Thanks to our mates at Airtasker. I'm pumped about this.
1: I know. I'm excited. The dads are pumped. You guys are pumped.
2: I can't wait to see the dads in a room. Frothy in hand. Palmer in the – well, not in – yeah, you know. And just enjoying each other's company.
1: Now,
2: it's going to be great.
1: You're a dad-to-be, Clint.
2: Yes.
1: But we should really be celebrating Jono because it's the last time Father's Day will be about Jono from your perspective.
0: Oh, yeah, this is it.
1: Right. After this, it's all about you.
2: Yeah.
0: I'm bringing Sadesh, one of the school dads.
2: Oh, yes.
0: It's been a big year for him.
1: We love Sadesh.
0: He lost his dad recently. So I know, you know.
2: Let's perk him up.
0: He's a bloody great dad.
1: He's a great dad.
0: Two kids, so he's coming along to celebrate.
1: You'll have a great time, Sadesh.
0: Yeah. I'm looking forward to it. His wife said it means a lot to him too, which is nice.
1: And my dear old daddy's coming too, Bobby Phillips.
0: Speaking of which.
1: Here he is.
0: Let's lock him in. Bobstar, good morning.
1: Hello, Dad.
3: Hey, good morning, Jase, Lauren and Clint. What a wonderful day to be talking about great fathers. I'm looking forward to Friday. We've got Stanner's dad coming. He's got nothing to do this weekend, I don't think.
0: Shots fired.
2: No, he doesn't, Bobby.
1: Well, the D's are out, so your dad's available. To be fair, Dad, you're also available for the entirety of September, probably for the next few years.
2: I mean, at least they were relevant for three quarters of the season, Bobby.
0: What a drive-by.
1: Dad, are you excited to come?
3: Excited. I'm already resting me standing up for 3 days. I've got the clothes on. I'm ready to go. Where do I go? You haven't told me yet.
2: Okay. Well, we're heading to the Beehive Hotel. Great establishment. What? Speaking of clothes, what are you thinking? What sort of clothes have you laid out on your bed?
3: Well, I've got my daughter, Lauren. It'd be nice to see you too, Lauren. It'd be great.
1: She's been busy.
3: I'll be wearing my R.M. Williams apparel from top to bottom, and I'm just hoping that the R.M. Williams shop's listening. I'll give you my address off air and you can send a few things along if you like.
1: I think that's the outfit I bought him as a gift.
2: A collab.
1: The last Father's Day. He's been holding on to it for this year.
0: Giddy up. No. And what have you got your eyes on when it comes to the menu? What are the options, Clint?
2: Oh, there's a burger.
0: Yep. Mm-hmm.
2: There's a Palmer.
0: And we've got the fish and chips.
3: I know the owners down the Beehive. I'm just going to ask for an ice fillet and put it on Clint's account, I reckon.
1: Oh, he doesn't want any of it.
2: He's going off piste.
1: He's going off piste and ordering on his own. Now, Dad, it's a lad's day, right? There'll be a few women there. Some ladies are bringing their husbands who are great dads. Some people are bringing their dads. What are blokes like to talk about when you're at the pub? Please remember it's 8:30 in the morning right now.
3: Oh, no. Well, you probably know me for a long time, Rowan. All I can talk about is football, racing, cricket and other things that are not so important. No, we just talk. If we've got kids, we talk about our kids. I don't mention you much. I talk about your brother a lot.
1: Oh, my God.
0: How is Bowen, Bobby?
1: Everyone's favourite, Bowen.
0: How's Bowen?
3: No, Bowen's great, and I don't have a favourite between Lauren and Bowen. Mm. Bowen's just a little bit more special, that's all.
0: he's a great dad, isn't he?
2: Now, Bobby, Father's Day gifts, there would have been many through the years. What's on the wish list this year?
3: No, I don't have a wish list. I know what I'll be getting. It'll be something from up Turek Road because Lauren's only got to walk around the corner and grab something. So they're going shopping.
1: To do the last minute country road run on the way to lunch.
0: It's very convenient, that store.
1: No, Dad, I've got your gift sorted this year. It's a good one. You're going to like it.
3: Well, thank you, but
1: And it's from Bowen too, but he did nothing to contribute. Hasn't even paid me 50% yet.
3: Well, just double the price, get half, and you got it for nothing. So
0: he's very busy, though. Bowen's very busy.
2: Yeah.
0: Bobby, I said to Loz, if you're coming from Brighton, I can pick you up on the way in. We can do a couple of roadies.
3: Okie doke, that'll be good.
0: Done. Right, and then, do you have a curfew, Bobby?
1: Yes, I'm leaving at 4 and he's going home then too.
0: Oh, no. 4 o'clock. No.
1: And then I'm dropping him to my brother's house because he loves Bowen so much. He can take care of him for the afternoon.
3: No, I think I don't have a curfew. I think No, I'm just trying to think. Curfew. Yeah, no,
1: you've got a curfew and it's 4 o'clock.
0: No, he's just warming up at four.
3: I won't go through my whole life story, but we had a function at Crown once and went to something and I was having a great time. About 8:30, 9 o'clock, Lauren walked up and spoke in a black suit and said, your car's out the front there.
1: Yeah, yeah.
0: You sent him home.
1: Yes, and it will be happening again this
0: no,
1: time. If there's one thing the Phillips family love doing, it's overstaying our welcome. We're very good
0: at it. Is your brother Bowen coming?
1: No, he said no.
0: Oh, he must be busy. He'd have something on, Clint. He's terribly busy.
1: I did ask him and he said, he said no.
0: Hey, Bobby, we'll see you on Friday, mate.
2: See you, Bobby.
0: Looking forward to a nice man hug.
2: And happy Father's Day.
3: And happy Father's Day to all the fathers. I look forward to meeting all the others and make sure that Santa's and I sit next to each other. We've got a lot to talk about.
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6: Crews are still cleaning up the remnants of a crash in Bentley East at Centre Road. The East Boundary Road intersection, multiple lanes are still blocked there. Delays are easing for the Ring Road Altona bound though, just before Pascavel Road following an earlier crash. Residual delays are back to Dalton Road, but importantly, they are moving. Receiving reports of a crash in Truganina on Leakes Road eastbound before Alcock Road. The Calder Freeway starting to slow now, city bound from Sunshine Avenue to Green Gully Road. 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Possible showers about today. Top of 18 on the way right now. It's 14 degrees on Melbourne's Nova 100.
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15: 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It's the ultimate playground. It's

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2: Father!
3: Jess, Lauren and Clint's
4: Father's Day lunch.
5: Hi, hungry.
6: I'm Dad.
0: Hey, Dad. Can't wait for this. Thanks so much to Airtasker. I mean, also, brilliant idea, Airtasker gift card. Give it to Dad. That way someone else does all the jobs and he can just relax.
5: Come to lunch with us, which is even better, at the Beehive Hotel.
7: My dad, like your dad, Clint, also loves doing a job.
5: Doing jobs.
7: So I'm like, Dad, you should sign up for Airtasker and be the Airtasker.
0: Oh, my God. Imagine getting Bobby
7: Jono
0: around.
7: Jono would be great, too.
5: He'd be a
7: Because he can do all the things.
0: You know what Bobby would do? If he was around at someone's house, Bobby would be like, oh, I noticed you got a radio in the kitchen. What do you listen to?
7: Oh, yeah.
0: You know who does breakfast?
7: Yeah. We get plenty of free advertising out of Dad because he walks around everywhere in Nova merch.
5: Right. He's a beacon for Nova.
7: Yeah. People he is think the Nova boy.
0: People think he's staff on Friday. No.
7: He is the Nova. Oh, yeah. He'll be in some sort of Nova merch.
0: So he's the go on Friday. We are taking over the Beehive Hotel. Cannot wait for this. It's going to be an absolute cracker. You can register your details on the Nova Win page or via the Nova Player app. We want you to come along if you're a dad to be like Clint. If you're a new dad, maybe you just want to bring your dad and celebrate or that father figure in your life.
5: Perfect.
0: Great very, food. Very different to the Mother's Day lunch.
5: Yes.
0: Instead of Prada handbags, we're doing meat trays.
5: We are.
7: Well, it's sort
5: everybody
7: of same,
5: needs
7: same.
5: One.
7: It's just what men want. That's what they want.
5: Okay.
7: A meat tray.
5: Let's hit the phones and invite Morrison. Morning, Morrison.
7: Hello.
8: Good morning, guys.
5: Hey, great to talk to you. Tell us about the father in your life you'd like to invite.
8: I nominated my father-in-law. His name is Nick.
0: Oh. Smart move.
8: A smart move, yes. A veteran son-in-law move. He's got grand plans. He wants a sauna in his backyard.
5: Oh, don't we all? Don't
7: I
5: we
7: mean,
5: all?
7: When you buy a sauna, does it come
0: no.
5: You
7: in
5: gotta
7: one
5: build.
7: Piece?
0: No, you got to build it. Yeah. So I'll tell you what's going to come in handy. We are going to chuck you a $1,000 Airtasker gift card so you can get someone else to build the sauna. You grab your father-in-law.
7: Are you going to come too, Morrison?
8: Oh, absolutely. I'll be there every second day, surely.
0: There you go. Right, you bring him along. We'll check the $1,000 Airtasker gift card and we will see you on Friday.
8: Thank you so much, guys.
5: Great name, Morrison. I love the name, Morrison.
7: Are you
5: going to
7: be at the
5: Morrison.
7: Pub every second day or are you going to be in the sauna every second day?
8: Oh, I'm going to the sauna every day.
7: Are you going to come to lunch, though?
8: I think this Friday, isn't it?
7: It's this Friday. Yeah. Are you going to send Nick with a mate or are you going to come with him?
8: It depends on his work, eh? If not, we'll send him a friend along the way.
5: Okay,
8: with
5: Okay, good awesome. On you, Morrison.
8: Chaperone.
7: Sorry I asked. We might see you there.
0: Can't wait to chat with Nick, the father-in-law, on Friday. He ain't getting in the sauna, mate.
5: I want a sauna in the backyard, but...
0: I don't know about cramming into a sauna with the father-in-law. That's...
5: Why?
0: That's intense chat.
5: They're pretty spacious in there these days.
0: Are they?
7: Depends if you get a two-person, three-person, four-person, family unit.
5: Yeah.
0: Well, here's the go.
5: Swedish
7: I want
5: sauna.
7: I really want a sauna. I love a sauna.
5: Same.
0: Father's Day lunch, Beehive Hotel on Friday. Final spot up for grabs.
7: We might have two extras. We're not sure if Morrison and Nick can actually come. So someone might get to come with four people.
5: No, he's coming.
0: Go to the Nova Win page or via the Nova Player app. If you see Morrison, explain to him what we're doing on Friday, will you?
7: He's excited about the sauna, though.
0: I know.
7: He's going to go for his second day.
0: Wait. When you asked who was at the sauna or the pub, I got the joke. He didn't.
7: No, he's going to the sauna.
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5: Census night was Tuesday the 11th of August. There's still time to complete. In the census, every answer matters. Authorised by the Australian Bureau of Statistics, Canberra, delays are easing for the Ring Road Altona bound following an earlier crash near Pascavel Road. That crash in Bentley East is still causing delays on Centre Road at the East Boundary Road intersection. Crews are still on scene cleaning up the remnants of that earlier crash. Multiple lanes still blocked through that intersection. If a new Volkswagen's been sitting on your wish list for a while, now might be your time. 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Possible showers about today. Top of 18 on the way. Right now it's 14 degrees on Melbourne's Nova 100.
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8: Melbourne, Clint Dunaway with you. Australian officials say five Aussies missing in the Nepal floods have now been accounted for, but 38 are still missing. A Dandenong South tyre store has gone up in flames in what is being described as a deliberately lit blaze. It happened on Greens Road early this morning. Labor has left the door open to raising the age of criminal responsibility here in Victoria to 14 if it wins the November state election. Drug smugglers operating in the Pacific are now being put on notice. Salvo is set to unveil a $600 million crackdown with increased surveillance and new policing. The Swans say they're no closer to knowing when the five players stood down over the Pullman Hotel saga will return to the club. And Prince William has a new namesake, and it's a 3.8 metre croc. Robert Irwin has named the Salty after the Prince of Wales to mark his work in wildlife conservation. Nova Sport, the race for Zach Butters' signature is reportedly down to two, Geelong and the Western Bulldogs. He finished second in the Power's best and fairest count last night. And briefly in tennis, Aussie Thanasi Kokkinakis, his luckless run has continued. He's now pulled out of the US Open with an ankle injury. And you're up to date on Melbourne's Nova 100.
2: Jace, Lauren and Clint.
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10: Well, good morning, Melbourne. It is just gone 8 to 9. Late night of footy tomorrow night.
8: What's an 8? What, 8:10 start?
10: 8:10, 8:15,
8: which is,
10: yeah.
8: You know, what, 6 o'clock Perth time.
11: That's tricky, isn't it?
8: It is a tricky old time.
11: It's tough for the players, too.
8: Yeah. But it's finals footy.
11: Mm. I'm on the hawk.
10: Yeah, so I was chatting with one of the guys, Wellesley, in sales, said yesterday, hey, I'm going down the McKinnon with my mates if you want to come down. I said, oh, are you going to watch the footy? He's like, no, we're actually going to have dinner and then go home to watch the footy because it's so late.
8: Oh, it is late.
11: Yeah. So are you going to go?
10: down to the McKinnon.
11: For dinner. Are you going to
8: go? You should go out with
10: I might swing past.
11: Lads.
10: Yeah. And then
11: I love you love a Thursday night.
10: And then go home for the footy. But yeah, she'll be a late finish.
11: I shan't be seeing the end of it.
12: I mean, not that late. It's late for us.
11: Well,
12: but
11: hang
12: for
11: on.
12: for those sort of, for most, it's not that late.
11: So it's 8:10 start, did you say?
12: Yeah.
11: So it's normally 7:40, right? So it's half an hour later.
12: Yeah.
11: Yeah.
10: And then on.
11: It's actually kind of better because you can do dinner and then go.
12: Yeah.
10: And then on the weekend, the Doggies are playing. We are going to catch up with Rory Lobb from the Dogs on the other side of Olivia Rodrigo. This is Stupid Song.
11: Dogs v. Cats.
12: Mm-hmm. Cat dog.
11: Cat dog.

0: Say.
1: Olivia Rodrigo, Stupid Song here at Nova 100. You're on the air with Jace, Lauren and Clint. We're doing it thanks to our mates at Shell Already Express. All right, Clint, footy tipping in the Herald Sun.
2: Oh,
1: hey, traveling.
2: Yes. I'm second.
1: Let's run through it.
2: Which is good.
1: Let's go through the games this weekend.
2: All right. Well, I'm going to tip the Dockers.
0: I'm going to tip the Hawks.
1: Oh, no.
0: Should we go head-to-head
1: the Hawks.
0: In this round?
3: We should.
0: Okay. I'm going Hawks.
2: Okay, Friday night's another toughie.
1: MCG, Cats v. Carlton.
2: I think the Cats will get them just.
0: Cats versus Carlton.
2: Just. They've had the week off.
0: Yeah, I think they're the a Cats bit fresher. Might have them.
2: I think the Lions will spank the Swans. And
0: I don't care. And then I hope it's a draw.
2: I think the real upset could happen when the Doggies tackle the Crows.
1: Well,
0: I think the Doggies can beat the Crows
2: at the Adelaide Oval. Yeah. We'll be cheering for one man.
1: Saturday night, the Dogs will be there taking on the Crows. And this morning, we caught up with Rory Lobb.
0: Can I ask you about your coach? Is he a fun guy? Because he seems quite intimidating. Like I would find him quite intimidating. He looks like he'd be fun, but I don't know.
4: No, he can be fun. He can be also very intimidating. I mean, with biceps like that. But He's definitely an overthinker, and he has a lot of different things that we go into with the game. And
2: tell the guys about some of the movie analogies.
4: Always asks about the analogies, and they all just blend into
2: Do
4: one because there's one every week.
2: Has he got anything this week?
4: Well, we haven't had our meeting yet.
2: The Lion King.
1: Does he play a clip from the movie in the meeting?
4: Not always. No, I think we had Judgment Day was the last one.
0: What he
4: it's
0: plays?
4: Like Judgment Day.
1: Yeah,
4: that's
1: right.
4: That was what we had, and then the one before was Give the Dog a Bone, Won't Let It Go. So
0: what do you like? He wheels in the DVD player, like
4: no, we don't.
0: School.
4: Sometimes we do actually watch clips, but of like a movie, but we haven't in a long time. Yeah, but that'll be on a Captain's Run Day, which would be the Friday.
0: And what he just gives movie quotes to pump you up.
4: Oh, it would be like a scene or something, but he doesn't do it all the time. It'd be like other things that
2: animated classics like The Lion King, when you know Simba. takes down Mufasa. Scar. Sorry.
4: Doesn't
2: get up there and go, you boys are now kings of the jungle.
0: They only do that when they're playing the lion.
1: Everyone stand in the meeting.
2: He does a big chest beat.
4: I'll try to hold up one of the boys.
0: One of the little ones.
4: Yeah.
0: In all seriousness, though, like, obviously, you know, you just spoke really honestly about the last minute of that game last week. The coach come and sit you down and talk to you about it, or does he just say, let's move on?
4: Well, it's funny. I found...
0: Because you sound like you beat yourself up about it a little bit.
4: I do, yeah. So I actually found him when he ran out on the field after the game, and I was, like, straight away, like, analysing what I did. Like,
0: yeah.
4: And I was like, what did you see? Like, and he's like, I didn't see what you did. And I was like, you'll see it in the
2: let's
4: vision.
2: Not watch the replay.
4: I was like,
0: He saw it.
4: So I was literally to him, I was like, mate, I put myself in the perfect position and I've just gone too far forward and given my back. He's like, and then we just started talking about maybe I get side on. And like, this is literally out on the field.
0: Ground.
4: I was talking to him because I'm just like always trying to improve.
1: You want
4: to
1: own
4: it. Yeah, exactly. Yeah. And yeah, I mean, I haven't played a heap of back this year. And I feel like if I was constantly playing back, I would have known to just get across and get a better angle. But I just tried to put myself under the ball to try to stop
0: it. But also, how good that he's like, no, I didn't see it.
4: Yeah.
0: Even if he did.
4: Yeah.
0: Like, come on, let's move on. We won, let's celebrate.
1: And if he didn't, just say, skip the last 5 minutes of the match.
2: Rory's a perfectionist. A bit like us. Like, when we finish a break, we will sit down and we'll analyse what went right and what went wrong.
0: Well, I've got some feedback.
1: We are on the air with Rory Lobb from the Dogs this weekend. They go up against the Adelaide Crows on Saturday night. Good luck to the Doggies. Thanks for coming in, Rory.
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8: Census night was Tuesday, the 11th of August. There's still time to complete. In the census, every answer matters. Authorised by the Australian Bureau of Statistics, Canberra, delays are easing for the Ring Road Altona bound following an earlier crash near Pascabel Road. That crash in Bentley East is still causing delays on Centre Road at the East Boundary Road intersection. Crews are still on scene cleaning up the remnants of that earlier crash. Multiple lanes still blocked through that intersection. If a new Volkswagen's been sitting on your wish list for a while, now might be your time. 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Possible showers about today, top of 18 on the way. Right now it's 14 degrees on Melbourne's Nova 100.
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0: It's the show theme song, Chumbawamba.
1: Banger.
0: Good morning, Melbourne.
1: Yeah, it's a classic.
0: Going out to everyone that listens to this show. Thank you very much.
2: The anthem.
1: Thanks for listening, Melbourne.
0: We appreciate it. It is Jace, Lauren and Clint. We're doing it thanks to Shell Ready Express, guys. That is it. We are out of here. What's on the cards today?
1: I'm doing the Chrissy Swan show today.
0: Oh, yeah. She's sounded great yesterday.
1: So I did that with Jack Charles yesterday. I'll be filling in again today at, what time's that? 2 o'clock.
2: Have you been given a an honorary bum bag?
1: I had a bum bag. I asked for one yesterday.
2: And?
1: I loved it.
2: Yeah.
0: You a bum bag girl?
1: No, but I was yesterday.
0: What were you carrying in it?
1: Nothing, because I just got given it.
2: Right. It's sort of like a lip smacker type compartment, yeah. You know.
1: Lip smacker, we go ape over grape. Wow,
2: bubble
1: that strong
2: gum is so fun.
0: I can't wait to see how much rocks up at the office now.
1: I love
0: of that.
1: Lip smackers.
0: So Loz will be on Nova this afternoon, 2 p.m. with Jackie Charles for the Chrissy Swan Show.
2: Yeah, perfect.
1: She's
2: I'm having a
1: busy.
2: Yeah, I'm having a day of R&R today. Not much on the agenda, which is good.
1: I'm jealous. And then I've got a hair appointment after that.
2: Oh, you're getting the hair done. Is it a full service?
1: Now, you were whinging about getting a haircut, which takes approximately 10 minutes. I have to sit in the chair for like three and a half hours.
0: A friend of mine, his partner was next to you in the saloon last week. Benefits.
2: Benefits.
0: Ben, benefits.
1: That was nice of them to say hello.
0: Well, his partner Tegan was like, I didn't.
1: Oh, the partner was there.
0: The partner was there, not benefits. She was like, ben. I didn't want to lean over and go, I'm benefits partner.
2: Oh.
0: It was a bit random in a saloon.
2: Did she sneak a few photos?
0: Yeah.
2: So hang on.
1: I wasn't there last week. It must have been about three or four weeks ago.
0: A couple of weeks back.
2: Is this a full service? Like a,
1: just a little fresh
2: trim
1: up.
2: And a colour?
1: No, I got the big cut last time. Yeah. So a little freshen up.
2: Okay, good. We still need to freshen up.
0: Let's set a reminder.
2: For?
0: They like it when you comment the next day.
1: Well, no, don't, because now it's going to be patronised.
2: I don't need a reminder.
1: There's nothing that we like less than people patronising
2: Forced
1: us.
2: Compliments.
1: Yeah.
2: Has
1: like
2: to be organic.
1: Like setting a reminder to say your hair looks good. So please don't mention it. It's patronising now.
0: Can I mention it without the reminder?
1: Because you've made a public declaration that you're only mentioning it because you're setting a reminder and we like it.
0: Mm. No, but the reminder might go off and I might go, mm.
2: Now, speaking of all things growth, I overheard something outside.
1: Yes.
2: About Jace's growth, about his moustache.
0: Oh,
2: now, we were talking about whether...
1: It was a full beard
2: It
1: yesterday.
2: Would sustain yeah. itself or not.
0: I gave the face a shave. And but I gave the mower trim down
2: you
0: the
2: left
0: blade
2: the mower.
0: Through. I got rid of the whiskers.
2: Yeah. Now, Brody, our executive producer, was complimenting Jace on the moustache and says he thinks it should remain for good.
0: Thoughts? Feelings?
2: Well,
0: emotions? You're a yay for the mow?
3: Controversially, a yay for the mow.
1: I'm a mo needs to go. Mm. A no for the mo, which I know is only going to entice you to grow it even longer. So I should say, we should start saying we love it and then he'll shave
2: I'm usually a mo bro. But at the moment I'm a mo no.
4: Thank you for being a friend.
0: Thank you guys. It's very lovely and supportive.
2: It's just sometimes you need to know.
0: Well, if it's not growing up on top, let me grow it somewhere else, mate. Hey, the great Aaron Rich is flicking the switch. He's in next.
2: Great Aaron Rich.
1: But we've got a huge show tomorrow. Do we have more tickets to give away? Oh, my God.
0: NFL
2: tickets.
1: The phones went absolutely bananas today, so make sure you're listening to be the first person to call.
2: Also, we've got more invites to join us at our Father's Day lunch.
0: Yeah, it's going
2: to
0: be a ripping afternoon.
2: It is.
0: So, you know, and it's for new dads like Clint, dads-to-be, sorry, new dads. Maybe you just want to come and celebrate your dad or that father figure in your life.
1: Also, the Wiz is on tomorrow.
0: Nick
1: Wizard Watson before that game against the Dockers in Perth.
2: Cool.
0: Come on, the Hawks. Have a great day, everyone. Aaron Richardson next. We'll see you tomorrow. Bye.
1: Bye-bye.

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2: Census night was Tuesday, the 11th of August. There's still time to complete in the census. Every answer matters. Authorised by the Australian Bureau of Statistics, Canberra. Delays are easing for the Ring Road Altona bound following an earlier crash near Pascabel Road. That crash in Bentley East is still causing delays on Centre Road at the East Boundary Road intersection. Crews are still on scene cleaning up the remnants of that earlier crash. Multiple lanes still blocked through that intersection. If a new Volkswagen's been sitting on your wish list for a while, now might be your time. 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Possible showers about today. Top of 18 on the way. Right now it's 14 degrees on Melbourne's Nova 100.
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3: Good morning, Melbourne. Clint Stanaway with you. Five Aussies who hadn't been heard from since the flooding disaster in Nepal and Tibet have now been accounted for. The number of missing has been revised down to 38. A Dandenong South fire is being treated as suspicious. A tyre store on Greens Road went up in flames early this morning. A passing truckie actually noticed the flames and raised the alarm. Victoria Police officers are being warned not to let overcrowded cells influence bail decisions. The Herald Sun reports frontline police are now being pulled off the beat to supervise prisoners. The tax office is taking legal action against former AFL player Dale Thomas for almost $600,000 in unpaid taxes. Oil prices have spiked again as tensions in the Middle East heat up. And Aussie Naomi Watts is set to receive a Lifetime Achievement Award at Spain's top film festival next month. Nova Sport, the AFL and NFL could be heading for a major scheduling showdown at the G. American football is set to be played at the ground during the elimination and qualifying finals weekend next year. And there are reports the league has no intention of moving its September fixtures. And Maxi Holmes affirming is a real chance to return from injury for Friday night's elimination final with Carlton. He hasn't played since round 19 with an ankle problem. And you're up to date on Nova 100.
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5: Morning, Melbourne. Nice start to your Wednesday. I didn't even have to turn the heater on this morning. I feel like we've turned a page. Warmer weather is now on the way. 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This is Tempest City.

Stop on Melbourne's Nova. This is Aaron Rich. Massive throwback from Rihanna coming up. The one that shocked her. She didn't see the collab coming. It was a total surprise, and I'm sure she's glad it happened. Hear that after brand new Post Malone. Can you hear the Fleetwood Mac sample? I'm obsessed with this. Hollywood Dreams. 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Hey.

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0: 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Morning, it's Aaron Rich. Possible shower ahead for Melbourne this Wednesday with a top of 18. It's currently 13. Now, if you like Tame Impala's Dracula, you're going to be obsessed with Loser. I would say it's even better than Dracula. That's just my personal opinion. That's on inside the next 10 minutes. Let's do this.
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0: Ooh, and they look good too. Let's go. The phones are open. 13, 24, 10. You do take that instant mystery money or the keys to two brand new Geely EVs. Sharon, that's what you're after?
3: Oh, my car is so old.
0: Yeah.
3: So old. I need a new one. I need an upgrade. It's about time.
0: It's about time I got myself an upgrade. Looking good in one of these new Geely EVs. They look like they're from the future.
3: Oh, amazing. Sounds good.
0: Yeah. I need to get not one, but two of them in your driveway.
3: Yeah, hi. That's awesome.
0: Everyone's going to be jealous of you, Sharon.
3: They certainly will be.
0: I'll pop you on standby to win. Good luck.
3: Thank you so much.
0: I'm getting the phones open up again for you to win at 10. Keep it on Nova.

0: 100. 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Instant mystery money or the keys to two brand new Geely EVs and never pay for fuel again. 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
3: 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The Westgate's still hosting brake lights post-peak, city-bound from Todd Road into the Burnley. Same to the Hume Freeway at Cooper Street and the Monash between Eastlink and Ferntree Gully Road. Tramworks Brunswick Sydney Road closed between Moreland Road and Albion Street. 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In for a cloudy one, a possible morning shower, a top of 18 degrees on the menu. Right now, it's 13 degrees on Melbourne's Nova 100.
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0: Helping you get through your Wednesday morning. Hopefully, you're settled in at work by now, or you're just wrapping up the school drop-off. I'll sort the music out. Let's go. 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